0: Patrick Reed, Janet Lewis, K.On. 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
3: 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And guess who? 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Friend Stephen Peninsulin will be in town alongside Brother Patrick Reed, Brother Paul Marlon Anderson, Sister Sakisha, MC Brother Ron, you're no good again, Stephen. 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Hey, you think I let me tell? Also featuring GAC Voice of Triumph. 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
3: 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Be say, be something. Me say, I got turn over. 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Me say it gone!
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0: spot them there. 1305 East Gunnill Road in a Bronx. 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
1: Show me, I said, they not no number. Give me a number, make me call them then now.
0: No, of course, they got number. You can call Jerry, he my manager and my friend. 646-234-8856. That's a Jerry. And then if you want to tailoring alteration or postering, you know, call Rowley. Yes, 646-538-2734. When we say Razor Express, then bad, then turn up. Your head are going to look decent, then God.

I tell you. Mighty God. Let me say blessings to each and everyone out there in Radio Land. Yes, man, it's a good thing. It's a wonderful thing, man, to know that we have a God who never failed us, love us, unconditional love. Yes, and I just want to thank God for passing it over. I'm not starting anything new. I'm just picking up where he left off. And you know, we're celebrating. Oh my God, the treasure that we'll call her. I tell him, man, we're celebrating Mommy Ivy's birthday. Wonderful woman, man. Sweet lady, I tell you. So, my, we're not starting nothing new. We're just picking up from where Dad left off. So, if you're out there, you want to send your birthday greetings, man, feel free to call in. And, you know, send out your birthday greetings to the, cause I know she have touched you, you know, your life in some way or some, you know, way or form. I tell you, man, because she have reached so many lives. And I know, you know, this is a life worth celebrating. Amen. So I want to say blessings to each and everyone out there in Radio Land, the entire CJ Gospel, our family, my family, the Kingdom Builder family, my God, everyone, let me bless Uno up, my God, God is good. Sister Minister Lashon, blessings, I see you in the chat room. Sister Donnet, I see my sister. And I see Mommy Anna, see you so much in the chat room. But I just want to bless up each of everyone. Now, Uno, yes, man, God is good. Daddy, I know it was a long day, but it was a day well spent. Amen. Praise God. I want to say a shout out to everybody who called and just wish my mommy a happy birthday, man. She deserve every good thing that this world have to give. And not just this world, but whatever God have to give. She deserve it. Amen. The Bible said God have already blessed us with all spiritual blessing in heavenly places. So your mommy Ivy, large up yourself. And once again, man, I just want to say happy birthday to you. Yes, man, because trust me, amen, you mean so much to me, and you mean so much to my family. Amen. And I want to say, man, you have touched our life in so many ways. I tell you, man, amen, praise God. I just give God praise for you every day, Mommy Ivy. Praise be to God, because trust me, amen, praise God. Amen. I know that when God made you, man, he said, yes, man, this is a special one. Yes, Mommy Ivy, so big up yourself on your special day. Amen. Praise God. And Radio Land, CJ Gospel, our family. Praise God. We're going to big up Mommy Ivy, because it's her day. Amen. And it's, you know, she works hard. I tell you, man, she worked tirelessly. Amen. Praise God. Coming from work and, you know, after work, she, you know, not even get time to eat sometimes, just have to rush on the radio. Amen. Praise God. So we can hear the word, we can hear the good songs, the whole of vibes. Amen. Praise God. And she do all of that. Amen. Praise God. So, you know, she's worth celebrating. Yes, man. So Mommy Ivy, I just want to say, continue to do what you do. You're doing an awesome job, and it's such a wonderful pleasure and blessing to know you, my God. So Brother Brian in the chat room, big of yourself, Brother Brian. All right, yes, man.

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0: and we're just getting started. 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Never quit. They stand to the
2: end. Hey, come here. Oh, no, look, my friend, let me get to the attention. All right, then. 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We're 140 West First Street, Mount Vernon, New York. Admission $40. And guess who? Me, my friend, Stephen Peninsulin, will be in town alongside Brother Patrick Reed, Brother Paul Marlon Anderson, Sister Sakisha, MC Brother Ronya, no good again, Stephen. It's not free. Me say a $40 fee comes in. Hey, you think I like me tell? Also featuring GAC, Voice of Triumph. Me a talkie, choo-choo, God no. 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Gospel Explosion, July 11, 2026. Mount Vernon, hey, sitting, turn up, it gone. Me ready, boom!
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2: Hey, Florida no good again. 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Something me say it a go turn over. 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Oh, for more information, please contact 510-987-6092 or 689-200-2505. Me say it gone.

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0: One more year on them. From the CJ celebrating. Make sure to come out tonight. It's a good night.
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0: South Park them there. 1305 East Gunny Road in a Bronx. That's 1305 East Gunny Road in a Bronx. 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
1: So when me I said they not no number. Give me a number, make me call them then now.
0: No, of course they got number. You can call Jerry, he my manager and my friend. 646-234-8856. That's a Jerry. And then if you want to tailoring alteration or posteriness, you know, call Rolly. Yes, 646-538-2734. When we say Razor Express, them

0: Could you possibly rewind and come again?
1: Man, you wanna know why she is who she is? 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
1: I tell you. 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

0: focus is shift from worldly pleasure. 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You see, when Jesus is at the center, listen this one, watch this, catch this one. 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
1: You don't know.
0: Woo!
1: What a
0: this one going out to you, Mommy Ivy. I tell him how we're celebrating. Sister and Marie, big up yourself too.
1: Story with
0: come
1: you.
0: On, Mommy Ivy, this one is for you.

0: heard her testimony, right?
1: And you did it.

0: Blessings, blessings, blessings.
1: Hi, Pastor Tanisha.
0: Yes, man. Blessings to you.
1: Thank you, thank you, thank you. I'm calling to wish Sister Ivy a happy belated birthday.
0: Yes, man.
1: This is Rose from the Bronx.
0: Who is it?
1: Rose from the Bronx.
0: I'm sorry, I didn't hear it. Can it come again?
1: Rose from the Bronx.
0: Rose, okay. Big up yourself, yes. Miss Rose. Thank you so much.
1: Thank you.
0: Blessings to you.
2: Hey, hey, hey, hey.

0: big so. Me no know the things, but listen to me. Friday, May 22, 2026, starting at 12 p.m. Golden Ring Restaurant, I got turn over. Hey, Sister Ivy celebration. Boy, Minister CJ, Minister Ivy, hey, CJ Entertainment, live broadcast.
1: When I listened today, I was like, wow. But I tell you, man, I thank you that you have a story. Right, Mommy Ivy? You have a story. You don't just have the glory, but you have a story. You don't. So taking this word from the top for you.
2: Let me
1: just sit back, relax. Think about what you have been through and where you are now, Mommy Ivy.
2: All the things that he brought me through.
1: Once again, man, this is Pastor Tanisha. She's the voice that makes a difference. You know, it's just a rollover from Daddy CJ, right?
2: No.
1: So if you have your birthday greetings or blessings for Sister Ivy, feel free to call in. And the number, once again,
2: 347-930-6207.
1: That's 347-930-6207.
2: You don't know what I had to endure.
1: Come on, feel free to big her up, man.

0: what?
1: The things he brought me through.
0: All that God has brought you through, Sister Ivy, it was for a purpose. It was all in God's plan.
1: Thank you, Jesus.
0: Because God's delay doesn't mean denial. So listen this one, Mom. Listen this one, Sister Ivy. Listen this one. I'm encouraging you too. Going out to you, Sister Ivy.

0: Blessings, blessings, blessings to you.
1: Blessings, how are you?
0: I'm doing great. How are you doing?
1: I'm doing well. This is Minister Ordain. I'm just calling to wish Sister Ivy a happy, happy birthday. Mm-hmm. And I'm praying that God continues to bless her and keep her strong and prosper her. Mm-hmm. Prosper her in a remarkable way in this season. She's been a woman of God, a friend, a sister, and I just pray that God continues to overflow his blessings upon her life.
0: Amen. Thank you so much, Minister Ordain. Amen. And I know she's listening.
1: Ma'am.
0: All right. So thank you so much for calling, man. Thank you so much. God bless you, sir.
1: God's blessing.
0: All right. Bye. Amen. Darkest night.

0: blessings, blessings, blessings to you.
1: Afternoon, good afternoon.
0: Good afternoon to you. How are you?
1: I'm doing well. I'm blessed and highly favored.
0: Amen.
1: I'm calling in to wish Sister Ivy a very, very, very happy birthday.
0: Amen.
1: This is her friend from way back when, Colleen.
0: All right, Colleen, big up yourself, Colleen. All right. Thank you so much, man, for wishing her. Yes, man.
1: Yeah, just want to wish her continued blessings and, you know, let God continue to use her in the way that he is using her.
0: Amen. Amen. Amen to that, man. Amen. So thank you so much, man, for taking the time out to big up our, shout her up. All right, Colleen, I know that she's listening. And she has said, huh? How long time I not hear Colleen, man? Hey, Colleen.
1: I know, right?
0: Your sister, we know her well. Whoa.
1: Yeah, man.
0: All right, bless up yourself, Colleen. Bless up yourself.
1: All right, thank you.
0: All right, all right.
1: Bye.
0: Amen, amen. I tell him, taking it this one from the top. Mommy Ivy, right? Oof. God's delay does not mean denial.

0: you're just in your preparation season. God is just preparing you for the greater. And Marie, Sister Donette, best of his soul. So take this one from the top.
1: Could you possibly rewind and come again?
0: I tell you, man, you're just in your preparation season. Your building season. God is just building your character, building your faith. Preparing you for so that you can be ready for the next when it comes.
2: The night will be gone. You've cried and prayed.
0: My God. Still you

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Protecting us from the negative outcome. Or that no or not yet is just redirecting us towards a better path. So you see that delay.

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0: Blessings.
1: Blessings, Sister Tanisha. How are you doing, my lady?
0: Oh, to God be praised. I'm doing great. How are you doing?
1: Awesome. Just want to big up Sister Ivy on our birthday coming up on Friday.
0: Yeah.
1: And all that celebration and the CJ Gospel Hour.
0: Yes.
1: Take care, my sister. You know who is calling?
0: I am trying to pick up the voice, but I'm not picking up the voice. Who is it?
1: This is Howard.
0: Oh my God, Howard. Oh, wow.
1: That's a good name. Oh my God. He's the one.
0: Oh my God. I'm telling you, that's the last voice I could be. Oh man. It's happy. I'm glad to hear from you though, Howard. Yes.
1: Senior, you're the vibes lady, man.
0: Yeah.
1: Right. Like I tell you, I like your vibes on the radio. Just.
0: Yeah, to God be praised, man. Our Howard cut off gone, so. Oh, hey, Howard, alright, man. I don't know when gone, but guess what? But guess what? I want to play this one for you too, Mommy Ivy. Howard, call me back if you want. My God, I tell you, man. So you see this one? My God.
2: I faced a mountain.
0: So, Mama, just relax on this music, yeah?
2: That I've never faced before.
0: I'm about to go fry no fish.
2: That's why I'm
0: just take it easy, yeah?
2: On you, Lord. I know it's been a while. So.
0: Blessings again, bro.
1: Yeah, blessings me again. Somehow I got cut off, so yeah, I don't know.
0: That's okay.
1: It's like, yeah, I'm in the car, so.
0: Right.
1: I'll be cut off. Yeah, so as I was saying, I like your vibes. You're the vibes lady.
0: So God be praised, man. Yeah. I tell you, man, well, you know what God has done for you. You can't be quiet, man. You have to just, you know what I'm saying? God has brought me from a mighty, mighty, mighty long way. I'm saying, we can't miss. As long as I'm breathing, I will always worship, man. So.
1: Right.
0: To God be praised. Oh, but it's so nice to hear from you, though.
1: Awesome. So nice. All right. Yeah, I listen to you every now and then, not all the time, but like I said, I like your vibes.
0: Amen.
1: Yeah, I like how you broadcast it.
0: Oh, to God be praised.
1: So, you know, like it.
0: To God be praised, man. To God be praised.
1: Definitely. So I guess you'll be coming by a birthday thing, right?
0: Oh, yeah. As long as the Lord spare my life, I can't miss it, man. For nothing at all. Can't miss
1: it. Right.
0: Yes, man. So I'll see you Friday, right?
1: We see the CJ family.
0: All right. Bless you.
1: All right. Blessings.
0: All right. Thank you, God. Thank you so much for calling again, man. I tell you, that was hard. I just love his humility, man. Yeah, man. Spirit tech. Yeah. So, Howard, big up yourself. Big up yourself. And big up wifey, too. So, CJ Gospel, our family. Those who need to call, man. And big up Mommy Ivy.
2: Mountain.
0: Big her up, man.
2: That I've never faced before.
0: The lady of the day.
2: I am called and not.
0: My sister, big up yourself, too.
2: You, Lord.
0: Yeah, man.
2: I know it's been a...
0: And Marie, your day too.
2: Please hear my...
0: Big up yourself, sis. One and only.
2: I need
0: you. Big up yourself.
2: Like I never have before.
0: I tell you, man.

0: silly man. Sometimes he takes that mountain, amen, that troubled sea, amen, to get a hold on us. And as you know, we all are celebrating. Amen. Still celebrating Mommy Ivy. And I too want to celebrate my sister Anne Marie that is celebrating her birthday today too. Amen. Praise be to God. I want to celebrate you too, sis. Amen. Praise God. But you know, I want to say to you, Mommy Ivy, you know, amen. Praise God. You know, it's just a wonderful blessing, man, to meet you. Amen. Praise God. And I can just, you know, say everything, cause I was listening today and I'm saying that everything that is said about you, man, you know, amen, is just so much true. I tell you, man, and you know, you're just a real person. I tell you, no pretense. Amen. You're just real. Amen. And I tell you, Mommy Ivy, I tell you, you're somebody who I tell you only, you know, what should I say? Amen. When I'm around you, man, I can't be sad. It's just always that joy moment. Amen. Talking to you is always that joy moment. And I just want to give God praise. Amen. For the bond, the relationship you and I share. You know, I just want to give God thanks. You know, you don't hold back any at all. Amen. Praise God. And you are just a awesome person. I tell you, when I tell you, man, you're awesome. It's like every day I just give God thanks for meeting you. Amen. And praise God. I give God thanks because, you know, I know Radio Land know this. When you love, man, you really, you love from your heart. Amen. No pretend. Amen. You will give your very last out of nothing. You will just give. Amen. Praise God. And I tell you, man, you are one in a million. Amen. One in a million. Amen. You will have a million people, but, you know, people like you, we can only find them one in a million. Amen. You are just one special woman. Amen. And I just want you to know today that I love you, man. I love you. Praise God. I love you. Yeah, hear me. I wonder if Mommy Ivy are hear me, sir. I say, I love you. I love you, man. You are a wonderful person. And I don't have to ask you, you know, if the love of God is in you. I don't even have to ask. I know the love you love. Praise God. It have to be a godly love. Amen. Praise God. It's not a Ivy love. It's not a sister Ivy love. It's the love of God that is in you that cause you to love others the way you do. You don't condemn nobody, you know, you just treat everyone as such. Amen. And that's just a great quality that I really admire in you. It doesn't matter who you are, it doesn't matter how you look, you know, you see, you know, everybody, Sister Ivy, you know, you don't, I mean, Sister Ivy, trust me, I'm just so honored. I'm sitting down just to play music knowing that I'm celebrating you. Amen. Praise God. And I know, man, you're a wonderful person. You're a wonderful, I hear, Bishop Martin, they call you Queen Bee. You're a wonderful queen, man. I'm telling, man. And I say, Brother CJK, Dad made a very good choice. You are the best mother. Amen. And I know, man, trust me. I trust me. Blessings to you, Carly. Blessings.
1: Blessing to you, Pastor Tanisha. Are you doing today, my sis?
0: I am doing great. How about you?
1: I'm fine. I'm blessed.
0: Amen.
1: I just call in, sorry to cut you off. I just call in to wish my doctor, Sister Ivy, the virtuous woman.
0: Yeah.
1: Oh my goodness, so much good thing. You know, a happy, you know, birthday, Sister Ivy, Dr. Ivy, to you, my sister. You're such, oh my God, I don't know how to just, a heart of gold.
0: Amen.
1: So many good things. I just know the spirit is hard.
0: Yeah.
1: You know, so I just call in, you know, Pastor to just wish her a happy, blessed, you know, birthday.
0: Amen.
1: Enjoy the day.
0: Amen.
1: You know, mm-hmm. Yesterday, and you know, continue doing what you're doing. You know,
0: yes.
1: You know, Dr. Ivy, continue.
0: Amen.
1: Don't ever stop doing your good. You know, you're behind the scene. What people doesn't know, what you still do, what you got to do. And I just wish you all the best, my sister.
0: Amen.
1: You know, and I just say on Friday we're just gonna come and celebrate you again.
0: Yes, man. Yes,
1: you know, as we always do.
0: Amen.
1: You know, so, yes, sister, pastor. You know,
0: yes.
1: So I'm just calling on. This is the Kanga lady.
0: The Kanga lady. Amen.
1: Yes.
2: Hey! Uno come here. Uno better take wash out. Golden Ring Restaurant, 4342 White Plains Road, Bronx, New York. Come here. Come celebrate right there. Sister Ivy birthday celebration. Fish and things. The fish them have a big so. Me no know the things. But listen to me. Friday, May 22, 2026. Starting at 12 p.m. Golden Ring Restaurant. I got turn over. Hey, Sister Ivy celebration. Whoa! Minister CG, Minister Ivy,

0: 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Patrick Reed, Janet Lewis, K.On. 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

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All right then. Gospel Assembly Church of Jesus Christ Apostolic present Gospel Explosion 2026 on Saturday, July 11. We're

Patrick Reed, Brother Paul Marlon Anderson, Sister Sakisha, Ha-hoy, MC, Brother Ron, you no good again, Stephen. It no free, me say a party that if he comes in. Hey, you think I let me tell? Also featuring GAC, Voice of Triumph, me a talkie, choo-choo, God no. You want to know? Call the number, 9 1-

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0: Hey, Florida no good again. Me mean Florida gone. When me say brother CJ and sister Ivy and the entire CJ Gospel our family will be rolling into town on Saturday, June 13, 2026. For what? Excuse me. King Jesus Pentecostal Fellowship, Orlando, Florida. 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Women's Department present their first annual banquet. 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Guess who are the MC? 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By CJ Gospel, our CJ himself, I'm gonna deliver the CJ. Where say we to keep the that if you ask me? Legency Hall. It is gonna be at 9404 South Orange Blossom Trail, Suite 5, Orlando, Florida. Be said, I be something. Me say it, I got turn over. Me say Saturday, June 13th, 2026. And surprise artist might show up. Oh, for more information, please contact 510-987-6092 or 689-200-2505. Me say it gone.
2: 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Once more.

0: 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Brother CJ celebrating. Make sure to come out tonight. It's a nice.
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0: spot them there. 1305 East Gunny Road in a Bronx. 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
1: So when me, I said, they nah, no number. Give me a number, make me call them then now.
0: Of course, they got number. You can call Jerry, he my manager and my friend. 646-234-8856. That's a Jerry. And then if you want to tailoring alteration or posteriness, you know, call Rolly. Yes, 646-538-2734. When we say Razor Express, then bad, then turn up. 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
1: Hi, evening. 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
0: Blessings to you.
1: Olivia. Special birthday greetings to Sister Ivy. 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
0: Pull up the song, alright. 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I tell you, man, pull up that song there. Alright. For you. 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Somebody say, bless me, Lord, every day.

0: blessings to your caller. Blessings,
1: Pastor. Two more pull up for Sister Ivy on that song. Two more pull up.
0: All right, pull up on the song. All right. Who is this?
1: Sister Candle Lady again.
0: Oh, Sister. Oh, Candle Lady. All right. So, yes, pull up on the one. All right.
1: Yeah, two more times.
0: Two more times.
1: Yeah, she's the one pull up, but me said two pull up.
0: All right, two pull up. All right, Candle Lady, big up yourself.
1: Big up yourself.
0: All right. I tell a man, we said pull up. Candle Lady said pull up on the one. Yeah. Yes, man. I tell a man. It's a wonderful day. Just to

0: me say Ivy said I could handle the atmosphere. 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I tell you, mommy, Ivy. And we say amen for the human being God made you into. We love you. Catch the mix, Radio Land. Catch the mix.
1: Woo. I'm grateful that I made it here. Yesterday's gone and a new
0: reaching out. Still celebrating birthday. 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

0: rewind and come again?
1: Man, blessings to you. 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
2: Blessings, mommy.
1: Blessings to you. Oh, Britannia, blessings to you, my daughter. Blessings.
2: It's okay. I'm just calling to wish... And Maria, happy birthday.
1: Hold on. Can you go further and call me back? I'm getting a little echoing. Can you just go further, a little further, and then you call me back, all right? All right. Yeah. Just getting a little echo here.
3: Yeah. Round and round, these seasons have been...
1: Come on, birthday girls. 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

0: to me. 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
1: This is mommy. 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I wish you guys a happy birthday, and I hope you guys live to see many more years, and I love you guys so much.
0: Amen. So, coming from Britannia, right? So, Anne-Marie and Grandma Ivy, Britannia say happy birthday to Uno. Alright, so thank you so much, Britannia, for calling. Anybody else want to wish no other birthday? Anybody else there?
1: No.
0: Alright, thank you so much. Alright, Bertie. Thank you so much. I tell the people of God, can I take this one from the top? Anne-Marie, something good is going to happen.

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All right, so catch the mix. Catch this one. Catch this one. Catch this one. Look, I'm in-

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And I tell you, man, and Maria, know you're coming from a mighty long way.

0: blessings to you, Carla. 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
1: Blessing, blessing, blessing to you with love, Pastor Sanisha. This is Mother Elaine. I'm calling to wish my beautiful queen happy birthday.
0: Mother.
1: Yes, I want to say happy, happy, happy, happy birthday to you, my beautiful queen, Sister Ivy.
0: Yeah.
1: May the Lord continue to bless you with many, many, many, many more birthdays in the years to come.
0: Amen.
1: And may each birthday bring more and more blessings from the Lord. And I know you are celebrating today and enjoying yourself because you're with your family and you have a loving family.
0: Amen.
1: And I love each and every one of you from my heart. And enjoy, enjoy, enjoy, enjoy.
0: Amen. Blessings to your Mother Lane. And guess what, Mother Lane? Me lock and me nah go nowhere.
1: And also want to, also Pastor Denisha, I had called on my beautiful queen for your anniversary, and I want to tell you again, happy, happy, happy, happy anniversary to you.
0: Amen.
1: And your wonderful husband,
0: thank
1: Brother
0: you.
1: Brian, and love and blessings to you, your husband, your family, your daughter, your ministry, and keep celebrating also, because even though the date on the calendar say these special occasions is over, they still need to go on. Life is a celebration, birthdays is a celebration, anniversaries is a celebration.
0: Yes,
1: so
0: ma'am.
1: Both of you, you and your husband and my beautiful queen and her family, continue to celebrate, celebrate, celebrate, celebrate.
0: Thank you so much, Mother Elaine. And guess what? Me lock and me not go nowhere.
1: Me lock and me not go nowhere.
0: That's what I'm talking about.
1: I enjoy your ministry. Keep doing what you're doing. You're
0: Amen.
1: Such a blessing. Thank
0: to
1: you
0: God
1: so much.
0: Praise, Mother Elaine. I love to hear what you say. Me lock and me not go nowhere.
1: I don't say it right, but I've gotten so used to saying it.
2: Hey, hey, hey, hey.

big so. Me no know the things, but listen to me. Friday, May 22, 2026, starting at 12 p.m. Golden Ring Restaurant, I got turn over. Hey, Sister Ivy celebration. Whoa, Minister CG.

0: Blessings to you.
1: Blessings to you, my darling. How are you?
0: To God be the glory, man. To God be the glory.
1: Awesome.
0: Yes.
1: I am just calling to wish Minister Ivy a happy birthday.
0: Uh-huh.
1: May the Lord continue to bless her. May divine favor pursue her.
0: Yes.
1: And may she live to see many more.
0: Yes.
1: And also happy birthday to Anne-Marie, girl. I love you. Love you, Minister Ivy. Love you, Anne-Marie. Enjoy to the max.
0: All right.
1: God bless you both.
0: Thank you so much, Mommy Maxine. Blessings to you. All right. Blessings to you, Brother Brian. Big up yourself. Oh, God. All right, team. Hang up. They were time.

0: Blessings to you, brother Brian. Blessings to you.
1: Blessings, sister.
0: We are good, sister.
1: You know. Anyway, I just want to say a shout out to my good sister in law down in Jamaica there. And
0: Yeah.
1: And to my wonderful mother in law, happy birthday. I wish you all the best. And God's richest blessings.
0: Amen.
1: I don't want to say for now, okay?
0: All right, my brother. All right, big up myself, my brother.
1: Big up myself.
0: All right.

0: the vibes, me not lying.
1: Make me smile again.
0: I'm feeling the vibes. And I'm feeling irate.
1: Jesus, make
0: once again, the number to call. 347-930-6207. And for those who have already sent their greetings and blessings, I say thank you all, man.
1: Teach me your feel walk again.
0: Catch the mix. Catch the mix.
1: Woo.
0: I say I'm feeling the vibes. I'm celebrating.

0: Blessings, blessings. Still my favorite lady in the world. Go ahead.
1: Blessings, blessings, blessings.
0: Talk
1: Pastor
0: to me.
1: Tanisha.
0: Talk to
1: well, me and Brian, a while ago. Why go out, my sister? Oh, I'm good at sister now.
0: What, my sister?
1: I am so nice.
0: Brian,
1: you're not easy.
0: Why go out, my sister? Oh my gosh.
1: That was funny. But I want to say blessings and greetings to Radio Land. Where young. Quick on the trigger, man. But just go for God's sake. For rewind and come again, you know.
0: I can't still play for you, no worries.
1: God and I.
0: All right. So hold on. How are you enjoying your birthday so far? Talk to me.
1: Believe me. I am so happy that I was not the one in the ear chair today because I would have certainly broke down.
0: Oh, my
1: Believe God. Me. I was in the back and I was listening to even my co-workers. And believe me, the tears was running down my eyes.
0: My God.
1: And, you know, I'm just giving God thanks for the person that he made me into.
0: Uh-huh.
1: You know, a heart of human.
0: Yes.
1: Because there's so many people out there that don't have a heart of human.
0: Yeah.
1: And, you know, and as I said, I don't condemn anybody.
0: Right.
1: And look down anybody unless I'm going to pick them up.
0: Yeah, true. That's true.
1: And, yeah, you know, that's my only way of looking down on somebody unless I'm going to pick them up.
0: Yeah.
1: And, you know, I'm just giving God. Is Andres really? Because if it was not him, all of this would not be possible.
0: Right.
1: And to the person that he created me into,
0: right?
1: You know, he changed my heart. He put that heart of rejection, of hate, and everything that was inside of me, and he put his love in me. And I'm giving God praise for that.
0: Amen. But Minister Ivan,
1: because without him, I could not be the person that I am today.
0: Yes.
1: So to him, all glory and praise.
0: Amen.
1: But I'm really enjoying. I've been enjoying it since CJ came on this morning, and now he got up out the ear chair, and now you're sitting in it, and I'm just basking in my blessing.
0: Amen. So I heard.
1: It's a blessing. It's a blessing.
0: Mommy Ivy, I heard that say you did want fry fish. I heard you say you want to fry.
1: I told CJ that I'm gonna fry some fish today. I believe it. You know, when I heard him say it on the radio, because I'm saying to myself, oh, I guess he doesn't want no fish today.
0: Oh,
1: but when I heard him say, don't she want fried fish? No way! Nothing more open break to her for her birthday, because I don't want hurt her feelings.
0: Yeah. It's a no fried fish around here.
1: He broke it to me in a night that I did not think nothing of it until I heard him mention it on the radio. I said, I can't give you.
0: Yeah, I've got fried fish. Cool your foot, man. Relax and enjoy the moment, man. I'm telling you, man. But I just want you to know, Mommy Ivy, that will, you know, I see some Radio Land really love you. Your co-workers come out and them show the love. And I tell you, man, you're just an awesome person. I tell you. I met you just recently, and I tell you, it's like I've known you all these years. And, you know, you're just full of nothing but love. I mean, trust me, you're just full of nothing but love, Mommy Ivy. And I just want to tell a man to keep being that person you are. You know, don't change nothing at all. Because, amen. Praise God. The world needs people like you, man. Yeah, talk to me.
1: Amen. And as I always tell people, I'm a person. I'm a very positive individual.
0: Yeah.
1: You know, you come around me.
0: Yeah.
1: Whether you're a Christian, whether you're unsaved, me just give your people love and vibes.
0: Yeah.
1: And as I say, I'm not saying that everybody's gonna love me, but anybody who see me out there and hate me, you can't tell her one thing. I won't have a problem. Not Sister Ivy.
0: For real?
1: Yes.
0: So,
1: if you come around me, you cannot be a sad person.
0: Yeah.
1: Believe
0: that's
1: me.
0: True.
1: And
0: that's
1: as I
0: true.
1: Said, anybody who's around me, if you are coming to negativity, I don't want you in my circle. I'm sorry. I'm a very positive individual.
0: Amen.
1: I'm very positive. When you come around me, I just peer vibes. And I have a lot of unseen friends out there. Believe me. Because I was in the world. And believe me, when they come around me, it's like, you know, a lot of people, they try to scale the fish before them catch it, but guess what?
0: Yeah.
1: Me not scale the fish. Me catch the fish first and then they scale it after.
0: Yeah. All right. So, you know, you hear Mommy Ivy say, guess what? If you don't like her, who know the problem? So,
1: yeah.
0: Man, Darsa. If you don't like Mommy Ivy, I who know the problem?
1: Who know the problem? So check on yourself.
0: Check on yourself. Big up yourself, Mommy Ivy. Who know the problem out there? We love your Mommy Ivy. If you don't love her, who know the problem? Big up yourself, Mom. Big up yourself, my mother.
1: And that's so mean.
0: All right. All right. Let me run
1: right,
0: to that call.
1: All right.
0: Big up yourself. All right. Yourself. All right.
1: Okay.
0: All right. The caller, they gone. Call me back, caller. Call me back. All right. You know here? If you don't love her, who know the problem? You are the problem. Yeah, you may attack. You are the problem. Yeah, man. So taking this one from the top for you, Mommy Ivy. Taking this one from the top. Carla, go ahead and call me back, all right? As we tell her now, yeah. Call me back. Woo. I'm feeling the vibes. Evangelist Martin, big up yourself.
2: Jesus.
0: I know you celebrated too. I'm going to say happy belated birthday to you.

0: Blessings, blessings.
1: A blessed, pleasant, good afternoon.
0: Just hold the call one bit for me, all right? I got cut off, so just hold the call one bit for me, all right?
1: Oh, sure.
0: All right, talk to me now. Talk to me. Come back on. Talk to me.
1: Yeah. A blessed, pleasant, good afternoon, Minister Tanisha and family.
0: Amen.
1: This is the Ross calling from Georgia.
0: Oh, wow. So Georgia, yes, in the house.
1: Yeah, amen, amen. And I just heard also that is your anniversary. So happy anniversary to you, my dear.
0: Oh, thank you so much. It was from the 13th of May, but guess what? Me take it too. Thank you so much.
1: Of course. And also it's my daughter's anniversary too. So that's wonderful.
0: Yes, ma'am.
1: Praise the Lord. Praise the Lord. Praise the Lord. Yes, I'm calling to wish my lovely first lady. My goodness.
0: Amen. Amen. Amen.
1: A happy and a blessed birthday.
0: Amen.
1: Yeah, I just got in and I switched the phone and I heard. I said, oh, wow, I got to call in, man.
0: Yeah. I remember you called for her their anniversary. I remember this guy so much, man. Yeah. I remember.
1: Yes, I wanted to sing a little short anniversary song. I mean birthday song for her.
0: Yeah.
1: Thank you, Lord, for what you know what Minister Ivy. Through her years you make her victorious. We praise your name, most great and glorious. Thank you, Lord, for one more healthy, wealthy, wise, and strong years. Happy, happy, happy birthday, my darling. Happy birthday, baby. Happy birthday, friend. Years and years and years, friend. My dear, my years and years, church sister and bosom friend.
0: Amen. I love how you're so unhappy wishing her the happy birthday. I love how you're so unhappy. That's what I'm talking about.
1: Amen, because she's a happy person, you know.
0: She is. Oh, my God.
1: And I bless her. And everything what you say about her is the truth, my darling. That's
0: Amen. Amen.
1: You're a true person. I love you. I love you also. I love you.
0: I love you too, woman of God, man. And we say blessings to Georgia. Big up on yourself, Georgia.
1: Yay! Thank you. God bless.
0: All right. God bless you too.
1: Bye-bye.
0: Amen. I love you too. All right. Somebody here, she said, I love you, baby. I love your sister. I love you, mom. I love your radio, Lord. Come on, no man. We're taking this one from the top. Pick up yourself to Georgia. Miss Georgia, we are calling her. Miss Georgia. Jesus. Jesus, have a wee, man.

the man. Read your line, you're getting the poof. 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Blessings to Uno. Bless up yourself, sister Goody and brother Goody.

birthday celebration, right? Buzz, mommy, Ivy. Things that need not do. Like Jackie Valesquez, I get on my knees. I realize my problem is just bun and cheese. And Anne-Marie.

radio, man. I wonder how many of us can testify and say, Jesus made me smile again. I tell you, man, I tell you, some things that we have been through, I know you can't smile and lift up your hand and say, Jesus made me smile again. So we're going to work with that.

0: White Plains Road, Bronx, New York. Come here, come celebrate right here. Sister Ivy birthday celebration. Fish and things, the fish them have a big so. Me don't know the things, but listen to me. 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Hey, Sister Ivy celebration. Whoa, Minister CJ, Minister Ivy, hey, CJ Entertainment, live broadcast, Wally for music, Wally for food. 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You think a lie? Ask Sister Ivy. 914-912-8649. And brother CJ know about it too. So ask him. 914-830-7989. Golden Ring Restaurant and then confident. So ask them. 718-830-7989. Me say fish and things. Me say Sister Ivy birthday celebration gone.
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0: 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All right then. 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
0: Hey, Florida no good again. Me mean Florida gone. When me say, brother CJ and sister Ivy and the entire CJ Gospel, our family will be rolling into town on Saturday, June 13, 2026. For what, excuse me? 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Guess who are the MC? Dr. Ivy Edwards, who have a sick of music. By CJ Gospel, our CJ himself, I'm going to deliver the CJ. Where is the way to keep the that if you ask me? Legacy Hall. It is going to be at 9404 South Orange Blossom Trail, Suite 5, Orlando, Florida. Be said, be something. Me say it a go turn over. Me say Saturday, June 13th, 2026. And surprise artists might show up. Oh, for more information, please contact 510-987-6092 or 689-200-2505. Me say it gone.
2: It is here again. 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We're at Eastwood Manor. That's

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0: So we spot them there. 1305 East Gunny Road in a Bronx. That's 1305 East Gunny Road in a Bronx. 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
1: So when me, I said, they nah, no number. Give me a number, make me call them then now.
0: No, of course, they got number. You can call Jerry, he my manager and my friend. 646-234-8856. That's a Jerry. And then if you want to tailoring alteration or posteriness, you know, call Rolly. Yes, 646-538-2734. When we say Razor Express, then bad, then turn up. Your head are going to look distant, then gone.
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Yes, indeed, to God be the glory, great things he has done. Surely, goodness and mercy shall follow me all the days of my life, and I will dwell in the house of the Lord forever and ever. What a beautiful place to be, in the house of the Lord Jesus. Hallelujah. I give God thanks tonight for his manifold blessing towards us. And when I said us, I could say to me, but I don't want to be selfish. I use the word us because you know why? We are in the land of the living. Not me alone, but there are others who are in the land of the living. So it is God's mercy and God's grace that extended unto each and every one of us. Hallelujah. And so tonight I can say thank you, Jesus. In spite of circumstances, in spite of trials, in spite of storm, and when I say storm, I'm not talking about the physical storm, but the spiritual storm that invade our life at time as children of God. I just want to give God thanks for the storm. Oh my God, hallelujah, hallelujah. Somebody might say, what are you saying? Giving God thanks for the storm? Yes, that's what I said. Giving God thanks for the storm. Because you know what? The storm brings us close to God. Because if we don't have any storm in our life, some of us as children of God, include myself, wouldn't pray as how we should and seek the face of God as how we should. So I just want to say thank you, Jesus, for the storm. Because in the storm, Almighty God, hallelujah, hallelujah, I can testify about my God. And you see, the storm come to build your spiritual stability, you know. The storm can blow you close to God, and it can blow you away from God. Is what you want out of the storm. Hallelujah. Sometimes when one storm over, another storm, and another storm, and another storm, and another storm. But I just want to give God thanks for the storm. Thanking God for the valley. And let me extend greetings to each and everyone tonight. All the connecting partners, all the listeners, wherever you are at this time, I just want to greet you in the mighty name of Jesus. Welcome to the program, Gospel Praise. I am your host, Minister Sutton, and I will be with you until 1 a.m. Yes, man. Glorifying God, giving God thanks, lifting up the name of Jesus because he is worthy to be praised. Yes, man, God is worthy to be praised. There is none like him, and there is none above him. The only wise God, dominion, power, majesty, hallelujah, both now and forever. He is the only God that will see you through. Almighty God, hallelujah, hallelujah, hallelujah. It doesn't matter your circumstances. There is a God who is touched with the feelings of our infirmities. He was wounded for our transgression. He was bruised for our iniquity. The chastisement of our peace was upon him. And by his stripes, we are healed. Glory be to God. Hallelujah. Father, I thank you tonight for your divine presence. I thank you for your mercy. Thank you for your grace. You are the great high priest, the everlasting Father. You are the Prince of Peace. You are the anointed one of Israel, the King of Kings and the Lord of Lords, the conquering lion of the tribe of Judah, the anointed one, the Christos. Father, I give you thanks tonight, God. Blot out my transgression. My sins are ever before me. Thee only have I sinned and done this evil in thy sight, that thou mightest be justified. Oh, glory be to God when thou speak, and be clear when thou judgest. Behold,
I was born in sin and shaping in iniquity, and in sin did my mother conceive me. Father, I thank you tonight. Remember those that are sick right now. You're the healer. Oh, hallelujah. The balm in Gilead. And so tonight I put them before you. Those in prison, those in hospital, those in golden age home, those who are going through a time of bereavement, those that are sick, depressed, oppressed, afflicted, rejected, despised, bruised, used. I put them before you right now. Even the very heads of government, right down to the very patients in the street. Remember every pastor, every bishop. Almighty God, I put them before you tonight. God, you are the only potentate, the immutable God. Remember all the connecting partners. I put them before you, the listeners, both near and far, wherever they are at this time. I put them before you. Almighty God, some are so cast down. They don't know where their next rent, their next meal. Oh God, but you are a provider. Because, Lord, you provide for the grass of the field, the flowers of the field, the birds and the bees. So, Lord, you will provide for us. Oh God, in the name of Jesus, I give you glory, honor, and praise right now as I look to you and I tell you thanks. In Jesus' mighty name I pray. Amen and amen. Yes, indeed, giving God thanks for his manifold blessing towards us. There is no God like Jesus. Hallelujah. Hallelujah. He is worthy of all our praise. And if we can just take the time out to just give him thanks. Yes, indeed. Don't look at the things around you, because the things around us are distractors that will distract us from focusing on God. So just keep focus on Jesus. It doesn't matter the season. It doesn't matter the weather. It doesn't matter the storm. Oh God. But just look unto Jesus and to just give him thanks. You don't have to understand it, you know, because we cannot fathom God. We're not that good to fathom God. But he said we must trust him and take him at his word. So in circumstances, I must magnify God. The scripture said, oh, magnify the Lord with me and let us exalt his name together. When I look at my situation, I know by faith that God is bigger than my situation. God is bigger than my circumstances. God is bigger than my trials. So I'm going to magnify God in my situation because I know that God is bigger than that. Oh, glory be to God. I said that is no challenge for God. God is bigger than your circumstances. Almighty God, if we could just see God with our spiritual eyes, some little things that weigh us down, some little things that keep us captive. Oh, glory be to God. Hallelujah. If we could just see God in the fullness of his glory. Hallelujah. Hallelujah. Then we will have a yet praise. Don't look at your circumstances. I often tell folks, you know, I use this as a metaphor, that look at the ship, right? Look at the ship in the ocean. The ship have how many container on it, destined to a particular country. And the ship is in the water. The ship is in the water, sailing to another country with cargoes, whether it might be a rice boat, a banana boat, a cargo boat full of cars and all of this thing there, a ship that full of container. But the problem now is if the water get into the ship, then you know what happened? The ship begin to sink. But as long, oh hallelujah, hallelujah, as long as the ship stay in the water and sail, oh mighty God, it will reach its destination. Oh God, we as children of God, we are sailing in stormy weather. Oh glory be to God, hallelujah. But if we make the
things of this world, the trials and the temptation and the tribulation and the heartache and all kind of hate, if we allow them to get in our ship, then let me tell you something, our ship will sink. Hallelujah. I say, if the water get into the ship will go down, the ship will sink. Regardless, the ship is in the water. We are in the world. Oh my God, the world water. We are sailing. Hallelujah. But don't let circumstances weigh you down. Don't let circumstances get off all of you. You know, the children of Israel, they were coming out of Egypt. Bondage, slavery. They were down there for 430 years. Yes, indeed. God knew about it. It was God's will. Hallelujah. For the children of Israel to be in Egypt. Almighty God. Hallelujah. Hallelujah. But God raised up a Moses and sent Moses back to Egypt to tell Pharaoh to let his people go. But God hardened the heart of Pharaoh. Glory be to God. Hallelujah. Hallelujah. When Pharaoh let go the children of God, and the children was on their way to the promised land, Lord Jesus, hallelujah, they were on a journey to the promised land. Boy, that was a physical journey. They could see mountains. They could see valley. They could see the enemy pursuing them. They could see Red Sea before them. Almighty God, hallelujah, hallelujah. Praise God. But God opened the Red Sea and let his people through on dry land. And when the people of God go through, God lock up at the sea. Pharaoh and his army was drowned in the sea. Oh, glory be to God. You saw God good? But here what happened now. The people, they saw so many miracles. But unbelief, we have to be careful as people of God, you know. Because unbelief can prevent us from enter into the promised land, into the heavenly land. They saw so many miracles on the way. Oh, glory be to God. But it reached a part of the journey now when the people of God begin to complain and they begin to murmur and they begin to curse God and they begin to curse Moses. Oh, glory be to God. What did the Lord did? He released fiery serpent in the wilderness to bite the people. Hallelujah. And when serpent begin to bite the people because of unbelief and because of ungratefulness, they cry out to Moses. They say, Moses, we sin against God and we sin against you. Moses pray for them. And Moses intercede for the people. And God said, look here, Moses, I want you to make a serpent out of brass. Almighty God. And I want you to put it up on a pole. And when the people are bitten by the fiery serpent, tell them to look at the serpent up on the pole. Many of the people refuse from look to the serpent on the pole. If they look, they live. If they don't look, them dead. Many of them dead because they fail to look up on the pole. Almighty God, all them looking at the serpent bite, and all them I see is serpent bite.
in our type, all we're looking at is our situation, is our circumstances. And the more we look at our circumstances and our situation, it weighs us down. But if we look to Jesus and live, if we just focus on Jesus, then Jesus will take care of our situation. All we have to do is trust him. Put our trust 100% in the sovereign God, in the Creator, and he will see us through. What a mighty God we serve. What a mighty God. Yes, indeed. So let me go to the scripture. God is a good God, you know. God is a good God. Let me go to the scripture here. Psalms 150. Reading it in its entirety. It said, praise ye the Lord. Praise God in his sanctuary. Praise him in the firmament of his power. Praise him for his mighty acts. Praise him according to his excellent greatness. Praise him with the sound of the trumpet. Praise him with the psaltery and harp. Praise him with the timbrel and dance. Praise him with stringed instruments and organs. Praise him upon the loud cymbals. Praise him upon the high sounding cymbals. Let everything that had breath praise the Lord. Praise ye the Lord. There is a difference between praising God and giving God thanks. Yes, indeed. When we praise God, we praise him for his excellency, his majesty. Acknowledge the glory of God and his excellence. He is sovereign. So we praise him. If I wake up this morning, so to speak, and I don't have a dollar in my pocket, God is still God. That doesn't make God a bigger God or a lesser God. Still God. And if I wake up with $1 million in my pocket, God is still God. Even when I'm going through my wind of adversity, God is still God. That doesn't change God. Almighty God. So I worship him because of who he is. And so to give him thanks is what he has done for me. So the Lord provided a job for me. So I give him thanks for the job. The songwriter say, give thanks with a grateful heart. Give thanks to the Holy One. Let the weak say, I am strong. And let the poor say, I am rich. Because of what the Lord has done. To God be the glory, great things he has done. Yes, indeed. It's 11:30. Yes, indeed. Right here in Hempstead, New York. It is Tuesday, the 19th day of May 2026. Almighty God, we have one more month to clutch half of the year already. You see, 2026 just started yesterday. And we almost there half the year already. It is Bible fulfilling, you know. Yes, man. I say it is the fulfilling of the scripture, the word of God. Because the Lord said he will shorten the days for the very elect's sake. Because if the very elect, which is the people of God, scarcely to make it in, what about the ungodly and the sinner man? What is going to happen on planet Earth here? If God don't shorten the days, no man saved. Not even the very elect. So God said he will shorten the days for the elect's sake. And we see it happening now. Some folks believe it's just another day. No, it is Bible prophecy fulfilling. Glory be to God. Hallelujah. Hallelujah. Somebody have to let the people know.
We cannot walk with God in our briefcase. I'm talking about spiritual briefcase. We must let God known unto the people. We must share God with the people. Some people are very selfish. They walk with God in a suitcase or a briefcase. They don't share God. They just have God. Hallelujah. Share Him. What I'm saying, some of us as the people of God, we don't share God. We don't tell the unsaved about God. We keep God for ourselves. No, man, we're selfish, man. Share God with somebody. Oh, glory be to God. Hallelujah. I have NRP, National Religious Partner Media and Radio Broadcasting, and NRP Media, JA.com, with the original Bless Up Man, Leon Nash. And Leon Nash is over there in Manchester, Jamaica, West Indies. And to all my father's children over on that side of the vineyard, I give God thanks for you, and I pray that God will continue to see you through. Hallelujah. We have KRV Network, that is Caribbean Vibes Radio. Yes, indeed, coming out of Massachusetts, right here in the US of A, and they carry 80% of NRP programs. Glory be to God. Hallelujah. We have Royal Central, Praise SKB Radio, RCM Media, Reach, Communicate, and Proclaim with Minister Weeks over there in St. Kitts and the Nevis. And I give God thanks for Minister Weeks and all the folks over there in St. Kitts and Nevis. God bless you richly. We also have Era Radio coming out of Tanzania with Brother Alex. God bless you, Brother Alex, and all my father's children over there in Tanzania, Kenya, and surrounding communities. I give God thanks so you continue to look unto Jesus, who is the author and the finisher of our faith. We also have GLG65 Network coming out of Houston, Texas, with D. Roy, giving God thanks for D. Roy and all my father's children in Houston, Texas. I give God thanks so you continue to look unto Jesus, who is the author and the finisher of our faith. And we also have RVR 24/7, which is Righteous Vibes Radio, coming out of Old Arbor, St. Catherine, Jamaica, West Indies, with DJ Robert. And to all my father's children in Old Arbor, a matter of fact, Jamaica, West Indies, I salute you in the mighty name of Jesus. We have Peninsulan Gospel Radio coming out of Palm Bay, Florida, with Stefan Peninsulan. God bless you, Stefan. God bless you richly. Yes, indeed. And to all my father's children over there in Palm Bay, Florida, God bless you. And I just want to say to Stefan Peninsulan, God bless you, sir. And I give God thanks for the work that you're doing for the Lord. And continue to do what you are doing for the Lord. Yes, indeed, the Lord will reward you. And continue as the Lord give you vision to extend your station. Do it that your soul will be blessed and others will be blessed. All right, God bless you richly. We have CJ Gospel Hour Radio with Brother CJ and Sister Ivy coming out of the Bronx, right here in New York. And I just want to say enough blessing and enough blessing and more blessing to Brother CJ and Sister Ivy and their family. God bless you bountifully. Hallelujah. And I pray that the good Lord of heaven will continue to keep you, to bless you, and to let his light shine upon you and be gracious
and to you. To God be the glory. We have Live 11 Radio coming out of Tallahassee, Florida, with DJ Dean. God bless you, DJ Dean, and family, and all my father's children over there in Tallahassee, Florida. God bless you richly. We have UFDV Gospel Radio coming out of Maryland with Brother Frank. Yes, indeed, Brother Frank. God bless you, sir. God bless you, God bless you, God bless you and your family continually. And those in Maryland, God bless you richly. We have Present Radio coming out of 54 Seward Drive, Kingston 11, Jamaica, West Indies, with Brother Alex. Yes, Brother Alex, God bless you, God bless you, God bless you and family richly. I make two phone calls the other day, but I didn't get you. It just keep, it just showing calling, calling, calling, calling. But to God be the glory, great things he has done. God is a good God. And those that are locked on from France, those that are locked on from Massachusetts, Georgia, Washington, Palm Bay, Florida, Kingston, Jamaica, West Indies, the Bronx, Maypen. Yes, Maypen is the capital for what? Clarendon. Yes, indeed. And those in Russia, those in the Philippines, those in Uruguay. Yes, indeed. Those in the Cayman Islands, those in Great Britain. Hallelujah. Wherever you are at this time, I extend greetings to you in the mighty name of Jesus. Welcome to the program, Gospel Praise and Gospel Expression Radio. I am your host, Minister Sutton. And remember, you can contact me at 516-462-6949. Yes, indeed. And the website for the station is www.gospelexpressionradio.com. 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So where you go, you can listen to Gospel Expression Radio play 24/7. Yes, indeed. God is a good God, you know. God is a good God. He is a good God. And so I have this song coming up. Hallelujah, Dr. Jesus. Do you know that Jesus is a doctor? He didn't go at any doctor school, but he's a healer. Oh, glory be to God. Hallelujah. He's the balm in Gilead. And so if you put your faith in God, God can heal you whatsoever your circumstances are.

0: Yes, indeed, to God be the glory. I have to take this one from the top. Yes, Terrion Douglas Ira. Terry and Douglas Ira. Mercy rewrote my life. Yes, indeed. And let I tell you something. It is God's mercy, not of any good that any one of us had done. There is no good that we could have done to qualify for salvation. No, it is God's mercy and grace, because all of us was guilty. All of us was dead in our trespasses and sin because of one man, disobedient, Adam, in the Garden of Eden. Because of Adam, disobedient, sin entered into the human race, and it filtered down from generation to generation to generation to generation to generation. It come right down. So all of us was guilty. All of us was guilty because we were in the first Adam. Hallelujah. I want us to understand something. The songwriter said, when I think of the goodness of Jesus and all that he has done for me, my soul cries out, hallelujah. Thank God for saving me. If you read the Bible, spend time in the Word of God. Every day that we read the Bible, we learn something new. The Bible is not a comic strip. You just read off the comic and you say, yes, me read off the comic there, and you put it one side. You can't read off the Bible. If you even read from Genesis to Revelation, say you read the whole 66 book then, and you go back into Genesis and start, you find something, you get more revelation. The more you read the Bible is the more you get revelation. Because look, God created one man, you know, not two man, three man, one, and it's Adam. The Lord let a deep sleep fall upon Adam, and he slit Adam's side and take out a rib out of Adam, and use that rib and fashion a woman. So the woman come out of the man. The woman is a part of the man. And what this is telling us, this is giving us a deep revelation of Christ and the church. Oh, glory be to God. Eve comes out of Adam's side. The church was birthed out of the side of God. When he was on the cross, they pierced his side. The Bible said water and blood gush out. Oh, glory be to God. I said the church birthed. The church was birthed out of Christ. Hallelujah. Glory be to God. But because of one man disobedient, every man plunge in sin. Because we inherit the sin genes. Because we're coming out of Adam. But there is one who was willing. The second Adam. The second Adam is a spirit man. Oh, glory be to God. I said the second Adam is a spirit. The man Jesus from heaven. Because the first Adam was made what? A living soul. God make Adam from the dust of the earth. Breathe into Adam's nostril the breath of life. And Adam became what? A living soul. A living nephesh. Hallelujah. Glory be to God. So therefore, brothers and sisters, ladies and gentlemen, God is God all by himself. It's not his will that any should perish, but that all should come to repentance. All. It doesn't matter the color of your hair, the color of your eye, or the pigmentation of your skin. It doesn't matter. At the foot of the cross, the ground is level. Though million had come, there is still room for one. There is room at the cross for you. Jesus loves us with an everlasting love. A love that is still looking beyond our fall. Because we still have fall. Because the Bible said, all have sinned and come short of the glory of God. We all have sinned and come short. The love of God still looking beyond our fault and see our need. What a loving God. What a caring God. What a merciful God. Hallelujah. I just want to give God thanks for his manifold blessing. And to those that are celebrating birthday, those that celebrate birthday yesterday, which is yesterday's what? Monday, the 18th day of May 2026. I wish you belated birthday greetings. And I pray that you will live to see many, many, many more. And those that are going to celebrate it birthday tomorrow, which is about roughly 3 minutes. 3 minutes, within 3 minutes time. I just want to give God thanks for you. And I pray that the good Lord of heaven will continue to bless you and to keep you and to let his light shine upon you and be gracious unto you and give you peace. It's a good thing to serve the Lord. Yes, it's a good thing to serve the Lord. I'm not going to tell you that the road will be easy. You're going to have trials and you're going to have temptation and you're going to have tribulation and you're going to have hardship and you're going to have difficulties and you're going to have rejection and you're going to have trial and persecution and the odds going to be against you. But if you make up your mind to follow Jesus, you will get a crown with many stars in it. Yes, man, God is good. You know, one of the things that I look at so many things. But the word of God declare, if any man come after me, let him first deny himself, take up his cross and follow me. To follow Jesus, we have to deny ourselves. We have to slay self. We have to get self out of the way, because self will be an ignorant or an endurance that will stop us from follow Jesus. And when we deny our...
1: 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Golden Ring Restaurant, 4342 White Plains Road, Bronx, New York. 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Sister Ivy birthday celebration. 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Me don't know the things, but listen to me. 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

0: 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Patrick Reed, Janet Lewis, Kayon Ralph, Andre Revelation, and Peninsula. 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For tickets and information, contact Minister Davon, Sister Carol, Sister Erica, or Brother CJ and Sister Ivy. 20 years of spreading the word, 20 years of impact, and we're just getting started. 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
1: end. Get your attention. All right then. Gospel Assembly Church of Jesus Christ Apostolic present Gospel Explosion 2026 on Saturday, July 11. We're 140 West First Street, Mount Vernon, New York. Admission $40. And guess who? Me friend, Stephen Peninsulin will be in town alongside Brother Patrick Reed, Brother Paul Marlon Anderson, Sister Sakisha, MC, Brother Ron, you're no good again, Stephen. It's not free. Me say a $40 if he comes in. Hey, you think I let me tell? Also featuring GAC, Voice of Triumph. Me a talkie, choo-choo, God no. You want to know? Call the number 917-

0: CJ and Sister Ivy and the entire CJ Gospel, our family, will be rolling into town on Saturday, June 13, 2026. For what, excuse me? King Jesus Pentecostal Fellowship, Orlando, Florida. Look here, Women's Department present their first annual banquet. When we say, come and experience a night of fine food, warm fellowship and uplifting praise. It turn over, well on, formal attire, royal blue and gold contribution, $80, $40 for children. Guess who are the MC? Dr. Ivy Edwards, who have a sick of music by CJ Gospel, our CJ himself. I got the level of CJ. Where you say, wait a kid, then that if you ask me, Legacy Hall. It is going to be at 9404 South Orange Blossom Trail, Suite 5, Orlando, Florida. Me say, I'll be something. Me say, it's got turn over. Me say, Saturday, June 13th, 2026. And surprise artists might show up. Oh, for more information, please contact 510-987-6092 or 689-200-2505. Me say it gone!
1: It is here again, once more, Brother CJ celebrate his birthday, July the 26th, 2026, at 7 p.m. sharp. We're at Eastwood Manor.

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1: Japan! Yeah? You know, see how your head picking head Zachary has head? Go on, go trim your head, man!
2: Me can't find no good barber about the place in the Bronx which you made. You know, none?
1: Yes, Razor Express! They...

0: number, make me call them then now.
1: No, of course they got number. You can call Jerry, he my manager and my friend. 646-234-8856. That's a Jerry. And then if you want to tailoring alteration or posteriness, you know, call Rolly. Yes, 646-538-2734. When we say Razor Express, them bad, then turn up. Your head are going to look decent. Thank God.

Jesus as your personal Savior, and the blood of Jesus washed all of your sins away.

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J must right there, we must pray. Yes, indeed, and that must be our focus as people of God, to pray, to keep in relationship with God. To God be the glory, great things he has done. 10 minutes going up to the hour of 1 o'clock right here in Hempstead, New York, giving God the glory, the honor, and the praise, because he is worthy to be praised. There is none unto him, and there is none above him. But let me just read Psalms 146 from verse 1 to verse 3. It said here, praise ye the Lord. Praise the Lord, O my soul. While I live, will I praise the Lord. I will sing praises unto my God while I have any being. Put not your trust in prince, nor in the son of man, in whom there is no help. Yes, indeed. Let me go down to verse 4. His breath goeth forth, he returneth to his earth. In that very day, his thoughts perish. I read that one more time for emphasis. Verse 4 of Psalms 146. It said, his breath goeth forth, he returneth to his earth. In that very day, his thoughts perish. So put not your trust in man, whose breath goeth out. In that very day, his thought perish. But put your trust in God, the only wise God, dominion, power, and majesty, both now and forever. Father, in the name of Jesus, I thank you for your presence. I thank you for your love. I thank you for your mercy. Thank you for your grace, your loving kindness, and your tender mercy towards us, Lord. Lord Jesus, I pray that someone have been blessed through the song, the scripture reading, the word of encouragement. Paul plant, Apollos water, but God, you give the increase. And I pray as your word fall upon the hearts of men, your word will germinate in the hearts of men, that men will come to the knowledge that there is a true and living God. Father, I thank you tonight. Bless all the connecting partners. Bless the station. Send it near and send it far. Oh, great God, there is some place, Lord Jesus, that, oh God, the folks, oh God, are thirsty for you. But I pray right now, God, that you will send help from the sanctuary. Father, I look unto you in the mighty name of Jesus. Have thine own way. I am the clay, and you are the potter. The clay is in the hand of the potter. The potter is not through with me yet. Lord, you are still working on me. I give you the glory, the honor, and the praise. Bless each and every one tonight, O God. And Lord Jesus, I pray in the name of Jesus that you will be glorified, you will be magnified, you will be extolled, and you will be lifted up. Bless your servant in a special way as I look to you and I tell you thanks. In Jesus' name, amen and amen. Praise God. To God be the glory, great things he has done. Praise the name of Jesus. And remember, you can catch me tomorrow morning. Yes, it's a 1 hour program, The Potter's Wheel, from 12. Yes, from 12 a.m. to 1 a.m. That is Thursday morning. And then come Saturday morning from 5 a.m. to 7 a.m. with the program Morning Praise. And then Saturday night from 11 p.m. to 1 a.m. it's an edition of Gospel Praise. And also on a Sunday night from 11 p.m. to 1 a.m. with the program Moments of Hope. May God continue to bless you richly. Have a blessed day in the Lord. Remember to pray and remember to give God the glory, the honor, and the praise, because he deserves it. God bless you richly. This is Minister Sutton saying, to God be the glory. And remember, please be free.
to call. If you want to send shout out to someone, probably it's their birthday or their anniversary, etc., etc., or you know of someone that is sick, someone that is cast down, oh glory be to God, you can call me and we will pray for that person or with that person. All right, so remember the number is 516-462-6949. God bless you richly. And I leave you with this song for this morning from J. Moss, We Must Pray.

fix up. Me no know the things, but listen to me. 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Hey, Sister Ivy celebration. Whoa, Minister CG, Minister Ivy, hey, CG Entertainment, live broadcast, Wally for music, Wally for food. 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You think a lie? Hark, Sister Ivy. 9 1

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0: 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Tickets are $120 for adults, $60 for children under 12. For tickets and information, contact Minister Davon, Sister Carol, Sister Erica, or Brother CJ and Sister Ivy. 20 years of spreading the word, 20 years of impact, and we're just getting started. Don't miss the 20th Radio Anniversary Celebration, a night of faith, fellowship, and unforgettable praise.
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2: 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All right then. 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Admission $40. And guess who? Me, my friend, Stephen Peninsulin will be in town alongside Brother Patrick Reed, Brother Paul Marlon Anderson, Sister Sakisha, MC, Brother Ronya, no good again, Steve. Even it not free. Me say a $40 fee comes in. Hey, you think I let me tell? Also featuring GAC Voice of Triumph. Me a talkie choo choo. God no. 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Call the number 917-767-9138 or 347-557-2217. 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Mount Vernon. Hey, sitting, turn up. It gone. Me ready. 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
2: Hey, Florida no good again. Me mean Florida gone. When me say Brother CJ and Sister Ivy and the entire CJ Gospel, our family, will be rolling into town on Saturday, June 13, 2026. 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King Jesus Pentecostal Fellowship, Orlando, Florida. 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

0: Legion self of the refugee. Where say we to keep the that if you ask me, Legency Hall. It is gonna be at 9404 South Orange Blossom Trail, Suite 5, Orlando, Florida. Me say I be something. Me say it got turned over. Me say Saturday, June 13th, 2026, and surprise artist might show up. Oh, for more information, please contact 510-987-6092 or 689-200-2505. Me say it gone!
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0: 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It's our hot. It's our nice. One more year for them. Brother CJ celebrating. Make sure to come on tonight. It's our nice.
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0: spot them there. 1305 East Gunny Road in a Bronx. That's 1305 East Gunny Road in a Bronx. 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
1: So when me I say they not no number, give me a number, make me call them then now.
0: No, of course they got number. You can call Jerry, he my manager and my friend. 646-234-8856. That's a Jerry. And then if you want to tailoring alteration or posteriness, you know, call Rolly. Yes, 646-538-2734. When we say Razor Express, then bad, then turn up. Your head are going to look decent, then God.

Praise be to God. Hallelujah. Thank you, Jesus. Praise God. Praise God. Just want to say blessing again to each and everyone. Blessing again to each and everyone. And welcome, welcome to another day that we will not see again. Praise be to God. Hallelujah. Let us give God praise because God has been good to us. He woke us up this morning in our right and our sound mind. Some of us have jobs. We have roof over our head. Praise be to God. Why am I hearing this humming sound? We have roof over our head. We had food on our table. Praise be to God. Hallelujah. We can open the refrigerator back and forth as we like. My God, we slept in a nice, clean bed. And there's so many people out there that are less fortunate than we are. They don't have a roof over their head. They don't even know where the next food is coming from. Praise be to God. They don't even know where the next shelter is coming from. They have to be living, some live in cardboard box, some live on the train, some live in, you know, the laundromat. You see them, you know, pulling their bag around. We're blessed, man. We are blessed. Praise be to God. And let us give God thanks that in everything we are to give him thanks. So each and every day that we get up to see another day, in spite of what's going on in the world, in spite of what's going on in our life, let us give him thanks because God has been good to us. Yes, he has been good to us. While we are alive, the breath that we breathe, praise be to God, that comes through our nostril, it is from him. Praise be to God. Hallelujah. So in everything, let us give him thanks today. Father, in the name of Jesus, I just want to thank you this morning. I bless your name. I honor you. I praise you this morning. I lift you up this morning because you are worthy to be praised. Hallelujah. Thank you, oh God, for waking me up to see today, a day that was not guaranteed or promised to me, but because of your grace and because of your mercy, I am here standing on, hallelujah, on top, oh God, hallelujah, standing to see another day. Praise be to God. I thank you, hallelujah, Father God, because you are my provider, and not only myself alone, for each and everyone. You are our provider, our Jehovah Jireh, hallelujah. I thank you, oh God, hallelujah. Thank you for your blessing. Thank you for your love, oh God. I thank you for being our healer. I thank you for being our comforter. I thank you for being our protector. I thank you for being our peace. Oh God, we love. Hallelujah. Thank you, God. Thank you, Jesus. Thank you for being our peace in the midst of the storm. There's so many storms that's going on in our life and around us. Oh God, so many storms that are going on in your people's life. But Father God, but you will give us peace in the midst of that storm. Hallelujah. I thank you, dear God. Hallelujah, for being our savior. Thank you for dying on the cross for each and everyone this morning. You sent not your son into the world, hallelujah, to condemn the world, but through him, oh God, the whole world will be saved. For God so loved the world that he gave his only, hallelujah, thank you, Jesus, begotten son, that whosoever believe in him shall not perish. It is not your will that any should perish, but all should come to repentance. I pray for an unsaved this morning, somebody who have not yet accepted you. You are not too far gone that the Lord Jesus Christ cannot save you. There's still room at the cross, hallelujah. I pray for a backslider this morning, because you said you are married to the backsliders. So I pray that they will come back to you, Daddy Jesus, for what apparent reason, right, they have strayed. Oh God, you are a merciful God. You are a forgiving God. You are a loving God. Hallelujah. Oh God, convict their hearts today, Daddy Jesus, for somebody out there that is on an assignment from the enemy. Oh God, I pray that you will capture that heart right now in the name of Jesus. Turn that heart of stone into a heart of flesh this morning. Oh God, I pray this morning that they'll have peace. Let them demonstrate and exercise your love, your peace, your joy, your happiness towards each other. Hallelujah. I thank you, dear Jesus. Hallelujah. But oh God, for somebody this morning that wants to give up, somebody that wants to throw in the towel, I pray that you will encourage their hearts today. I pray that they will have a change of heart this morning in the name of Jesus. For somebody that is on the job or traveling, we pray for traveling mercy and grace arrival this morning. Oh God, I pray that you will visit them at their point of need this morning. For somebody that wants to give up, somebody that is having suicidal thoughts, we turn around that spirit of suicide and send it right back to the pit of hell. That spirit of discouragement, and send it right back to the pit of hell. That spirit of, hallelujah, thank you, Jesus, unforgiveness, and send it right back to the pit of hell. For somebody that
that is sick this morning. You are the physician amongst all physicians this morning. I pray that you will touch them in an individual way. Touch every organ, every cell, every blood vessel that is in their body right now. We claim healing right now in the name of Jesus, because you said healing is your children's bread, and by your stripes they are healed. I'm reminding you of your word this morning. Hallelujah. Thank you, Jesus. I pray right now in the name of Jesus, as I'm about to go forth with this program, I welcome the Holy Spirit to lead and direct me. Even the songs I play, whatever I do, whatever come from my mouth, oh God, let it be less of me and more of you this morning right now in the name of Jesus. For all the youths that are in school, all the children that are in school, from the daycare center all the way up to the university, I pray for your divine protection. I pray for your divine covering. I pray for a disobedient kid, right, your child right now, Father God, that is going to disrupt the class. I pray that you will touch them in an individual way. Hallelujah. I pray in the name of Jesus that they'll sit down, oh God, and be obedient, oh God, to the teachers, because the teachers are there to teach them. And when the teachers see that they have the students' undivided attention and they're not disrupting the class, oh God, it will make them go above and beyond. So I pray right now in the name of Jesus that every school right now, we call for peace, your peace right now in the name of Jesus. Let them stay focused on the work that the teacher is putting on the board. I pray right now, Father God, for all the CJ Gospel, our family, all my family, praise be to God, hallelujah, all my children in the name of Jesus, each and every one, oh God, those that are up there in Waterbury and those that are in the Bronx, praise be to God, the CJ Gospel, our family, each and everyone, I pray right now in the name of Jesus. You said a family that prays together, stay together. United we stand and divided we fall. So I pray that we will continue to be united, because when we are united, we have power. But when we are divided, we are powerless. So I thank you this morning. I praise you this morning for unity. Unity amongst the churches. Unity amongst the body of Christ. Unity amongst family. Unity amongst husband and wife. Unity amongst co-workers. Unity amongst landlord and tenant. Unity amongst each and everyone, oh God, even the leaders. Unity this morning. We are calling forth unity. Father God, I just want to thank you for what you have done this morning and what you will continue to do. I lift you up, I honor you, and I praise you. In Jesus' holy and precious name we pray. Amen, amen, and amen. To God be the glory. Great things he has done and great things he is still doing. What a mighty God we serve. What a mighty God we serve. Praise be to God. Hallelujah. Let us continue to stay united, people of God. Yes, let us continue to stay together. Praise be to God, because that's what the Lord wants. He wants us to come together as one. Praise be to God. Hallelujah. Thank you, Jesus. Praise be to God. I see Sister Bala up there in Connecticut. Blessing to you. Praise be to God. And to each and everyone, all the CJ Gospel family, those that are on Facebook, those that are in the chat room, those that did not type in, but they are listening. Blessing and love to each and everyone. Praise be to God. Hallelujah. God is such a forgiving God. God forgive each and every one of us what everything that we did wrong. Praise be to God. That we deserve debt for. Praise be to God. It has been nailed to the cross through the blood of Jesus Christ. Amen. So let us continue to forgive each other. Let us continue to love each other. Let us continue to not find fault, because we all have our shortcomings. Each and every one of us, I tell a man, each and every one of us have something that we are struggling with. It doesn't matter how holy we think we are, each and every single one of us have something that we are struggling with. But when we can turn it over to Jesus, praise be to God, hallelujah. When we can cast all our cares upon him, and we can take everything to him, praise be to God, hallelujah, and confess our shortcomings, confess the things that we're struggling with, confess our fault to him. He is faithful and just, that I'm telling you, man. He will forgive us and he will wipe them away. Praise be to God. Sister Master.

0: I tell you, the good thing about this is when God forgive us,
1: we give you a heart and a soul.
0: He makes that commitment that he will not hold it against us. But we have a tendency to hold it against each other, right?
1: See,
0: not you. But when we confess our sins and the things that we struggle with, things begin to change in our life. I worship you. Somebody worship God right now. I said somebody worship him. My short sister, Sister Jean, blessing to you. Sister Bala, blessing to you. Evangelist Martin, blessing to you. Sister Deborah, blessing to you. Blessing to Vibes of Joan out of Connecticut. I wonder if Banquet Joan have me luck, sir. I tell him, and somebody worship God. Lord, I give you my heart. Sister Donna Marie, blessing to you.
2: Give me my soul.
0: A blessing to Brother Everett. I didn't hear him today, but wherever you are, bless up yourself, alright?

I tell him, man, this is some of the time we're the one, man, who's holding ourselves back. Because we don't realize when we walk with unforgiveness, or when we walk around with unconfessed sin, things begin to mess up our life. We begin to find ourselves in a mess. You see, when David confesses sin to God, God restore back his joy. He restore back his salvation. I said, David, pray to God, and God brought back his joy. So do you want your joy today? Do you want your salvation today? And the only way for God to restore it back is when we confess. He'll bring it back. I tell you, when we give our heart to

Father, do you want your store? Do you want your joy to be restored back? Do you want your salvation to be restored back? When we get right with God, He will do that. I tell him, when we have fellowship with God, and when we have fellowship with those who are around us, God will restore back. But nothing beat happiness. I said nothing beat a peaceful home. When you have peace of mind. When you have peace of mind. Wherever you go, the peace of God is with you. On the streets. In your car. On the job. In your home. There's some people that are home but no peace. There's some people that are on the job but no peace. There's some people that are in their car, no peace. You ever see some people that are arguing with themselves? Then it's a fuss. Everything is a fuss. But I'm asking the Lord to restore. To restore today. Puppy lady, come on down.

0: I say, abide in me, Lord.
1: Here I am longing just for you.
0: Blessing, blessing, blessing.
2: Blessing, blessing, blessing, Minister Ivy. Blessing, Minister CJ. Blessing to your family, the CJ Gospel family and their families. Blessing to Bishop Martin and his family and church family and my church family and my pastor and each and every one, Four Corners this morning, Sister Ivy. I was, this is to my mind. I don't want to hear you say you can't pray. I say every day, Sister Ivy. No, believe me. Me know me can't pray long, but me tell you, say, you can't pray. And you cover. And I'm just saying right now, the word is already blessed. I'm telling you. You know, I was coming, dropping my daughter and coming back, and I said, my God, you can't pray.
0: Praise be to God.
2: Yes, Sister Ivy, I'm telling you, there's a difference. I'm telling you,
0: praise
2: in you.
0: Praise God, praise God.
2: I'm God telling you, praise, so God man. Be the glory this morning. Hallelujah. This great things he has done. I'm telling you, the word is already blessed, my praise brothers and my God. Sisters. We are covered and we have to believe. I have faith in God and put our trust in him because he's covered.
0: Amen.
2: My God,
0: amen.
2: Look at the prayer. You don't miss out nobody, no one. All of us are covered.
0: Praise be to God.
2: My God, and I'm telling you, Sister Ivy, it's a privilege. I'm telling you, sometimes the money you want for somebody, somebody could just pray for you, Sister Ivy.
0: Amen, amen to
2: just
0: that.
2: Say a word for you sometimes, even though you're praying for yourself. But, you know, somebody say a word for you. It's a blessing. I'm telling you, it's a blessing because some of us wake up and we don't even remember to pray.
0: That's so true.
2: But somebody out there is praying for you.
0: Amen.
2: And oh God, it's such a blessing, Sister Ivy. The word is already blessed.
0: Praise
2: so we're gonna
0: God.
2: Go straight into Psalm 46, 11 verse. It said, God is our refuge and strength, my brothers and my sisters. A very present help in trouble. Therefore will not we fear. Though the earth be removed. Can you believe it? When the earth removed from under us, the problem removed from under us. Though the mountains be carried into the midst of the sea, though the waters therefore roar and be troubled, though the mountains shake with the swelling thereof, there is a river, the stream whereof shall make glad the city of God, the holy place of the tabernacle of the Most High. God is in the midst of her. She shall not be moved. God shall help her, and that right early. The heathen raged, the kingdoms were moved. He uttered his voice, the earth melted. Hallelujah this morning. The Lord of hosts is with us, my brothers and my sisters. The God of Jacob is our refuge. Amen this morning. Come, behold the works of the Lord. What desolation he has made in the earth. He makes war to cease unto the ends of the earth. Without God, my God, my God, my God, war and rumors of war will be breaking down. But guess what? He makes war to cease at the end of the earth. He breaks the bows. He cut the spear in sunder. He burns the chariot in the fire.

0: We just have to be still and know that he is God. I'll be exalted among the heathen. I'll be exalted in the earth. 11th and last, it says, the Lord of hosts is with us. The God of Jacob is our refuge. Let us be still this morning and know that he is God. And whatever situation, whatever circumstances, hallelujah, this morning, that rises around us, let us hold on to God's unchanging hand, because God never changed. Amen. He said, be still. The situation may look bad. It may not smell good. But the word of God is saying this morning, be still and know that I am God. I'll be exalted among the heathen. I'll be exalted in the earth. My God, my God, my God.
1: God, praise.
0: Amen. Let us be still this morning. Let us close our mouth this morning. The situation may look bad. The sickness may make you feel like you're not going to make it tomorrow. But be still. Be still. God is our refuge. Hallelujah this morning. Amen. And strength. He said God is a very present help in time of trouble. Amen. So whatever situation, whatever circumstances, whatever hills, whatever valley, whatever deep water that you're going through or we are going through this morning, we have to remember that God is our refuge and God is our strength. And guess what? He's a very present help in time of trouble. Hallelujah this morning. The psalmist this morning is a powerful psalm reminding that God is both our refuge and our strength, present, not distant. Amen. Present. God is not distant. He's present. Whatever you're going through, God is there. Reach out and touch him as he passes by. He's not too busy to hear your cry. Amen. When life seems unstable,
1: praise
0: like
1: God.
0: The mountain falling into the sea.
1: Amen. Praise God.
0: The Psalms call us to be steady. Be steady. When everything feels like it's going to tear down around you. When your ship goes rocking. Amen. Be still this morning. Be steady. Let us have confidence in God. We will not fear because God does not give us a heart of fear, but love, power, and a sound mind. Fear is from the devil. Because God is with us this morning.
1: Amen. Praise
0: God is with us this morning. Let us give him the glory. Let us not close our mouth. Amen. You know how many people are in the hospital? I would like to say something, and they cannot speak. We have our mouth. Amen. To open up and to give God the glory. Yes. Instead of pulling down or tearing down, let us give God the glory. We have so many problems going around in our life that we have the mouth to give God the glory. Give him the glory. Praise him. Praise him in the morning. He's worthy of our praise. Let us take these words and chew upon it. I'm telling you. Amen. Therefore, we will not fear though the earth be removed. Amen. Though everything crash around us, we will not fear. Though wife leave, husband leave, children leave, sickness come upon you. But hold on to God. Don't be afraid. Be still and know that he is God. He is present in your situation. Turn, turn, turn. and give God the glory. Give him the praise. Give him the praise. His heart is the invitation. Be still. God is saying, be still and know that I am God. This is not just about silence. He's not telling you to be silent, but to surrender yourself to him. Amen. When we surrender ourselves to him, we will be still. And as I say, it's not silent. Amen. Because you're surrendering to God, you're giving him everything. You're letting go of anxiety. You're letting go of unforgiveness. You're letting go of striving. Amen this morning.
1: Amen.
0: And control. And guess what? You're trusting God to move on your behalf in every chaos. God reigns. Even in uncertainty. You ever doing some things and you say, Lord, I don't know if it's going to happen. Lord, I don't know if it's going to go through. But God is present right there. He is our Father. Hallelujah this morning. He is our Father. He's a Father of peace, love, joy, happiness. Amen. Hallelujah this morning.
1: Praise God.
0: The psalmist is helping us to focus. Amen. Focus. Hallelujah, Jesus. Shift our focus from the noise of the world. Because the world don't have peace, my brother and sister. The world can't give us peace. Amen. So let us focus. Take our focus from the noise of the world to the unshakable presence of God. Amen. Hallelujah this morning. The takeaway is simple but profound. When everything else moves, my God, God remains. When everything gone, when you lose everything, God still remains.
1: Amen. Faithful.
0: He will never leave you. He will never forsake you. He will never condemn you. Hallelujah, Jesus, this morning. When all around you, circumstances feel, God never fails. In him we find unbreakable security. What more do we want? In God we find unbreakable security. How much people you can trust? Amen.
1: Amen.
0: My God, you tell them something this moment, and by not even a few minutes from you, they tell somebody else. My God, but God, we can find unbreakable security in God.
1: Amen. Praise
0: because God is God. He's the creator. He's the King of kings. He's the Lord of lords. Hallelujah this morning. He will never change. He will never change.
1: Never change.
0: Let us put our trust in God. Though the waters roar, problem roar, troubles roar, hallelujah, Jesus. Though the mountains shake with the swelling thereof, let us remember that God is present this morning. I'm just saying to somebody, be still. Amen. And I said, be still don't mean be silent, but surrender. Let us surrender ourselves to God, fully to God. My grandmother always say, you can't have one foot in a church and one foot in the world.
1: Mm.
0: You cannot serve two masters at the same time. Because you have to please one and displease the other. Amen. So when we come to him and surrender to him, let us give him our all in all. Because he is ready and he's faithful and he's just to forgive us of all our sins.
1: Mm.
0: Not just half of it, not quarter, not three quarter, but all of our sins. All we have to do is come to him with a true repenting heart.
1: Mm.
0: My God, God is everything to us, brother and sister. Whether you're saved or you're unsaved, God right mind. We might not have the money where we want to have or need to have. But let me tell you something. You see, when you have Jesus.
1: Amen. You have everything.
0: Hallelujah, Jesus. When you have Jesus, man. When you have right. Jesus. He is a way maker. Mm. He is a deliverer.
1: Yes.
0: My God. Yes. Nothing good will he withhold from the person that is walking upright.
1: Right.
0: We are blessed and highly favored.
1: Mm.
0: We are a child of a king. He's our shepherd. My God. What more do you want him to do?
1: Mm.
0: He shed his blood on Calvary. The someone said the cross makes a difference. The blood that Jesus shed on Calvary, it makes a difference today.
1: My God.
0: Most of us could have dead and gone. Amen.
1: Mm.
0: But because of the grace of God, we are here. Let us give God the glory. Let us love on each other. Forgiveness is the key. Hallelujah, Jesus.
1: Jesus.
0: You want to sleep in your bed? Forgive.
1: Amen.
0: Forgive. Forgive.
1: Amen.
0: You
1: Amen.
0: Really want a good sleep? Forgive. And I tell you, because when you don't forgive, you can't sleep, you torment. So Jesus said, be still.
1: Mm-hmm.
0: Amen. Surrender yourself to him. Be still. Amen. God is in the midst of us. Amen. We shall not be moved. And he shall help her. Anytime we call on him, he's faithful and he's ready to forgive our sin.
1: Amen. Praise God.
0: The Lord of hosts is with us. God is with us, my brothers and my sisters. Whether you're saved or you're unsaved, God is with you. Amen.
1: Amen.
0: So let us magnify his name. Let us worship him. Amen. He said the earth is the Lord and the fullness thereof. The world and they that dwell there in everything belong to him. Hallelujah, Jesus. Let us clap our hands to him. Let us praise him from the bottom of our hearts. Amen. Because he is willing and just to forgive us. Amen. The Lord of hosts is with us this morning. Hallelujah.
1: Praise God.
0: Hallelujah this Hallelujah. Morning. The God of Jacob this morning is our refuge. Let us stand on the word of God. Amen. Let us stand on the word of God.
1: Mm.
0: Amen. It doesn't matter. Let us let go of things that don't belong into us. Amen. You know, the hatred make you look ugly.
1: Mm.
0: When you don't have good heart, when you don't have a good heart, you don't look good. Amen. We have to have a good heart. Amen. God, Jesus Christ, come down with a good heart and die for us. Amen.
1: Amen.
0: He died on the cross that we can have life. He didn't have to do it because he did not have no sin. All the sin was on us. Oh God, what a privilege to carry everything to God in prayer. My God, what a God we serve. Let us magnify his name and continue to worship him. God bless you, Minister Ivy. Eternal God and most heavenly Father, I thank you, Lord. I glorify your name. I magnify you. I worship you this morning. You are God this morning. I stand on your word, Lord. We are blessed and highly favored this morning. Cover your children, near and far, from corners of the earth. Bless Minister Ivy. Continue to bless her, Lord God. Pour out on her, Lord God, that she can pour out in us, Father God. Bless Minister CJ where he may be. Cover him. In with his crew, cover them. Protection from the wicked hands of the enemy, God. Accidents, whatever the situation may be among your people, the CJ Gospel families, the bishop, the pastors. Hallelujah this morning. We trample every plan this morning. My God, we tear them, we pull down every stronghold this morning. Cover us, Lord, and let us stay there for that day. In Jesus' name. God bless you, Minister.
1: God bless you. God bless you. God bless you, Poppy Lady, and keep up the great work. Awesome. Awesome. Excellent. Excellent exhortation today, man. Praise be to God. Hallelujah. Thank you, Jesus. When you don't forgive, your countenance change, man. That is so true. Praise be to God. We have to learn to forgive each other. Amen. Praise be to God. We just want to thank Poppy Lady. Praise be to God, because God is a good God and he is worthy. He is worthy to be praised. You tell in Matthew 5 that blessed are the the praise be to God. Blessed are the peacemakers, praise be to God, for they shall obtain mercy. No, blessed are the merciful, sorry. Blessed are the merciful, for they shall obtain mercy. Praise be to God, because God has been merciful to each and every single one of us. And God has been forgiving to each and every single one of us. Praise be to God. Hallelujah. Thank you, Jesus. Great, great, great, praise be to God, word today for each and every one of us. Because, you know, the same way we want God to be merciful and to forgive us, we have to extend that hand of mercy and forgiveness also, right? Praise be to God. To God be the glory. So I'm going to play this song, and then I'll be back to do the 23rd Psalms, and I'll be bringing down Mr. Lawford Campbell. One more time from the top.

I said to Sister Lucy Williams, blessing to you. Sister Donna Thomas, blessing to you. As I said, blessed are the merciful, for they shall obtain mercy. Are you merciful? Whenever we ask for mercy, that means we're guilty of something, right?

everything is in God. So we're going to thank him today for his grace. We're going to thank him for his mercy. We're going to thank him for his wisdom. We're going to thank him for loving us, right? Thank him for his kindness. Thank him for giving us the peace that passeth all understanding. Thank him for our family. Thank him for our parents. Thank him for understanding. Thank him for your wife, your husband. I say thanks day.

have your way. That's one of the reasons why I'm here today. Because of God's grace and His mercy. So I'm giving Him back thanks. So we gotta say it in advance, right? For what is already yours, just giving thanks. Thank Him for the job you're on. Thank Him for the house, the apartment. If you're even living in an attic or basement, giving thanks. Look at those that are less fortunate. Those that are homeless. Those that live in a shelter. And it must be uncomfortable for them. But they're still giving thanks. I remember I had a friend that was living in a shelter with her son. And when she and I used to talk, she just used to just thank God. And I say, if she can live in a shelter and giving God thanks. My God! Giving thanks for the good time and the bad times. Lord, I appreciate the good

gonna say it's a day of giving thanks. Thank him for your strength. Thank him for your blessing. Thank him for the heart, the liver, the kidney, the stomach, the eyes, the ears, the tongue. Just give him thanks, man. Thank him for the family in your life. Thank him for your co-workers. Thank him for your friend. Even thank him for your enemies. But we're not supposed to have any, right? Telling you, thank him for the doors that he has opened in your life, even those that are closed, because I know on his timing he will open them. All right, you may have been praying about a situation and you still have not got your victory, you still have not got your breakthrough, the doors seem to be closing. Just give him thanks. Send thanks ahead of time. Send thanks and store them up in the store basket, because those unlocked doors will open one day. Not on my timing or your timing, but on God's timing, because God's timing is always the right timing. No matter what you're going through.

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And those who you learn from, give them thanks to, you know. I'm telling you. Because they are the ones that open the door to your instant happiness. The ones that...

0: here. What a mighty God. What a mighty God we serve. In everything, let us give him thanks. So if you did not get up and give the Lord thanks, or you did not pray, do it now. Give him thanks in spite of how you feel, because we cannot go by feeling. In spite of how you feel, in spite of what you're going through, give him thanks. Amen. Praise be to God. I want to welcome Pastor Tanisha that's in the chat room, and also Sister Shireen Robinson that is in the chat room. So let us get into the 23rd Psalms. Let us continue to ask the Lord to give us wisdom, knowledge, and understanding. The Lord is my shepherd, I shall not want. He maketh me to lay down in green pastures. He maketh me to lie down in green pastures. He leadeth me beside the still waters. He restoreth my soul. He leadeth me in the path of righteousness for his name's sake. Yet do I walk through the valley of the shadow of death, I will fear no evil, for thou art with me. Thy rod and thy staff, they comfort me. Thou preparest a table before me in the presence of my enemy. Thou anointest my head with oil, my cup runneth over. Surely goodness and mercy shall follow Sister Ivy, Brother CJ, CJ Jr., Kiana, Malachi, Michael, Isabella, and all the rest of grandchildren, Ruth, Shane, Shamay, praise be to God, Pastor Tanisha, and the whole entire Damville family, Mama Maxine, Sister Stacy, praise be to God. We have Sister, praise be to God, Brother Owa down there in White Plains. We have Sister Arda down there in Springfield, Massachusetts, Mother Fuller, Mother Elaine, Missionary Ashley, Sister Ita, praise be to God, Mother Elaine, praise be to God, the computer doctor. We have Sister Shireen Robinson and her family, Sister Alberta out of Canada and her family. Praise God. Hallelujah. Thank you, Jesus. We also have Sister Bala up there in Connecticut and her family. Praise be to God. My short sister, Sister Jean, the comrade, and the rest of the family. Evangelist Martin and her family. Praise be to God. Sister Marcia Bennett and her family. Praise be to God. We have Vibes of Joan up there in Connecticut and her family. We have Banquet Joan and her and Sasha Sanjay and the rest of the family. Sister Deborah, Godfrey Jason, and the rest of the family. Praise be to God. We have Brother Goody, Sister Goody, Sister Claudette Gooder, and the rest of the family. Praise be to God. Hallelujah. We have 10-10. Praise be to God. Oh my God. Praise be to God. Hallelujah. Praise be to God. Okay, that's Sister. Praise be to God. Hallelujah. Sister Lucy Williams and her family. Praise be to God. Hallelujah. Thank you, Jesus. Praise God. We have Nakapada Brooklyn and her family. Praise be to God. Sister Sonia B and her family. Sister Sonia Love, First Lady Andre. Praise God. Hallelujah. And Brian and the rest of the family. We have Deacon Roach and Sister Roach over there in Florida and the rest of the family. Sister Clark, Jackie Tony, and the rest of the family. We have Deacon Cliffy, Sister Millie, and the rest of the family. Praise be to God. Hallelujah. We have Sister Ingrid out of Queens and her family. Sister E out of Co-op City and her family. Sister D and Justin and the rest of the family. We have Percy Joy up there in Mount Vernon. Praise God. Hallelujah. Thank you, Jesus. We have Sister Ruthie out of Mount Vernon also. Praise God. Mr. and Mrs. New Rochelle and their family. Praise God. Chris and Megan up there in Mount Vernon. Sister Marie Mount Vernon. Praise God. We have Sister Marcia 241st and her family. Sister Gloria GM. Sister Roche, Deacon Brown, Joshua, and the rest of the family. I'm also Mama Veronica and the rest of the family. Praise be to God. Sister Maxine Lyons and her family. Praise God. Mr. Cross the Bridge, Brother Victor, and the rest of their family also. We have Browning out of Mount Vernon, Cedric Avenue, and Willett Avenue. Praise be to God and their family. We have Sister Heather out of Co-op City and her family. We have, praise God, Silent Listener and his wife, Minister Valerie. We have Secret Listener. Praise be to God. Silent Listener. Praise be to God. Hallelujah. Thank you, Jesus. We have Miss Mount Vernon and her family. We have Mr. Mail and his family. Praise be to God. We have DKNYNY, Mama Howell, and the grandkids and the kids. Praise God. We have Rona number one and her family. Salmon Fish, Snapper Fish, and the rest of the family. We have the Bronx Boulevard crew. Praise God. We also have Sister Sophia, Sister Marcia out of Co-op City. Praise be to God. Hallelujah. We have Sister Cynthia Blank and her family. Praise be to God. We have Mr. and Mrs. Praise be to God. Mr. and Mrs. Manchester and their family. What's going on with my head today? I'm telling you, to God be the glory. Great things he has done. Praise God. Hallelujah. We have Brother Everett and his family. Sister Debbie from Pittman Avenue. We have Sister Barbara from Overcomer Church, Sister Janice, and also Sister Keon. Praise God. We have Sister Donna and her family, 33. Praise be to God. We have Sister Gillette Gunnell Road, and also Sister Daphne from Gunnell Road, Sister Lambert and her family. Praise be to God. Miss Grammerton Avenue, I haven't heard from her in a while. Praise be to God. Hallelujah. Thank you, Jesus. Sister Paulette from the Cayman Island and her family.
1: Hey, uno come here. Uno better take wash out. Golden Ring Restaurant, 4342 White Plains Road, Bronx, New York. Come here. Come celebrate right there. Sister Ivy birthday celebration. Fish and things. The fish, them have a big so. Me no know the things. But listen to me. Friday, May 22, 2026. Starting at 12 p.m. Golden Ring Restaurant. I got turn over. Hey, Sister Ivy celebration. Whoa. Minister CG. Minister Ivy. Hey.

0: 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Patrick Reed, Janet Lewis, Kayon Ralph, Andre Revelation, and Peninsula. 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For tickets and information, contact Minister Davon, Sister Carol, Sister Erica, or Brother CJ and Sister Ivy. 20 years of spreading the word, 20 years of impact, and we're just getting started. 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
1: 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All right then. 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Admission $40. And guess who? Me, my friend, Stephen Peninsulin will be in town alongside Brother Patrick Reed, Brother Paul Marlon Anderson, Sister Sakisha, MC, Brother Ron, you know, good again, Steve. Then it no free. Me say a party that if it comes in. Hey, you think I let me tell? Also featuring GAC Voice of Triumph. 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God no. 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Mount Vernon. 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It gone. 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
1: Hey, Florida no good again. Me mean Florida gone. When me say, Brother CJ and Sister Ivy and the entire CJ Gospel, our family, will be rolling into town on Saturday, June 13, 2026. 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It turn over. Well on, formal attire, royal blue and gold contribution, $80, $40 for children. Guess who are the MC? Dr. Ivy Edwards, who have a sicker music by CJ Gospel, our CJ himself. I'm going to deliver the CJ. Where you say, wait, I keep the that if you ask me, Legency Hall. It is going to be at 9404 South Orange Blossom Trail, Suite 5, Orlando, Florida. Be set up. Be something. Was CJ himself. I'm gonna deliver the CJ. Where you say wait, I keep the that if you ask me, Legency Hall. It is gonna be at 9404 South Orange Blossom Trail, Suite 5, Orlando, Florida. Be said, I be something. Me say it, I got.

0: year on them. From the CJ celebrating. Make sure to come out now. It's a good night.
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0: said they nah no number. Give me a number, make me call them then now.
1: No, of course they got number. You can call Jerry, he my manager and my friend. 646-234-8856. That's a Jerry. And then if you want to tailoring alteration or posteriness, you know, call Rolly. Yes, 646-538-2734. When we say Razor Express, then bad, then turn up. Your head are going to look decent, then

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1: Sister Ivy, if anybody in Radio Land need a room to rent in the Bronx or Mount Vernon area, or you're a landlord that have a room to rent, give me a call, 917-631-2772. Right now, a lot of people have been buying houses, and a few of them have rooms. Some of them have apartments. Give me a call, 917-631-2772. If you are a renter looking for a room to rent, a one-bedroom or two-bedroom apartment, give me a call, 917-631-2772. What we're looking for is documented income, mainly documented income. Once you can show that you have the income to pay the rent, you're qualified and you can get an apartment. Again, the number is 917-631-2772. We got apartments in Bronx. We got one in Queens. And we got a few in Mount Vernon. So if you or your friends or family need a place, give me a call. 917-631-2772. We got rooms. We got apartments. Just give us a call. 917-631-2772. Sister Ivy.
0: Yeah, man. So how are you doing, Mr. Lawford?
1: I'm doing good, Sister Ivy. I'm here.
0: Great. And how's the...
1: I've had better days, but I'm still going.
0: Amen. And how's the family today?
1: Our family's doing amazing.
0: Yeah, and the one that, you know, your daughter that, you know, had her ankle fractured or broken, how is she doing?
1: Oh, she's back running again, Sister Ivy. Like, awesome. It never happened.
0: That sounds good. That sounds good. Good to hear. So, Mr. Lawford, tell me what's up with the real estate market. What's going on in that era? Talk to it. Make we hear.
1: Right now, the real estate market is red hot. This is the spring, summertime. It's when a lot of people are putting in their offers. So, if you or your friends or family are thinking about, here's the way it is. If you could afford to pay rent, you can afford to pay a mortgage. If you're working to pay someone else mortgage by paying rent, you could afford to work and pay your own mortgage off. The only difference is when you pay your mortgage off, you own

0: 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If you are renting, it's only going to continue to get more expensive. But once you invest in real estate, it's a asset that keeps paying you for generations to come.
1: All right. That's good to know. That's good to know. And someone was asking me the other day that, is it true that you have to have like 20% down for you to, you know, to purchase, to buy a home? Is that true? Or what's the, you know, as a first time buyer, what's the option as a first time buyer? Do you have to have 20%?
0: Sister Ivy, that's one of the biggest misconceptions out there, and I understand how people could come across that. When they go online and they put those calculators, it's 20%. When they go to a lot of the big banks, they hear it's 20%, but that's actually not true. They do have programs out there for first-time home buyers, some where you could put 0% down, but most first-time home buyers can put as little as 3.5% down, and with those programs, their credit score doesn't have to be as strong. So that's a lot of people wait and they say, I've got to save 20%. But in that time of trying to save the money to get to 20%, the prices go on a roller coaster and go so high that the actual possibility starts slipping away. So if you have the money and it's something that you want to do, just give me a call. It is a free consultation. And I could say, okay, based on where you want to own a home, this is exactly what you need to save to make it happen in today's market. We could review that plan 6 months from now when the market changed. Mm-hmm. And you could know exactly what you need to get the house that you want. But 20% is the biggest misconception that stops people from getting a house. But the biggest problem is not reaching out, not making that phone call, and getting the accurate information.
1: Okay, that's good information right there to know. Because, you know, I hear a lot of people say you have to have this amount down or this amount down or how much cash, you know, you have to come up with. So that's valid information right there. Another question, Mr. Lawford. You know, the hot topic is, do you have to have perfect credit to actually qualify? Or what's the advice would you give somebody who's worried about their credit score is not high enough?
0: You don't have to have perfect credit. What the banks want to see is that you're handling your finances responsibly. Mm-hmm. So even if you made mistakes in the past, once they see that you're resolving them and you're working towards, I don't know, handling your business,
1: right,
0: you're qualified for a mortgage. The minimum credit score is 620.
1: Okay.
0: And as a lender, I do review your credit. So if you are interested, I do a soft credit inquiry, and I could give you a tailored game plan of exactly what you need to address on your credit report so that you can get the, so that you can get pre-approved. So the main thing with credit is that you keep your balances below 30%. If you have any collection accounts, they're not currently being disputed, they're resolved. So those are the two biggest things with credit. Keep your balances low, try to keep your accounts out of collections. Everybody got good credit with those two.
1: Okay, sounds good. So that's good to know that, you know, you don't have to have perfect credit, because some of the time, no sir, that the credit, them not even not gonna look upon that. So it's good to know that you said what, 620?
0: 620 is the minimum you need to qualify for a mortgage. That works with VA loans, FHA loans. With conventional loans, the credit score is a little bit higher. At that point, it goes up to about 670, 680. But for first-time homebuyers, you don't have to have perfect credit. Once you have a 620 credit score, you qualify for a mortgage. I start working with people sometimes 6 months, 3 months, and help them get to where they need to be by saying, okay, let's review the credit. Let's see exactly where you're at before issuing a pre-approval. That way, once they start the process, they know that they're going to get through.
1: Okay, nice, sweet. And one more question, but it looked like today's the question day. One more question, because, you know, these questions were kind of, you know, I was approached with these questions. You know, why is it important getting pre-approved before looking a home?
0: A pre-approval is important because it lets you know exactly how much buying power you have.
1: Gotcha.
0: When a seller sees a pre-approval, that's pretty much a blank check from the bank up to that certain amount. And what that means for you is that the pre-approval is saying, okay, the money's there, so we could close pretty fast because we're not looking for money. And then on your end, the pre-approval is going to be important as a buyer, because all the heavy lifting's already been done up front. The bank's already verified your income, verified your credit, and verified your assets to make sure that you have funds to close. That's why when you have a fully underwritten pre-approval, you could close in as little as 3 weeks.
1: Okay. Wow, sweet. Okay, so it's very important that you know how much the bank pre-approved you for. That's, you know, you can know the price home to look for then. You know,
0: when you're shopping online, you can filter it down. You say, you know what? I know every house in the neighborhood is going for $2 million, but I'm only pre-approved for $1 million. Uh-huh. So let me put the $1 million houses in my search.
1: Awesome, awesome. So for those who are asking, question answered. All right. So we want to thank you, Mr. Lawford, and you can throw your number out there again. You said if someone is looking like a room to rent, what's the number they can contact you at?
0: The number is 917-631-2772. Again, that number is 917-631-2772.
1: Awesome, awesome, awesome, Mr. Lawford. Thank you for tuning in. Thank you for calling in. Thank you for gracing your presence here, and we'll catch you day after tomorrow.
0: I look forward to start. Look forward to it.
1: All right, then. Bless up yourself and stay safe, all right?
0: All right.
1: So that's the voice of Mr. Lawford Campbell right there. Yes, man. Anyone is interested in purchasing a home and you hear that you don't have to have a perfect credit score as long as you pay your bills on time. Make sure say uno no late. Yes, man. Constant drop. Make sure you pay them on time. On time, because that's what build up your credit. So, and you know what I do? Okay. For me to build my credit up, what I do, I purchase with my credit card and then I use my debit card to pay for it. Cause, you know, and just be consistent. Just be consistent with paying your bills. Pay them on time. Make sure you're not late. Because if you're late, and I think it's like after maybe 30 days or, you know, they'll report you to the credit bureau, but just try to be consistent. All right. And keep that credit going. Yes, man. So to God be the glory. Thank you again, Mr. Lawford. Good to see you, Sister Carmen, and to each and everyone that is locked in at this time. Blessing, blessing and love. But I don't think anyone, I wonder if anybody that listened Bishop Martin program today. Oh my God. I'm read a CJ program yesterday. But as I said, to each his own. Whatever float their boat, oh man, float on. Whatever you can do to enhance your relationship and to keep that marriage and that relationship going. And as I said, two parties have to agree. And as long as the two party come in agreement and you're willing to go that direction, hey, who am I? Who am I to say? Hey, A's up to you, right? A's up to you. I say A's up to you. just want to say blessing and greetings again to each and every one.
2: When the music plays, all is stripped away, and I simply come.
1: I say greetings and love to each and every one.

I said someone was asking me the question. How can you forgive somebody who have hurt you? How can you be merciful to someone? If someone accuses you of a crime that you did not commit, and you go to court, and all the evidence is stacked up against you, what do you want? You want justice, right? I say when all the evidence is stacked up, I say it says justice is a friend to the innocent. It's all about you, Jesus. I say it is so good when you can forgive the same way God forgive us. No one can express. It feels good, I'm telling you. It feels nice. Nothing beat when you have a

Mother Taylor, Sister Lucy Williams, blessing to you from the top one more time. And to each and everyone, because it's not about me, it's not about you, it's all about Jesus. I'm telling man, one more time. But me not think nobody are listening now. I don't think anyone is listening. I tell him, I'm Professor Fenn, big up yourself. I don't think Brother Everett is listening. I don't think Bishop Martin is listening. I don't think Sister Deborah is listening. I don't think Sister Barla is listening. I don't think Sister Eunice is listening. I don't think Pastor Tanisha is listening. No, sir, she asleep. I'm telling you. I'm telling you Sister Shireen is listening. I don't think anybody have me locked. I think I'm locked all by myself. All by myself. I tell her one more time from the top. Because it's all about you, Jesus. When the music. Sister Maxine Lyons. All is stripped away, and I simply come. And as I was saying, when someone is innocent and you are accused falsely, you pray for justice, right? I'll bring you more than a song, for a song in the sun. But when somebody is accused of something which they're guilty, you pray for mercy. So blessed are the merciful, for they shall obtain mercy. And God sent mercy when we were guilty. I say it's all about you.

that some of us are guilty of something. And yet still God is merciful towards us, right? King of endless words. So the question is, how can we receive mercy?

that's something that we refuse to give back. We refuse to be merciful. And the excuse is, why that person they do me this, you know? That person they do me that, you know? And we fall, we come up with all different kind of excuses. It's all about you. I said it's all about you, Jesus. Because you were merciful to us. I'm sorry, Lord. I say, God forgive each and every one of us. And we were guilty.

after show forgiveness. The same way God was merciful and showed me forgiveness. There are times it's hard. So here's an opportunity for you to forgive someone.

tell them, it's all about you. It's all about you, Jesus. What a mighty God. What a mighty God we serve. There's some people that cannot move forward. They cannot move forward because, you know why? They cannot let go of the person that hurt them. Yes, but it's not the person you're hurting. It is yourself. You may not be hurting. You may think that you're hurting the person, but I'm telling you, let go. Let go, let go, and let God. Amen. Praise be to God. Because there are times when the person who hurt you, them don't even care. They move on with their life. They don't even care nothing about you. And you're there pondering yourself, worrying about they haven't forgiven you. No. There's some people they would never ever let go. Never ever let go. I hear some people say, oh, me, I prefer to go to hell more than forgive that person. But guess what? Me not say that. Because I don't want this to happen to me.

don't wanna be left behind, for the Lord shall come again. Me no wanna be left behind, because I was somebody do me. No, sir, I'm telling you, man, I'm telling you. So let me tell you something. It's not with simple little things, you know. Simple little things can hinder us from seeing God's face, because I don't want, because it said either two things gonna happen. The dead in Christ shall rise first, or those that are left behind should be caught up. So it's either we're gonna rise first, if God should decide to take me home, or I'm gonna be caught up. And I don't wanna make, because of what somebody did me, and God come and find me, I'm telling you, find my heart not at place with him. Find my heart at the wrong place. One more time.

you may be hurting right now. Yeah. 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Yeah. You may be even angry. Only. You may be even resentful. But let go off of that and come in at this. I wonder what Stacy have in her corner for us today, sir. I wonder if Sister Stacy is listening. Last week she came with her garlic. And I got some feedback. This lady said she was glad for the remedy. So Sister Stacy, what kind of remedy?

0: I mean, I think nobody are listening. Let me hear out the number. 718-715-4668. 718-715-4668. 718-715-4668. I tell you, God is good all the time, and all the time God is a good God.
1: But in the day,
0: I tell you, the God of the night,
1: God in the night,
0: life is easy.
1: Life is easy
0: when you're up on the mountain.
1: When you're on top of the mountain.
0: Blessing.
2: Blessing, Sister Ivy. I am listening all morning. I'm listening. Oh.
0: How is this? This sound like my cake friend, is she?
2: Yes, I see.
0: She's one. Wagwan, sister. Wagwan. Long time.
2: They are there to live for Jesus.
0: Amen.
2: They walk in victory. Hallelujah.
0: Amen. Praise be to God. Are y'all the one that listen, sister?
2: I don't want to be left behind.
0: I'm telling you, don't.
2: Play music.
0: Bless up yourself, sister Duaya. Bless up yourself all the time, all right?
2: Blessing.
0: Still, I wait for my button. Me still I wait for the button for swamp on my dress. Still I wait for it. I tell you. So we got Sister Duaya out of Mount Vernon that got the thing locked up, man. Because the God of the mountain, he is still God in the valley. You see, when we're up on the mountain top, you know, everything I go good. Everything I go nice. But you know, when our faith is put to the test, when we are in the valley, and we're all gonna have a valley experience. Everyone, are we gonna have a valley experience, you know? That's when our faith is put to the test. Are we gonna pass that test?
1: Yeah.
0: Hold on. Blessing. Talk to me, Carla.
3: I don't wanna be left behind. Glory be to God. I don't want to be left behind, Sister Ivy. So pull up that tune one more time from the top for me, alright?
0: Sister Rochi, this. What? You never know who is listening. Bless up yourself, Sister Rochi. Bless up yourself.
3: I'm loving that song. I love that song. It's my first time hearing it.
0: Oh,
3: but
0: yeah?
3: I still don't want to be
0: Amen.
3: Left behind.
0: Amen.
3: You understand, Sister Ivy? No, we don't want left behind. Because if God forbid if we're left behind, then God forbid if we go take the mark of the beast. And it's so funny. The client from having at the chair, you know, she woke me and her attack. You know what she said? She said to her granddaughter, say no. Matawa, we not take the mark of the beast.
0: Amen.
3: You know, Mr. Tawar said, baby, you never want to think like that. You don't
0: exactly.
3: Want to make it in the rapture.
0: Amen.
3: We don't want to miss the
0: Amen.
3: Rapture. Because if God forbid if we miss the rapture, we have to go through that great tribulation. Where people have to go take the mark of the beast. Because them time they know you can't go able to buy
0: or sell. Yep.
3: Nor sell.
0: Yep.
3: As what Revelation said, you're
0: Amen.
3: Not going to buy food, you're going to have the money
0: yes.
3: in the bank, and can't even use it to buy food, Sister Ivy,
0: so
3: because you need the mark of the beast,
0: yes.
3: which is a number.
0: Yes.
3: It is a number,
0: six,
3: you know, Sister
0: six,
3: Ivy,
0: man. Yes.
3: And that number is a 666, and that number represents a man.
0: Yes.
3: So maybe people are things said when the Bible talk about a beast will come
0: mm-hmm.
3: with six heads, and the beast is a man.
0: Yes.
3: But
0: yes.
3: who is that man of perdition?
0: Yes.
3: Who is that man? Glory be to God. I've given somebody to think about that. The beast is not a beast itself without a horn or a head and this and that. It's a man.
0: Amen.
3: Who
0: Praise
3: is that man
0: God.
3: Of perdition?
0: Yep. That's
3: Talking
0: why.
3: To Sister Ivy,
0: yes.
3: So our aim and our desire is to when that trumpet sound, that first trumpet sound, that we called up. There's not gonna be, you know, I heard a pastor man was saying, I'm looking to them and said, it's so true. You know, you're not gonna have the first trumpet and then one second trumpet.
0: Trumpet.
3: Meaning you never
0: yep.
3: hear the first one, then you have the second one of a sound. See your car top. No. It's one, the trumpet of a sound. The dead
0: yes.
3: in Christ will rise. We are going to caught up to meet him in that ear, but we have to be at that first trumpet. We got to hear it.
0: Amen.
3: Because if we don't hear it, God forbid, Sister I will miss out, God forbid, and nobody don't want to miss out.
4: Nobody.
3: People have to go through that tribulation. Have your money in your bank, you can't buy food with it. You're going to need that mark.
4: Yes.
3: Whoever the mark is, we don't know, but we know it's a new system.
4: Yes.
3: It's going to be a new system. You understand? Amen. A new kind of system. OV coming to show us, to give us a forerun of what is to come. You saw people that have to take the vaccine, Sister Ivy, they don't have a job.
4: Yes.
3: Was showing us what is to come.
4: What is to come.
3: The mark of the beast. So God bless you, Sister
4: Blessing,
3: Ivy.
4: Blessing, blessing, blessing. I'm telling you, blessing, blessing, blessing. Talk to me, Carla.
5: Blessing, Sister Ivy.
4: Blessing, blessing. How you doing?
5: If I ever call you, answer me. Is anybody then I'm here to teach them how to forgive?
4: Yes, ma'am.
5: Sister Ivy, let me give you this one. Let me just tell you already, coming from ladies' retreat here before last, when the two wives on the table with the one husband, the dining table. You ever hear that yet?
4: No, I never heard that one.
5: And him telling his wife, when my people then used to come out, my mother from England, and auntie from here, and my grandmother from here, and we meet up at the house, and so we cook the big chicken now in the church, smell it and all them something, and the two of us just sit down.
4: Wow.
5: Wow. Oh, you like that? You see, the evening when the moon was left him, it was the sweetest day in our life. I mean, I know why. We watch him and go down with him food to go over, because I'm nearby them and they come phone and they go over. I like God talking to me. No, it's the time for you to go. Me no know when we get shook from, you know, and I pack your sister tidy. And all I love in my house is one bed in sleep and he close by the bed.
4: Wow.
5: And when he come in, what the wife said to him, said, we never fuss, you know. Just like that. And my grandmother asked me what happened, and me just turned to her and said, me can't take it no more. And that time me never even know, say me have a girl pregnant just like in stepdaughter when me have. Can you imagine if me here, when me said to Andy, me say, Andy, you're not here. You shouldn't call Andy near me, because they know, say me.
4: But
5: he said, mom, me not going to tell you. I know, say me have a quarrel, you know, but you know.
4: So let me ask you a question. So did you forgive him?
5: So no, he may tell us. I tell him, before the judge running table, because she's there, judge, and she come up and tell him what she want for dinner when ladies retreat over and we come home. And I him cook to, you know.
4: Mm, you that's
5: even,
4: good.
5: When you say him cook, you know, say nothing, because I never have nothing could I cook. And one day when he go down and come home, he must say hungry, and he wasn't there, and he come back and he say curry chicken and rice. And he say, when you get so much curry chicken and rice, so much you buy from compound, he say I cook. He say, you cook?
4: Oh, God is good. God is good, yeah?
5: Yes, Amen. Mr. Ivy, you all have to forgive.
4: Yeah, man, there you go.
5: When he do anything and me go to the doctor, we make him get the job of alcohol, you know. His pressure was so high, and he said, the doctor said to him, me could have feel, you know, about you young. He was 22, that time he had 26. And the doctor gave him work at alcohol 11 years, and he come over here on vacation. And he never come back.
4: That's good though. So that I'm glad to know that you forgive him. Praise
5: if
4: God.
5: If me
4: right?
5: a two time he hurt me, you know, and yeah, if it, to what him do me, if me make him go before a court and go to prison, he would never see America.
4: Yeah, all right then. Bless up yourself. You have dry foot and keep it locked. All right.
5: Thank you for hearing.
4: Yeah, man.
5: Do not record it. No, do it.
4: All right.

0: yourself.
1: Flashback with me in the air.
0: Well, it's program a record, so you're going to hear it. So bless,
1: oh my
0: bless,
1: God.
0: Bless up yourself and keep it up.
1: Bless me.
0: All right, I'm telling you. I'm telling, knock up out of Brooklyn, Sister Stacy. I'm telling, and also Sister, hold on a second. Blessing, blessing, blessing. Sister Bobette, good to see you. Good to see you. Blessing, Carla, talk to me.
2: Good morning, Sister Ivy.
0: Blessing, how are you doing? How are you doing, Sister Primi? How are you doing?
2: Oh, my God, Sister Ivy, you know, from when I don't talk to you?
0: Yeah.
2: Oh, my God. Sister Ivy, I have nothing to listen to you.
0: Wow.
2: The radio not picking up. When I put it there, it's not picking up. My two tablet is messed up now. So I will have to get another tablet. But I'm so happy to hear your voice this morning, Sister Ivy.
0: Praise God. Praise
2: and now is Brother CJ and the children.
0: They're all doing great. Praise God to that. They're all doing great.
2: Praise God. Praise God.
0: Yes, man.
2: Well, I'm luckier with you now, Sister Ivy. I'm listening to you on my phone.
0: Okay.
2: And I use my husband's phone to call you.
0: All right. So keep it locked, all right?
2: All right, my
0: good
2: sister.
0: To see, good to hear you.
2: I just keep up the good work, and I just want to say good morning to all of Radio Land.
0: All right. Blessing.
2: All right, sister.
0: All right.
2: Ivy.
0: Blessing, blessing, blessing, blessing, blessing. I tell a man, Sister Roach, you see the song here. Sister Song, see the song here. I said I don't wanna be left behind, just like when Noah was preaching and everybody laugh and do them one thing until the flood came, because guess what, they have never seen flood before, they've never seen water before. Blessing, blessing, blessing.
3: You do that, you do that. You do that?
0: Yes, man, I'm here, I'm here, I'm here.
3: Energy money, you did that?
0: I'm here, man, I'm here, sister love.
3: Blessings, blessings, my sweetheart.
0: Yes, man.
3: My honey bunch.
0: Who that?
3: You say, me always a lot, saying out loud. It's a pleasure just for you, darling.
0: Oh, yeah, I say, and you're so nice.
3: It's day to day. All the love is for you,
0: oh,
3: energy money.
0: Man, I feel good. I feel good, good, good.
3: Energy money, blessings to Minister CJ. Blessings to my CJ Gospel family. Just play music.
0: I'm telling you, I'm telling you, I'm telling you, I'm telling you, Sister Love.
3: God bless you. I'm locked, I'm locked.
0: Yeah, man, Sister Love.
3: It's nice to hear Sister Primrose. Hello, Sister Primrose.
0: I'm telling you, I'm
3: God
0: telling
3: bless you.
0: God bless. Sister Love, just hold the line, all right? Just hold the line.
3: Okay, sweetheart.

I don't want to be, I don't want to be left behind. I'm telling you, man. I'm telling you, God is good all the time. And all the time, God is a good God. He's coming back, and he's coming back for those whose heart was ready and waiting for him. That's why we not have to have up nobody in our heart. We not have to carry no malice. Cause I tell you, it's a many are calling, but few are chosen. It's, it's not everybody who say, Lord, Lord is going to enter the kingdom of God, because we can act as if we are so righteous and holy. But inside of us, we are carrying malice, we are carrying unforgiveness, and all these things that's going to block us. It's not the simple things that we do, it's not the things, the big things, but that's all simple little something that's going to keep us out of heaven. I'm telling you, man, I'm telling you.

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1: Blessing, blessing, Minister Ivy. Blessing, blessing, Minister CJ. Blessing, blessing to Malachi, Michael, and Kiana, and CJ Jr., and all the gospel CJ, our movement. Blessing, blessing. Minister Ivy, there's consequence for all of us behavior. Do you know that?
0: Yes, there is. Each and every one of us.
1: Even things are with.
2: 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Golden Ring Restaurant, 4342 White Plains Road, Bronx, New York. 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Come celebrate right there. Sister Ivy birthday celebration. Fish and things. The fish, them have a big so. Me don't know the things. But listen to me. Friday, me.

Minister CJ, Minister Ivy, hey, CJ Entertainment, live broadcast, Wally for music, Wally for food, hey, $35 you get the fish big store, and Wally for things. You think a lie? Oh, Sister Ivy, 9-1.

0: 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Patrick Reed, Janet Lewis, K.On. 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Tickets are $120 for adults, $60 for children under 12. For tickets and information, contact Minister Davon, Sister Carol, Sister Erica, or Brother CJ and Sister Ivy. 20 years of spreading the word, 20 years of impact, and we're just getting started. 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Never quit, they stand to the
1: end. Let me get your attention. All right then. 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We're 140 West 1st Street, Mount Vernon, New York. Admission $40. And guess who? Me, my friend, Stephen Peninsulin will be in town alongside Brother Patrick Reed, Brother Paul Marlon Anderson, Sister Sakisha, MC Brother Ron, you know good again. Stephen, it's not free. Me say a $40 if he comes in. Hey, you think I let me tell? Also featuring GAC Voice of Triumph. Me a talking choo choo, God no. You want to know? Call the number 917-767-9138 or 347-557-2217. Gospel Explosion July 11, 2026. Mount Vernon, he's sitting, turn up, he gone, me ready, boom.
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1: Hey, Florida no good again. 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I'm going to CJ. Where you say, wait a kid, then that if you ask me, Legency Hall. 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Be set up. Be something. Me say it got turned over. Me say Saturday, June 13th, 2026. And surprise artist might show up. Oh, for more information, please contact 510-987-6092 or 689-200-2505. Me say it gone.
3: 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Once more, Brother CJ celebrates his birthday, July the 26th, 2026, at 7 p.m. sharp. We're at Eastwood Manor.

0: the nice one more year pandemic. From the CJ celebrating, make sure to come out tonight. It's a good night.
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1: So when me I say they not no number, give me a number, make me call them then now.
0: Of course they got number. You can call Jerry, he my manager and my friend. 646-234-8856. That's a Jerry. And then if you want to tailoring alteration or posteriness, you know, call Rolly. Yes, 646-538-2734. When we say Razor Express, them bad, then turn up. 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

0: I tell him I'm the God in the night. 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
1: Don't give up.
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0: Sister Stacy, what's on the agenda today? You want to call me? 718-715-4668. Your ship has lost anchor. I want to know what's on. What's in your corner today? Blessing to you, Sister Yannick.
1: Just hold on to Jesus.
0: Mister, just hold on upon the Almighty God and ride out your storm. What is your storm today? It could be financial storm. It could be maybe you're fighting some kind of spirit. Some people are struggling with alcohol. Some are struggling with drugs. Some are struggling with pornography. Some are struggling with the undocumented. God have mercy.

0: not forsake us.
1: I'll never forsake you.
0: So whatever your storm is right now, it could be a storm of discouragement. Could be pitney storm. It could be storm on the job. Immigration storm. Marital storm. Low self-esteem storm. Whatever you're going through, man, you can't give up. Come too far. It could be maybe a court storm. Maybe a case, you have a case that's been pending so long. And then just keep on a journey. Maybe a loved one behind bars. Maybe.
1: I'll have you storm.

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1: Until morning is coming.
0: Maybe you are brokenhearted. 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

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And for you to reach your destiny, some things have to happen. 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

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Say your victory's coming. 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And the storm that you dream in. 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

Sound Duara Wotan. 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The doors that are open. You know when somebody achieves something in life is like me. Me receive it. 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I'm happy. Some people can't happy. When them see God a bless some people, you know. It's like them want get them blessing too. It's like I should have them wait until your time come. And a your season yet. Wait for your season. 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

0: I said disobedient against God bring eternal separation from God. 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
1: I need you, Lord.
0: Missy!
1: Right now. Yeah.
0: Watch your man.
1: I must tell Jesus.
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0: said the Bible tell us Jesus is coming like a thief in the night. So he's coming and we not gonna know when. But we see the signs, right? So we are warned in Matthew 24. So McQueen, let us not be getting ready. Let us be ready.
1: Only Jesus alone.
0: So let us not turn a blind eye to what's going on. Make we search, we heart, do our inventory.

0: want to turn to God and word no more. They want to hear the word of men. He said, many shall come in his name and say, I am the Christ. And many will be fooled.
1: I'm under Jesus.
0: They all come and say, I have a word from God for you. I know this lady. Every time she see me, Sister Ivy, prophesy to me, prophesy to me. Listen, me on a prophet. You see, she want man to prophesy to her.

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1: Jesus can help me. Only Jesus alone.
0: A lot of deceivers are out there. Remember that.
1: What must I do?
0: So let us open up our spiritual eyes.

So don't allow yourself to be fooled, all right? Many Christians have fallen because of these people. Falling to the wrong path. Falling to the wrong doctrine. It said lie become truth and truth become lie. My God.

Look at them telling the truth sometime, you know. And that is what make you give in to them. Me say them telling the truth some of the time. And that truth is what make you surrender to them. But the truth have a motive behind it. Remember that. We have to be connected to God and open our spiritual eyes and our spiritual ears that we can hear and see. So we could stop playing with God, yeah? And have a closer walk with Him, a closer relationship with Him. Because we all have a job to do. Us as children of God. To tell our family, our friends, our loved one about Christ.

Because guess what? False prophet are doing it now. And it's not all of them false. But how are we going to know who's false if we don't have the power of God in us? Oh, we are going to know. They say, oh, we are going to know. You've been so good to me. That's our number one. So let us not be fearful, but let us prepare for the coming of Christ. Have a closer walk with him. Can't even walk without him.

0: Blessing.
1: I just opened the door.
0: Hey.
1: I hear you call my name, and I hear the song. God bless you.
0: blessing. I'm telling you, man.
1: Somebody's always praying for you. Somebody's always thinking about you.
0: Amen. Praise God. I'm telling you.
1: Blessing to the to brother CJ, you, and to the entire gospel family near and far.
0: All right.
1: Oh God, it's a great blessing, Sister Ivy. Thank you. A beautiful day with a beautiful song.
0: Praise God.
1: Sister Ivy.
0: Yes, ma'am.
1: If God really know what my hand, remember the two borrow if ya.
0: I'm telling you.
1: Ask me this.
0: All right.
1: If God really know what for one.
0: Yes, man.
1: You know that.
0: Yes, man.
1: So thank you. Really appreciate.
0: Praise God.
1: Thank you, man.
0: Blessing and love, man.
1: Yes.
0: Blessing and love. I'm telling you. Blessing. Hey, Sister Florence. We got Sister Florence and we got Sister Flo. Amen to that, Sister Florence.

I tell a man, can't even walk without him holding our hand. I tell a man, when I heard this song the first time, I said, wow. I said, only God alone can give that kind of love here, you know. Only the Lord Jesus Christ can give this kind of love. I tell a man, I tell you.

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It said the fruit of the spirit is love. You got joy. You got peace. You gotta be patient. You gotta be kind. Goodness. You got faithfulness. You got gentleness. And you got self-control. Some people don't really know what love is, you know. Love don't hurt. Love don't carry grudges. Love don't malice. Love don't disrespect.

know something? Growing up, man, I used to have this cousin. And every time her boyfriend come to see her, he used to come on a Friday evening, and he go back, you know, he leaves out early Monday morning to go back to work. And it's like every time he comes, you know, Sierra, you know, she locked down for the whole weekend. And when you see her, when him gone, the Monday, her two eyes, she can't see through them, black and blue. And I'm telling you, that thing used to hurt me so much. And when you talk to her, oh, she loves him. And I was like, wow. I said, that's love. And I was young. I was maybe like around 14, 15. And I would believe me, I thought that was love. Boy, I'm telling you, when you're young, you know, you think so foolish. Yeah. But as you grow older, and you know, you get more wiser, and you know, the knowledge of God is in you, and the wisdom of God. I'm looking back on those days, I used to say, oh my God, is that really love? You hurt somebody, you beat up somebody, and you say you love them, and I love that man. That is not love. And a lot of times you see people go through situation with their partners or their boyfriend or their fiance or their husband, and them say I love, but me can't tell her one thing, man, that is not love. Love do not hurt people. Love do not discriminate. Love do not criticize. Love do not tear down. Love do not discourage. When you have the love

tell him, man, let me tell you something, man. You see, I didn't grow up being loved, man. And I always said to myself, you know, when I reach the age to that, you know, I can relate to people and, you know, and be kind hearted, because I started at a tender age, man, because as I said, when I was growing up, I used to go to the poorhouse in Spanish Town and I used to help out people. Because I always said to myself, the way I was treated, I would never ever treat anybody the way I was treated. I'm going to demonstrate goodness, kindness, love. And I think that's what mold me. God mold me into the person that I am today. I'm a keen listener. I have a compassionate heart. You know, I listen to people. I try to give good advice. I try to demonstrate love and forgiveness and kindness. And I always give people the benefit of the doubt, because that was not instilled in me at an early, you know, when I was younger. But, you know, what was lacking in my life, I'm telling you, I'm giving God praise. I'm giving him thanks that I can instill that in somebody else and they can see that. Because you know something? Your mouth can't say any and everything, you know. Because I hear a lot of people, you know, say they love and say this and say that. And, you know, no worry yourself, man. And until you find yourself in another situation, man, I'm there for you. And then guess what? They find themselves in a situation. I'm not saying that all the time it has to be about money, but it can be a good word of encouragement. You know, you can give somebody some good advice. You can tell somebody that, look, God is in control. Everything is going to be all right. Just wait upon God and be of good courage. You know, better days are ahead for you. You may find yourself in this situation now, but doors are going to open. Every door may be closing right now in your face, but I'm telling you, it's when God open a door, no man can close it. And when God close a door, no man can open it. Just give them a good word of encouragement, man. Just be kind-hearted. You hear somebody that cheered on somebody, no man, don't agree with them. Don't entertain the conversation. Just say, no man, you can't talk that about the individual, man. That's not the person I know. Instead of joining that conversation and help tearing down that person. And at the same time, when you're in front of them, you tell them, say you love them. No. Whatever is reflecting from your mouth, your attitude supposed to reflect it too. It's supposed to be coming from, you know, your attitude too. You know, because they say action speak louder than words. So your action supposed to reflect in whatever is coming from your mouth. I'm telling you, man, I'm telling you, God is good. God is good. God is good. I just want somebody to let them know today that God love you. You know, you may be living with a husband, a wife, or maybe your friends, and they don't demonstrate that love to you. They don't show you that love, because you could live in a house full of people and you still don't feel love. But I'm here to tell you that Jesus love you. And he will put people in your pathway that will show you love. What you

0: 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Mixing live on the ones,
1: on the one
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0: because I yeah so nice. 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Because with Christ in the vessel, you can smile at your storm. And you can do all things through Christ who strengthen you.
1: I was made for this.
0: No, make nobody put you down. No, make nobody tell us you can't be nothing in our life. You may be going through a rough time right now, but better days are ahead. Because you will rise. I'm telling you.

0: Blessing, blessing, blessing.
1: Blessing to the host. Sister Ivy. Hey,
0: how are you?
1: And greetings to the platform listeners on the platform, those who are in the listener narcal crew, those who are called, what faith is called. Everybody, look up on yourself. Greetings and salutations.
2: May I pick up the after one pull up on the one day?
0: Yeah?
2: May I ball out Miss Mountbury and name on it this morning.
0: All right.
2: Yeah.
0: So what go on? Where you been there?
2: You know, I've been there though, all over the place, birthday celebration, I've only put things.
0: Aye.
2: But me there most times when I listen and not call crew for a while.
0: Okay, hey. You mean I say, boy, look like you have been at the dog house again.
2: You look at the dog house, mash up, what wrong with you, man?
0: You mash up, eh? Okay.
2: Come on, man, let me demolish it. Not in this spot, me can't see. Me plant flowers at this spot.
0: Oh, me glad. Cause, boy, me tired. Me tired.
2: Yeah, me lick down the house and plant flowers at this spot.
0: Me tired for the dog, then lick off me face.
2: No, man, that gone. That flowers, I don't know.
0: Oh, me glad, me happy.
2: God, big up yourself and right. Your business. We are listening to you. Yeah.
0: All right. Bless up yourself, audio.
2: Yeah, man, you, man. Yeah.
0: Audio turning on your listener now, Carl Crew. Mr. Guam ball out, Miss Mom Vernon. And vibes the Joan. Big up to Pastor Tanisha. She now listen though. Stacy now listen. Flo gone. Sister Florence gone. Bishad sister gone. Sister Sherin Robinson gone. Oh, Mommy Maxine need up on board. Ah, missed that one. Sister Jenny Bless gone.
3: Hey, uno come here, uno better take wash out. 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Sister Ivy birthday celebration. 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Me no know the things, but listen to me. 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Hey, Sister Ivy celebration. 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
0: Right, let me get your attention. All right, then. Gospel Assembly Church of Jesus Christ Apostolic present Gospel Explosion 2026 on Saturday, July 11. We're 140 West 1st Street, Mount Vernon, New York. Admission $40. And guess who? Me, my friend, Stephen Peninsulin, will be in town alongside Brother Patrick Reed, Brother Paul Marlon Anderson, Sister Sakisha, MC, Brother Ronya, no good again. Stephen, it's not free. Me say a $40 fee comes in. Hey, you think I like me tell? Also featuring GAC Voice of Triumph. Me a talk it. Choo choo, God no. You want to know? Call the number 917-767-9138 or 347-557-2217. Gospel Explosion July 11, 2026. Mount Vernon, he's sitting, turn up, he gone. Me ready? Boom!
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0: Hey, Florida no good again. Me mean Florida gone. When me say, Brother CJ and Sister Ivy and the entire CJ Gospel, our family, will be rolling into town on Saturday, June 13, 2026. For what? Excuse me. King Jesus Pentecostal Fellowship, Orlando, Florida. Look here. Women's Department present their first annual banquet. 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It turn over. Well on, formal attire, royal blue and gold contribution, $80, $40 for children. Guess who are the MC? Dr. Ivy Edwards, who are going to sick of music. By CJ Gospel, our CJ himself, I'm going to deliver the CJ. Where you say, where to keep the that if you ask me? Legacy Hall. It is going to be at 9404 South Orange Blossom Trail, Suite 5, Orlando, Florida. Be set up. Be something. Me say it a go turn over. Me say Saturday, June 13th, 2026. And surprise artist might show up. Oh, for more information, please contact 510-987-6092 or 689-200-2505. Me say it gone.
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0: So we spot them there. 1305 East Gunny Road in a Bronx. That's 1305 East Gunny Road in a Bronx. Raise your head, press.
1: So when me, I said, they nah, no number. Give me a number, make me call them then now.
0: No, of course, they got number. You can call Jerry, he my manager and my friend. 646-234-8856. That's a Jerry. And then if you want to tailoring alteration or postering, you know, call Rowley. Yes, 646-538-2734. When we say Razor Express, then bad, then turn up. Your head are going to look decent, then gone.

0: I mean, I'm in a mess. 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
1: Now, Tom, me have to hold on from the train, and me have to hold on from the ride. Guys, sounds so nice out here. So, me have to hold on from the ride.
0: So, you don't know we have to say, Sister Ingrid? You don't know this?
1: Yes, so nice.
0: Ah, you got it. I tell you, Sister Ingrid out of Queens, yes, so nice.
1: I don't want the train to make me drop in on the train. Hold on, on the ride.
0: You're up on the ride.
1: Yes.
0: You're up on Sister Ivy Gospel ride.
1: Yes, yeah, dance and hold on.
0: All right.
1: I'm holding on and dance. So I'm locked, doctor.
0: All right. Bless up yourself and keep it locked, all right? Yes, so nice.

0: in a dem. Way yeah, no issue. Uh-huh. Watch ya.
1: Me no have
0: nothing to worry about. Me no have nothing to
1: worry about.
0: Me no have nothing to
1: worry about.
0: Me no have nothing name.
1: Not worry about.
0: Me no have nothing name.
1: Not worry about.
0: Me no have nothing name.
1: Not worry about.
0: You know why? You know why? Watch ya.
2: Hey, hear me good now.
0: I'm telling you.

Yeah, so nice. One more time from the top. Take everything, but just give me Jesus. Take everything, but just give me Jesus. Take me care. Take me house. Take my money. Cause it's only what we do for Christ is gonna last. With him, eternal life. All the material things, one day we'll all be gone. But

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One more time. Is there a room in your house prepared for Jesus? Is there a room in your house? It could be a little closet. It could be in your bathroom. It could be a space in your bedroom. But do you have a room prepared for the Lord? Do you have a room reserved?

0: Blessing.
1: Sister Ivy.
0: How you doing?
1: Why don't you bathe yourself?
0: Wow. Really?
1: Why don't you behave yourself?
0: Am I being rude?
1: No, not really rude, but behave yourself. Oh my God, Tavi, I'm going with yourself.
0: Oh yeah, okay.
1: You see, when you say songs like these, I'm telling you, it's like when me at work, I'm here at work. Mm. And the client, we have two clients today and sit down, right?
0: Yeah.
1: The words of the song alone can minister to their soul.
0: Amen.
1: You understand, woman of God? It can minister to their soul. Glory be to God. I'm telling you, Sister Ivy, these songs, just listen to the words of the song. You understand, it makes a difference. You know, because sometimes people don't go to church. They don't go to church.
0: Right.
1: So when them can't hear songs like this, it's a minister. One of the ladies say, the song that we have to remind her, she's at Jamaica, like she's at church.
0: Wow.
1: You understand.
0: Right.
1: So,
0: what's her name?
1: Hold on.
2: Baby, what's your name? She said, what is your name? Eva, what's your name?
1: My name is Babette.
0: Oh, Babette. Bless up yourself, Sister Babette. And what's the other lady name?
1: Alicia.
0: Alicia, big up yourself, all right?
1: And you know what happened, Sister Ivy? I was talking to Babette, and she's a sweetheart. We recently get her for customer, but she support me often. To God be the glory. I thank God for her.
0: Yes.
1: And me and her are talking. You know what Babette say? Anytime she go to a funeral, come and say, Babette, you need to be saved, you know. But you say, Babette, keep on your prayer. God, if you go visit Babette himself, he now go come down forever. Yes. But him be like what him do, me not say I don't think I would do with she like what him do with Saul, but God also come to Babette herself. Babette tell me, say she went to a funeral, right? And right. This pastor lady, the way how she minister and she preach, you know, it touch her. She say, I fear church, Sister Ivy.
0: Right.
1: And she find the church. She find the church where. But guess what? When she go, that's not the lady church. The lady uncle was. She does come to, you know, a minister over the dead.
0: Right.
1: And she
0: visit
1: the church, but that's not her church home.
0: Wow.
1: Why is it happening to her, Sister Ida, when she go to church? That's not the lady church home.
0: Mm.
1: They was just visiting. Oh. So she go tell me, you know, she find one church and go, we're close to where she live. And when she go, the man go tell her, say, she go need for come at this and come at that and do this and that, the whole nine. Babette not depend that. Babette say she just want to go to church. Yeah. She know I hear where she have to do and who she have to meet and no Bible. So me say, when say, tell her about Bible study. Me say, never that tell you anything wrong, Mrs. Sister.
0: Yeah.
1: But Babette just want to go to church and that's it. And go, yeah.
0: I mean, yeah,
1: so
0: I understand.
1: So this sister, I wish I want tough nuts.
0: You know, I would say, you know, Sister Babette, I know one day the Holy Spirit is going to touch you. Yeah, she's going to touch her.
1: I told her, he himself will come for her.
0: Yeah. She'll find. The Holy Spirit will lead her to a church where, I mean, you know, scale a fish before you catch it, right? You catch a fish first and then, you know, you can lay out things, you know, you don't really push things on people, you know, just take your time, you know, you just take your time. And as I said, Sister Babette, the Holy Spirit is working on her. So yeah. I'm just going to allow the Holy Spirit to work on her and work through her. And I know once the Holy Spirit touch her, grab her, grip her.
1: She's sweet. She's going to come to you himself. And he's going to get her. He's going to get her because she don't go to party or nothing.
0: Right.
1: So he's going to get her. So, you know, these songs, you can even feel the presence of God. I'm saying even to her, we don't need for God no dance. We don't miss no dance all day, Sister Ivy.
0: Right.
1: We said to her, you see, Christian can enjoy themselves. We have gospel music in our reggae.
0: Yes.
1: We have gospel, Sister Ivy. So God word in use and in word go forth. Time now wait upon no man. Jesus man come back, you know, Sister Ivy.
0: Yes, he
1: whether
0: is.
1: We're ready or not, you know,
0: amen.
1: The man come back.
0: Yes.
1: Glory be to God. I heard you say earlier, this is not the time to get in ready. This we should be ready.
0: Yes.
1: With the suitcase parked.
0: Yes. Yes.
1: There at the door. Waiting for the rapture.
0: Yes.
1: Glory be to God. No, now we know the minutes,
0: not
1: the time,
0: mm-hmm.
1: or the hour when the Son of Man
0: gonna put in,
1: gonna put in his appearance. We don't want him to come and catch us with your work undone, Sister Ivy. So you are doing a great job. So continue to do what you do best. So pull up that song for me,
0: yes.
1: from the top.
0: And you can you can also give Sister Bobbitt and the other lady the link for the program.
1: No problem, Sister Ivy.
0: Ma'am.
1: God bless you.
0: Yes,
1: I'm going to turn up the radio loud in here.
0: Load. Turn it up loud.
1: Load, man. It turn up in here. So.
0: All right.
1: Sister Bobbitt at ear.
0: All right.
1: She
0: bless
1: love
0: up.
1: Laugh. God bless you, Sister Ivy.
0: All right. I'm telling you. Smiling beauty, Sister Bobbitt. Big up yourself on the top for you. I'm telling you, man. And also, what the other lady name again? I forgot, but you know who you are. The two sisters that is in Roachie's salon. Yes, man, and a big up on herself, all right? From the top.

0: I say vibes, the drone still have a thing lock up. Sister Clark, the pon the ride. Sister Deborah, the pon the ride. Blessing, blessing, blessing, blessing, blessing. Blessing.
1: Doc.
0: Yeah.
1: That one, Doc.
0: Yeah.
1: How are you?
0: I'm all right. Doc. Doc.
1: So back when you talk to Doc. The English lady were just calling, you speak proper.
0: Me?
1: How when me call you turn from Jamaica?
0: But you said Doc. Doc.
1: You should have said hi.
0: Hi. How are you?
1: Yeah, go on, good out there, Doc.
0: Really? To God we praise, man.
1: Yeah, man. Blessings to you and the family.
0: Yeah,
1: blessings
0: man.
1: To Sister Rocha. A long time in a year, I think an English person call me. I have to listen good.
0: Oh.
1: Yeah, blessings to our customer. You know, I want to say a big thank you to Pastor Martin.
0: Yeah.
1: Yeah, man. Blessings to him, man. Because you see a pastor like that, I forget a lot of respect.
0: Yeah, man.
1: Because I really thank him for really come on and have a conversation like that to enlighten us. Because you see, when we have topics like this, it's like we are saying and doing the wrong thing. But when you have a shepherd come and put light on it, no man, you have to give God thanks to him. Any conference again, me did it. I mean, that type of conference.
0: Yeah. So what about the other?
1: Just answer.
0: So what about the other conferences?
1: No, me want God the when call it? When call it? The Falls Holy Falls?
0: No.
1: When say call it?
0: I don't remember. I won't call it again. Call it on.
1: Well, me want go when them have that false document. Come on, see the newer inventory that where them bring out.
0: Oh my gosh.
1: What wrong with that?
0: I won't call it again.
1: Me no remember. False idol.
0: Idol.
1: No, I worship idol.
0: Worship
1: no,
0: idol.
1: Some idol.
0: Yeah. Yeah, man, I worship something.
1: False idol. Something. But you know what? Ask your husband a question.
0: Yeah.
1: Yeah, no, I ask him one question.
0: So ask me, maybe me can answer it.
1: Because him always say, if that come in jealous, why? Do your program.

tell Adana, you're right, he has to answer that question. He has to answer that one. I cannot answer it for him. There's some things that it have to go direct to the individual. And this is one of them.

0: man. Blessing.
1: Good morning, Sister Ivy.
0: Blessing, I do it, man. Blessing, I do it.
1: I am Sister Lowen, a private silent listener.
0: All right, Sister Lowen.
1: Yes, ma'am.
0: Well, go on. Talk to me.
1: I'm 93 years of age.
0: Wow.
1: I'm married 63 years.
0: Yeah?
1: Yes, ma'am. And I'm here every day listening to your sweet service.
0: Praise God.
1: I love your music, Sister Ivy.
0: And I love you.
1: Thank you. And may the good Lord ever bless and continue to keep you. I talked to Brother CJ Sunday.
0: Yes, sweet.
1: Yes, ma'am. My daughter is Laverne.
0: Laverne, big up yourself.
1: Laverne, big up yourself. Talk to Sister Ivy. Tell her good
0: afternoon. Yeah, man. Where I say, Sister Laverne?
2: Oh, okay.
0: Sister Lavi? Wagwan, talk to me.
2: Wagwan, Sister Lavi, she's a silent listener. If I don't put her the radio on her station, I can't sleep.
0: Whoa.
2: She want to listen to you every day. So I spoke to Brother CJ and he told me to use Alexia. So
0: yes.
2: Whenever time the radio break down, we goes to Alexia.
0: Amen to that.
2: Yes.
0: So
2: yes.
0: If you don't put CJ Gospel Hour on, you can't sleep, you can't eat, you're not no peace.
2: No peace is there. If I'm driving in the car, I have to find a station in the car.
0: Wow.
2: Yes. So she been listening to you forever since. And the other day, Brother CJ repeat the number like 4 times.
0: Right.
2: Said, mommy, I got the number now.
0: Right.
2: So when we dial, we got Brother CJ.
0: Amen.
2: And, it was a pleasure speaking to him.
0: Praise God.
2: So
0: praise
2: our last
0: God.
2: Name is Lewin.
0: All right, Lewin.
2: My name is Lewin, Laverne Lewin. Yeah,
0: Lewin.
2: Mom and dad is here with me.
0: All right.
2: 99 plus.
0: Wow.
2: And
0: that's a blessing.
2: And they're still strong, going strong.
0: That's a blessing, man. Yes, that's a blessing. And how many kids they have together?
2: Only 3 of us.
0: Only 3? And how many grandkids?
2: I'm the only daughter.
0: And
2: you want to know how many grandkids? Tell
0: yes, us. How many grandkids?
1: 41 this time.
0: Mommy, them are going good. Me not tell the children. Una go on with yourself. Una go on. Keep on extending the family. 43?
1: Yeah.
0: So Laverne. So Sister Laverne, how much you give her? How much grandkids?
2: You know, I was so bad lucky by 2. I got 2 miscarriages.
0: No.
2: And I have so many.
3: Hey. Uno come here. Uno better take wash out. Golden Ring Restaurant, 4342 White Plains Road, Bronx, New York. Come here. Come celebrate right there. Sister Ivy birthday celebration. Fish and things. The fish them have a big so. Me no know the things. But listen to me. Friday, May 22, 2026. Starting at 12 p.m. Golden Ring Restaurant. I got turn over. Hey, Sister Ivy celebration. Whoa. Minister CJ. Minister Ivy. Hey, CJ Entertainment. 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Hey, $35 you get the fish big so and whole heap of things. You think a lie? Ask Sister Ivy. 914-912-8649. And Brother CJ know about it too. So ask him. 914 914-

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0: Patrick Reed, Janet Lewis, Kayon Ralph, Andre Revelation, and Peninsula. 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
2: 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All right, then. 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We're

0: Patrick Reed, Brother Paul Marlon Anderson, Sister Sakisha, Ha-hoy, MC, Brother Ron, you no good again, Stephen, it no free, me say a party that a few comes in, hey, you think I let me tell, also featuring GAC, Voice of Triumph, me a talking, choo-choo, God no, you want to know, call the number, 917-767-9138, or 347-557-2217, Gospel Explosion, July 11, 2026, Mount Vernon, he's sitting, turn up, he gone, me ready, boom!
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0: Hey, Florida no good again, me mean Florida gone! When, me say, Brother CJ and Sister Ivy and the entire CJ Gospel, our family, will be rolling into town on Saturday, June 13, 2026. For what, excuse me? King Jesus Pentecostal Fellowship, Orlando, Florida. 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Guess who are the MC? Dr. Ivy Edwards, who have a sick of music. By CJ Gospel, our CJ himself, I'm going to CJ. Where you say, wait a keep, then that if you ask me, Legency Hall. It is going to be at 9404 South Orange Blossom Trail, Suite 5, Orlando, Florida. Me say, I be something. Me say, it's got turn over. Me say, Saturday, June 13th, 2026, and surprise artist might show up. Oh, for more information, please contact 510-987-6092 or 689-200-2505. Me say it gone!
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0: So we spot them there. 1305 East Gun Hill Road in a Bronx. 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
1: So when me I said they not no number. Give me a number, make me call them then now.
0: No, of course they got number. You can call Jerry, he my manager and my friend. 646-234-8856. That's a Jerry. And then if you want to tailoring alteration or posteriness, you know, call Rolly. Yes, 646-538-2734. When we say Razor Express, then bad, then turn up. Your head are going to look beast and then God.

0: how? Talk to me, caller.
1: Sister Ivy.
0: Yes, ma'am.
1: We have to vote for you to get the Grammy.
0: Seriously?
1: Even if you're a silent listener.
0: Eh.
1: May I tell you, you're gone.
0: Well, I know. You know, I'm going to say, who may I talk to? What's your name? You want to tell me your name?
1: Rain? Lorraine.
0: Where go on, Lorraine? Mm-hmm. Where you live? Mount Vernon?
1: Not much.
0: Where you live? Mount Vernon?
1: Mm-hmm.
0: Mount Vernon. Boy, I will put Mount Vernon, listener. We have to, you know.
1: You're silent, man. Be silent. You're enjoying it,
0: So, Lorraine, you want to vote for me?
1: Yes, whenever it comes, I am going to do it.
0: All right. So, Lorraine, watch out now. You listen to me keenly?
1: Mm-hmm.
0: You hear me?
1: Yes.
0: Me want you to say, Sister Ivy, you're so nice.
1: You got it, Sister Lorraine.
0: You got it, man. You got the thing, man.
1: Yes, man. You got it, man. I tell you.
0: Praise God.
1: I even get my husband to listen to you in the night.
0: Well on there. Ozzy, I listen now.
1: No, he's not here right now.
0: Well, tell him, say.
1: He's downstairs.
0: Tell him, say, Sister Ivy's if you big him up. What's your husband's name? Say, tell me something. Sister Lorraine, me why you fit tell me. Tell me something good about Ozzy.
1: Oh, my God. He is such a good cook.
0: Yeah. What?
1: He's nice.
0: So, Lorraine.
1: He loves fish.
0: So, Lorraine, that means you're fat then. When me say fat, you know, that means say you have on meat.
1: Yes.
0: Aye.
1: But not big.
0: No, man. You're not big boned. You're just nice. Mm-hmm. So, all right. Tell me something else about Jose.
1: He's just a nice person. Very quiet. But, you know, if you get him on the wrong side, then, you know.
0: Well, everybody have that side. Everybody have a good side and a bad side to them. But, you know, some, mm-hmm. it good have to come with the bad.
1: Yes.
0: And how long have you guys been married?
1: Oh my God, 25 years.
0: Wow, a long time that, you know. But Lorraine, yes. you still have to catch me up. At 33 years, I'm married.
1: Oh yeah?
0: Yeah.
1: Congratulations.
0: 33 years, April 4th gone. But you know something?
1: Yes.
0: Once you touch double figure, yeah, go on. Yeah, happen.
1: Yes.
0: Yeah, happen.
1: Yes.
0: So,
1: we just have to keep God in our relationship.
0: Amen. So Lorraine. May I ask you something? May I attack? You know we as women fill him out no good sometime. You ever get him upset yet?
1: All the time.
0: Why?
1: All the time. But he just walk away sometimes.
0: Good. So let me ask you another question. When you get him upset, he still cook though? He still cook food?
1: Oh yes.
0: Nice.
1: And he calls me for dinner.
0: Why? He share a dinner ghetto?
1: Yes.
0: A good man. Big him up.
1: Yes, man. He is.
0: Big up your husband. More if you say, Ozzy, you're sweet.
1: All right.
0: No. Are you for say, Ozzy, you're sweet?
1: Yes.
0: No, Sister Lorraine, you're not listening to me, man.
1: Well, a CJ for me, too.
0: Well, Anna, Sister Lorraine. Me want you for say, Ozzy, you're sweet.
1: Ozzy, you're sweet.
0: You're nice.
1: Nice like a corner, right? Yes.
0: Sister Lorraine, yeah, me not and Jude, yeah.
1: I just love to listen to you, man. Yes, I just love to listen to you.
0: Praise God.
1: When I'm in the kitchen cooking, sometimes I just ask my kids to bring me the radio. Do not move the station. Just plug it out and bring it.
0: Do not plug out CJ Gospel Hour, else you're not in trouble.
1: Just bring it to you. Just plug it out the wall, the charger, and bring it.
0: Right. I'm telling you. So it's
1: very nice, man.
0: Praise God. Is it your first time calling the program?
1: No, it's the second time.
0: Oh, your second time. Okay. Mm-hmm.
1: Second time.
0: Right. And how long you been listening to CJ Gospel Hour?
1: Couple months.
0: Wow.
1: Mm-hmm.
0: To God be the glory, man.
1: Yeah, man. I just lay on my bed and I just listen to it. And, you know, when my sisters them came over, they hear me listening to it. They start to dance.
0: Wow. Sweet.
1: Yeah.
0: Sweet.
1: They say I have to come over, come put their thing on that station, radio on that station.
0: And you know something, if they have an Alexa or a Google Play, all they can. As a matter of fact, you know something, Sister Lorraine? Take my number.
1: Mm-hmm.
0: Take my number.
1: I, Isn't this your number or your private number?
0: Yeah, take my cell number. Yes.
1: Okay.
0: And you know, if you get a device, I can tell you how to hook it up. So it's
1: okay.
0: You have a pen?
1: Yes.
0: It's 914.
1: Mm-hmm.
0: 912.
1: Yes.
0: 86.
1: Yes.
0: 49.
1: Okay.
0: Repeat it back to me now, Sister Lorraine. Repeat it back to me.
1: 914.
0: Mm-hmm.
1: 912.
0: Mm-hmm.
1: 86.
0: Mm-hmm.
1: 49.
0: You're a good student.
1: Lord have mercy. I'm telling you. So you big up yourself, Sister Ivy.
0: Yes, man. Praise
1: and
0: God.
1: Pray for us, okay?
0: Yes, man.
1: And
0: definitely.
1: Tell Brother CJ, we love to listen to him too.
0: Amen. Praise God.
1: All right. And all blessings, right, man.
0: Blessings.
1: To you.
0: And big up Ozzy for me, yeah?
1: Alrighty.
0: And
1: okay,
0: tell him, Sister Ivy,
1: so
0: say, Emmanuel, what are the good up husband?
1: Alright. Okay, I will.
0: Alright, Sister Lorraine, big up yourself. Alright, and keep it locked. Alright,
1: okay,
0: blessing,
1: you,
0: man. Mm-hmm. Blessing and love. From the top for Sister Lorraine out of Mount Vernon. I'm telling man. Sister Lorraine, Mount Vernon, big up yourself. So enter here, Mr. Sister Lorraine, Mount Vernon.

0: blessing, blessing.
1: What are we on an answer me yesterday to one of the Pan Radio Station? What me do know? What me do know?
0: Who in the Pan Radio Station yesterday?
1: Your husband first and then you second. On the Pan Radio talk about married and with him. Where my name again?
0: Who? You mean Mr. Mail?
1: Private listener.
0: Secret listener.
1: Where the man name again?
0: Secret listener.
1: Yes, and the other one again.
0: Who that? Come back, kid.
1: No.
0: Who?
1: This man, where man name again? But you know, give him name.
0: Hey.
1: I mean, here no, you know, I mean, call. Me, I say, me, I go call you, ask you, what me do, you know, if you hear, say, things not right.
0: Yeah? So, things not right?
1: Me did I call you, you ask him, things not right.
0: I went not right now?
1: Me not know, because me, I call you, no, yesterday, no, but no answer me.
0: Eh? Sister Clark?
1: Oi.
0: You not listening really this morning?
1: No, me this come from doctor.
0: Okay, all right. Me glad you ain't listen.
1: Watch out. Then give me one little hit now.
0: No, Sister Clark, we can't tell you. I can't talk.
1: I wonder what got along behind me back.
0: I can't talk, Sister Clark. Sister Clark.
1: I something can't explain.
0: No, this too big for you. It is big on you.
1: Man, talk over again. Man, talk over again. I make me here.
0: When
1: can I come.
0: When Bishop Martin come on tomorrow, call him up. He will tell you. In go one cinema and he sell off.
1: All right, me call me try. We have someone to call him.
0: When you call Bishop, ask Bishop how it's cinema ring up and I will sell off over there. And he will tell you.
1: So sitting and sell off over there?
0: Yes, Sister Clark.
1: I wonder what sell off.
0: Sell off. Completely done.
1: Papa Jesus, no, let me in, man. Let me in, man. Just one little piece.
0: Sister Clark, illegal document sell off.
1: Papa Jesus, this not sound right. Papa Jesus, running no good again. Well, anyway, I'm glad to hear you on this case. I got a whole day yesterday, me here. Nobody wants to answer me. Whole
0: day. Sister Clark! Sister Clark?
1: Hey.
0: Me here say, Sister Clark, big seminar they have, you know. And Sister Clark, he run out of stock. Can you imagine?
1: What?
0: Sister Clark, you have to call Bishop Martin tomorrow.
1: Why me have to go soon I'm calling him say, tomorrow.
0: Tell him say, the doctor say, doc, tell him say, Queen B say, me must call you, ask you what's the love for this seminar.
1: Papa Jesus, I wonder if you could hear a company radio station here now.
0: Sister Clark, all me can say, repeat after me, you so nice.
1: Papa Jesus.
0: Sister Clark.
1: I wonder if Father can hear and just jump on the radio station.
0: Sister Clark, I'm
1: asleep.
0: I did not say you must say Papa. Mr. Your face say you're so nice.
1: Yes, you're so nice. He always nice.
0: Sister Clark.
1: Always nice.
0: Sister Clark, you're so nice.
1: And you're going nice more. Wait
0: till tomorrow. Me can't
1: wait. You're not good again.
0: Right. Remember when you call him and said to him, you know, you call him and you say, Bishop, Sister Ivy, so you go and want cinema. And you're so nice, sell off. So what is you're so nice?
1: Papa Jesus. No, the radio station, you get hot. Mind me, foot. Be gone.
0: Blessing, Sister Clark.
1: Be gone.

0: Blessing.
1: Blessing, Mr. Ivy.
0: Yeah.
1: You see, I see in private something went there when I talked with friend yesterday.
0: Mm.
1: What church of Jamaica did call the prophet, they call out, the Lord give my word. And in the congregation say, the people of God, I use the private something there and they must bring it in. I mean, he said, the prophet video, because the person sent it to me from Jamaica, I know the prophet, I not call no name the church, because I was a member of that church. That's the church I leave from and come to Jamaica. That's the church I usually go to, yeah. And then call him the biggest obia man in Jamaica. But he's not an obia man. He's a true man of God. He's a prophet. Yeah. He's not one of the hugest church in Jamaica. He usually be already small, but he moved now.
0: Mm.
1: And he called it out. I mean, yes, if ever see the moon, they send me the video. The moon they never join in a line and can't march up carrying the same private thing there.
0: Mm.
1: With Pastor Martin, I talk about the church is sold out. Mm. The place that ain't got some church, some worship thing, and the whole of it sold out. Mm. And many of them take stick where I use it.
0: Mm.
1: So now everything good, but you see people around to. It is good and everybody good because somebody didn't take stick because I give them problem.
0: So,
1: because you know, it's electrical, it's an electrical thing.
0: So,
1: and some of them, the body can't deal with it.
0: So, you know, I eat sick them.
1: I eat.
0: Eh?
1: They not eat.
0: Yeah?
1: I wanted them go to the pastor, seek help, advice.
0: Yeah?
1: Yeah. I see what's something, Minister Ivy. Eh? See what's something.
0: Well, if it's so loud,
1: it's cost problem, cost health well, problem. All right, you ever see Jamaican we come here and a bleach themselves?
0: Mm-hmm.
1: Mm-hmm. You ever see the bleach?
0: Yeah.
1: We go on birthday celebration Saturday night. I'm see one man, and the lady come here. She said to me, "Say you see him? He might go to right now. He might go to a skin problem. He can come here and bleach himself. One turning color. The mm-hmm. color we got give me one turn it in another color.
0: Mm-hmm.
1: Then bleach himself. And because of that, the man." The

0: man a broke out in body look different as and I saw him up.
1: Mm-hmm.
0: I see what's something. Me as a family member, and you know how to we do go cut up anybody. No, him appear consequent to anybody. You understand me? Pay much money do it and it not work. No, he a problem, Minister Ivy. Me no wonder that somebody again go do suction pan belly, no the belly where in pay much $1,000 go do it and it not work.
1: Mm.
0: The belly still big. Come back, I get back big. Because whatever, I don't know what they did, never do properly. Mm. So the belly getting back. So we have to be careful, Minister Ivy.
1: Mm.
0: Anything got nothing. You notice it anytime God not in a something will happen. You notice it? Either well, put in a after go down, you have a card, what they send a look for advice. You look much different side people. You can go for go healthy and tell you what's wrong with you. You end up having to spend money in a pharmacy. Me tell you some have an ear to work with me. And the ear can tell me where the medication do. And she said, how much of them coming? And she said, that's surprising, no, Miss Martin. Most of them are Christians.
1: Well.
0: So we have to be careful. Well, it's so good when your husband bring that topic there yesterday. And I hear Pastor Martin, this man, said, oh, all of them sell out. The private sector sell out.
1: Mm.
0: Me say, yeah. Much of them are got how much of them. Me not send on silence in my mouth or go at mouth.
1: Mm.
0: So well, be careful, Minister Ivy, because there's a consequence at the end of the day.
1: Yeah.
0: Do the things to your body run a bleach out yourself. We have changed your complexion, sir. Eh?
1: Right.
0: And everybody can take certain things, you know? And everybody can take certain things. Some people have Eli skin. What you call it, Eli skin?
1: Keli.
0: Right. And it can't heal.
1: Mm-hmm.
0: Come on, and go do surgery and do these things that nearly kill them. Me have family who do something, know what me have talk about. I me have people when me have pray, so they ask me for prayer. Me, sometimes I say, God, you know what? Me tell them me have pray. If you wouldn't spend no time if you pray, me now pray.
1: Mm.
0: Because you know, how are you gone and then you don't have come seek help? Eh?
1: Well, some of them, you know, them have a low self-esteem, so just pray
0: I
1: that.
0: See what's something, Minister Ivy, yeah. See what's something I'm going in a Christendom, you know, me I tell you. All right.
1: So, well, if them, you know, if two party agree with it, who am I to say, you know, it's them
0: have problem.
1: To, them have to work problem. It out. Problem.
0: No, then call the put the prophet Obia man, but he's not a Obia man.
1: Mm.
0: No, people are going to my feet else, and him take the person and say, what you want me now to do? You tell me.
1: So, well, so I will tell her that. I prophet man tell her that?
0: No, me get the video.
1: Oh.
0: Yeah. Oh. I'm a church, you know, that's a church. We leave from come America here.
1: Okay.
0: But me not, one day me tell you the name, me not call it on here with you.
1: Alright.
0: Yeah.
1: Alright, missionary. Well, pray for
0: continue
1: them.
0: To do the show. I'm learning. There's a lot of things, and there's a lot of things I'm going, yeah.
1: Alright, big up yourself.
0: I, man.
1: Big up yourself, bless up yourself.
0: And I'm going to do everything everybody I do, because it's not everything good for me. And it's not everything good for
1: it's
0: you.
1: It's not everything good for the goose, good. Amen. For the gander, all right? All right, bless up yourself.
0: Blessing, yes.

We say life is a gift. Sister Cecile Powell out of Jamaica. Wow, Sister Cecile. It's not good to kill a young

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I tell it's all about the CJ Gospel Hour and his sister Ivy at the controller.

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Brother Everett, where you there? Where you there, bro? Where you there? I tell you. 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Nice. 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Big up to all the CJ Gospel Hour male. Big up to Brian. Big up to all the ladies them uncountable. We can't count on a wally pa uno. Uno come in a basket. Me see a wally pa uno. But me can't count the meat lemma. Big up to Icon Restaurant. Right there. At 3048 Fenton Avenue. Check them out, man. Check out. Golden Ring Restaurant, 4342 White Plains Road. Them have a slice fish over there, you see? Me say the thing turn up loud. Shines brighter. The thing a happen. Hell is for when them I said check out the computer Dr. Henry. For all your computer needs, check out Henry.

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ah, yeah, so nice. 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

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Big up to Royal Caribbean. All the way up there in Mount Vernon. Big up to Miss Brown. 71 South 4th Avenue. But Miss Brown, listen now. Big up to the CJ Gospel Hour. Big up to Sister Primrose. Big up to Sister Roche. We're done already today. 718-715.

0: Lord have mercy, are you so nice? Mr. Music Nice. But do remember, on the 26th of April, all road lead to Eastwood Manor, Pastor Needham, birthday, and pre-retirement party. Music by the CJ Gospel Hour, entertainment, MC Bishop Martin. I don't remember the other person enough. But me know Bishop Martin alongside somebody. And it's all about Pastor Needham, Lady Needham. Remember, on the 3rd of May, Minister Patrick Reed, Sister Margaret Goodley, pre-Mother's Day dinner banquet at the Elegant Eastwood Manor. Music by the CJ Gospel Entertainment. Your MC, truly Sister Ivy. And on the 26th of July, Brother CJ, big birthday celebration at Elegant Eastwood Manor. So the circle them date there, right? And on the 9th of August, Pastor Tanisha, first annual dinner dance. I mean, we'll say that sell off already. That's sell off! And on the 22nd of May, I will be celebrating my birthday at the Golden Ring! Why are you so nice?
1: That's why me holding on so long.
0: So you see, circle those dates on your almanac. Oh, over here we call it calendar, not you? Not so you go. Not you? I would love to see mom and pops at one

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Golden Ring Restaurant I got turn over. Hey, Sister Ivy celebration. Whoa, Minister CG, Minister Ivy. Hey, CG Entertainment live broadcast. 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You think a lie? Ask Sister Ivy. 9-1.

0: 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Me say fish and things. Me say Sister Ivy birthday celebration gone.
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1: Patrick Reed, Janet Lewis, Kayon Ralph, Andre Revelation, and Peninsula. 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
0: Me get to the attention. All right then. 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We're 140 West 1st Street, Mount Vernon, New York. Admission $40. And guess who? Me, my friend, Stephen Peninsulin will be in town alongside Brother Patrick Reed, Brother Paul Marlon Anderson, Sister Sakisha, MC, Brother Ron, you know, good again, Stephen, it no free. Me say a $40 if he comes in. Hey, you think I let me tell? Also featuring GAC, Voice of Triumph. Me a talkie, choo-choo, God no. 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Call the number 917-767-9138 or 347-557-2217. Gospel Explosion, July 11, 2026. Mount Vernon, he's sitting, turn up, he gone. Me ready, boom.
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0: Hey, Florida no good again. Me mean Florida gone. When me say Brother CJ and Sister Ivy and the entire CJ Gospel, our family, will be rolling into town on Saturday, June 13, 2026. For what? Excuse me. King Jesus Pentecostal Fellowship, Orlando, Florida. Look here. Women's Department present their first annual banquet. When me say, come and experience a night of fine food, warm fellowship, and uplifting praise. It turn over. Hold on. Formal attire. 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Guess who are the MC? Dr. Ivy Edwards. Who have a sick of music. By CJ Gospel. Our CJ himself. I'm going to CJ. Where you say wait to keep the that if you ask me. Legency Hall. It is going to be at 9404 South Orange Blossom Trail. Suite 5, Orlando, Florida. Be say, I be something. Me say it a go turn over. Me say Saturday, June 13th, 2026. And surprise artists might show up. Oh, for more information, please contact 510-987-6092 or 689-200-2505. Me say it gone.
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0: So we spot them there. 1305 East Gun Hill Road in a Bronx. 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
1: So when me I say they're not no number, give me a number, make me call them then now.
0: No, of course they got number. You can call Jerry, he my manager and my friend. 646-234-8856. That's a Jerry. And then if you want to tailor in alteration or poster in this, you know, call Rolly. Yes, 646-538-2734. When we say Razor Express, then bad, then turn up. Your head are going to look decent, then gone.
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0: 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For tickets and information, contact Minister Devon, Sister Carol, Sister Erica, or Brother CJ and Sister Ivy. 20 years of spreading the word, 20 years of impact, and we're just getting started. 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Never quit. They stand to the
1: 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Hey, whoa. 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Lord have mercy. What a one, you're good.
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0: Good morning, family. Good morning. Good morning. Good morning. God is great and greatly to be praised. In the city of our God and in the mountains of His holiness. Beautiful for situation, the joy of the whole earth is Mount Zion on the side of the north, the city of the great king. God is the greatest. Truly is the great I am. He is Zion's righteous governor. No one like him, the creator of the ends of the earth, who does not faint, never grown weary. There is no searching of his understanding. Oh, he give power to the faint, and to them that have no might, he increases their strength. Those who wait upon the Lord shall renew their strength, and they shall mount up with wings as an eagle. They shall run and not be weary, and walk and not faint. My prayer this morning is, Lord, teach me how to wait. Teach me, Lord. Walking into greatness this morning because of a great God. Good morning and welcome.
1: You are great, yes, you are one, one.
0: Pastor Owen Z. Martin here with you, pastor of the Life Worship Center, Church of God of Prophecy, Bronx, New York. St. Pleasant morning, good morning. Morning, New York, good morning. And New Jersey, good morning. Morning time to you, Connecticut, good morning. Out in Philadelphia, good morning. Making our way around the world, good morning, Atlanta. Pleasant morning time to you.
1: You are great.
0: Pleasant good morning, Florida.

That was in Massachusetts, all the way up yonder. I said good morning. Good morning, Waterbury. Good morning, people. Good morning, Bridgeport, Connecticut. Good morning.

know when I think of the goodness of Jesus and what he has done for me, my soul cries out a big hallelujah. I thank God for saving me. How about you this morning? Making our way across the Caribbean. Good morning, Jamaica. Good morning. Good morning, Trinidad, Tobago. Making our way across the Windward Islands. It's a pleasant morning. Our listeners in the Virgin Islands, pleasant good morning. Morning, St. Martin. Good morning.

I see a mighty throng. I see people marching. March in the upward way and gaining new heights every day, right? I am seeing us on our onward bound. Good morning, as we make our way up to a higher ground, right? High place than we have ever found before. Once again, Pastor Owen Z. Martin, it's a Wednesday morning. Wednesday. You are great, yes, you are. Welcome to the gathering of the worshipers on Worshippers Wednesday. Good morning to all the wonderful folks in Bronx and Mount Vernon. Good morning. Morning, Manhattan. Pleasant morning. Pleasant morning to you, Yonkers. Somebody said that. You're great. You are great. Looking at your track records this morning, and then looking at his track record. You are great. You are great. You are great. Words are being released from out of our hearts and released into the atmosphere on this morning. Pleasant, pleasant, pleasant morning. Good morning, Queens. Good morning, Brooklyn. Good morning. Morning, Long Island. Pleasant morning to you out there in far, far, far Rockaway. Good morning. Good morning time to you. Staten Island, good morning. Spreading the word. Taking over the world, of course. Good morning time to you. Good morning.

And good morning to you if you're joining for the very, very first time. Want to welcome you to our journey. Tuesdays to Fridays, 6 to 9 on the AM. And then again on Sunday mornings, 6 to 9 on the AM. It's what we call a complete takeover. We have not come to sign a peace accord or any peace treaty with the adversary or our adversaries. No, we have come to take over. That's simple. You are great, yes, you are. Oh, come magnify the Lord with me and let us exalt his name together. I sought the Lord. How about you? He heard me. What is your testimony? I tell you that he delivered me from all of my fears. I was a timid little boy growing up and wow, with hardly any confidence. Huh? Yeah, man, but God

When I think about it all this morning, I've got confidence. I've got so much confidence that God will see me through. No matter what the case may be, I know that God is a fixer. Yeah, man. God is a fixer, a picker-upper God. A God who turns us around. Every time I turn around, you know, God is the greatest. God is doing something awesome. How about you this morning? That's my testimony. And I know that one of us will chase 1,000 and two of us will put 10,000 to their flight. Yeah. Can you imagine three of us, four, five of us? It's a takeover. Good morning in the streets. Good morning to our cab drivers. Good morning to the folks who are up and out getting ready for work this morning. Already at work. Yeah, those who are in the parking lots, good morning. Morning. It's the morning radio show. Pastor Owens.

all the folks who have been up all night long and you have been working so hard, heading home this morning, looking at the Kronos, getting ready to clock out. Yeah, man. You have done your time all night long, and we want to say thank God for his strength, right? Thank God for the folks that you attended to in the hospital, in the nursing homes, wherever you are, in the rehab centers. You took your time. You did what you had to do. Those who are in the boys' home and the girls' homes, wherever you are, and you worked all night long, you took the time to stay up late with some of them just to have a conversation with an elderly while she or he laid there on in a place of discomfort, you know. I want to say thanks to you. Thanks for being the hand. Thanks for being the voice of God speaking and encouraging them that it's going to be all right. Staring death in the face and saying, hey, it is going to be all right. I want to say good morning and thanks to you. Those who are embracing the morning, you're heading out to do the same all day long, all day strong. Yeah. Mm-hmm.

Yeah, amazing God, doing amazing things in our lives. I feel so blessed this morning and thanking God for his divine favors, full of flavors, and that is love and joy, peace, long-suffering, gentleness, meekness, faith. Self-control. Above all of that, that's a fruit of the Spirit, you know. Yeah. Above all of that, there is no law. There is no law. And God expects us to walk in the Spirit. It's a good morning. We're going to be taking some time to pray. And I want to say thanks to all my prayer warriors. Even if you just, all you need to know is to say, God, I give you thanks for today, right? Even if that's all you can say, I welcome you to join the band of prayer warriors on this morning, who we are believing God together that God will do great things, for he is great. Rejoice, O land. That's the voice of Joel in chapter 2 in the book of Joel. He said, rejoice, O land, because God will do great things. How many believe that this morning, that God will do great things? Join me in this moment of prayers. Yeah. And we are more than conquerors through him who loved us. Let us pray together. Good morning. Good morning. Father, we thank you. We honor you. We adore you. Great is your mercies. Great is your faithfulness. Thank you for new mercies this morning. Thank you for all that we have need of. Everything. You are provider. You are healer. You are way maker. You are miracle working God. Yes, you watched over us all night long, because you neither slumbers nor sleep. You have been there, O God, watching every moment over our lives. And when the enemies are broken, like a flood, your Holy Spirit within us, O God, and around about us, raised up a standard against them. Father, this morning, we thank you. We stretch our hands to you. No other help we know. If you should ever withdraw yourself from us, we have nowhere to go, no one to turn to. Oh God, you have been our help. And because you've been our help, we rejoice in the shadows of thy wings. We praise you for covering us. We thank you, oh God, for just enveloping us in your arms. You are our keeper and have been our keeper. You have been the shade on our right hand. The sun shall not smite us by day, nor the moon by night. O God, because you preserve us, you promise that you will, and you have done so. O God, you will preserve our souls, you will preserve us going out and coming in from this time forth and even forevermore. Your word shared that with us. And so this morning, O God, we are saying thanks, Lord. Thanks for being so good, for watching over us, our families, O God, our homes, our communities. You have been there for us, and we celebrate your goodness. We rejoice to see it in the land of the living. And so today, Lord, as we join hands, hearts, as we walk together in unity, praying, believing you, O God, we thank you for the power of your words and your promises that you have given to us, promises to 1,000 generations. O God, we thank you this morning. Many of our hearts, many of us this morning, deep within our hearts, we're just saying, Lord, we adore you. Yes, we're saying, God, we thank you. We're saying, God, if it had not been for you on our side, we would not be here today. But you have been there. You sustained us when we came under pressure, when we were in tight moments of uncertainty, not knowing what to do, where to go. Oh God, what answers to give? You provided the words, the thoughts. You gave us power. My God, hallelujah, to tread upon serpents and on scorpions and over all the powers of the enemy. And you said, nothing shall by any means hurt us. So we walk with those promises, O God, promises that will not fail. We walk, O God, with your word, because your word is quick
Your word is powerful. Your word is sharper than any two-edged sword. Your word pierces the dividing asunder of soul and spirit and reaches into joints and marrow. Your word discerns our thoughts and knows the very intentions of our hearts. You sent your word and you healed us, O God. Thank you this morning for the healing, O God. It's a new day. Hallelujah. The night is past and we're seeing the sun rising. O God, it is a new day. And we thank you for healing us this morning. Thanks, O God, for going ahead of us and shining the light of your glory so we know exactly where we need to place our feet. O Lord, go before us. Bless your people, everyone under the sound, in the reach of my voice this morning. Oh God, bless your children. Abundant blessing we are asking for this morning. Celebrating you because you have given us life, we have given us breath, and you have healed our hearts. Today, Lord, we pray especially over our children. We pray especially over the elderly. We pray, oh God, this morning, amen, over the sick, the afflicted. And we thank you for your hand of grace and for your patience, oh God, with all of us. We are asking you today that you will remember them. Oh God, we ask that you will today remember those who are have been yearning for you, those who have been pursuing their different documents. And this morning I place them especially into your hands. I pray for that woman. I pray for that man. I pray for that mother. I pray for that father. Oh God, I pray this morning. Hallelujah. In the name of Jesus, the name that is above every name, the name at which every knee shall bow and every tongue must confess that you are Lord, you are God, to the glory of God the Father. Thank you for our children. Watch over them, O God, as we are moving into the end of our springtime and flowing into summer where it gets crazy and where their minds get crazy, O God. We ask that you will remember them. Keep them settled. Keep them grounded. Oh God, we commit them into your hands. Provide for them. Make ways for them, God, and bless them every time in their going out, in their coming in. Remember them in the schoolyards. Remember them, oh God, in the auditoriums. Remember them in the classrooms, in the cafeterias, in the passageways. I ask that you will surround them. Release, dispatch angels even now to watch over our children. No evil shall befall them, and no plague will come near their dwelling place, because you promised, O God, that you will dispatch angels to protect them. Bless your people, those who are at work in the restaurants, O God, those who are on their jobs, in their offices. We ask that you'll remember them. Remember the teachers, O God, and everyone who works within the systems. I pray this morning, remember those who are working in the rehab centers. Lord, remember your children this morning. Remember your people. God, we thank you for your outstretched arms. Bless abundantly today in the mighty name of Jesus Christ, your Son. Amen and amen. Send your word, O God. Heal us and we shall be healed. Save us and we shall be saved. You are the mighty God. You are the everlasting Father. You are the Prince of Peace.

Pastor Owen Z. Martin here, live with you, ladies and gentlemen. Another day, another morning. A mother said that. A mother is releasing that. A daughter is releasing that. You are great, oh God. Yes, you're great. Van driver, a cab driver, somebody on the way to work is saying, God, you are great.

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Somebody saying, God, you're great, you know. Oh, if it had not been for God.

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0: entire tri-state areas of New York, New Jersey, Connecticut, pauses to say, God, you're great. Yeah. Yeah. Massachusetts, pause to say, God, you're great. 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Yeah, man. Great, great, great. How about Florida? Huh? God, you're great. Yeah, man. How about Canada? Pause to say, God, you are great. 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You're great. How about Jamaica? How about Trinidad? How about right across the Caribbean? How about the UK? God, you're great, you know, man.
1: You are great.
0: Provider, my friends, and the Waymaker. That's all that that no one else is able to do for us. We say thanks be unto God who give to us the victory through our Lord and our Savior Jesus Christ. Ladies and gentlemen, here is the verse for today. It comes to us from Philippians chapter 3, verses 13 and 14. And it declares to us this morning, yeah, you can look it up if you have a Bible near to you, or if you have your phone, the Bible on your phones. Everybody should have a Bible on their phone, you know, everything else you want, it's on the phone, that gadget that you have in your hand. So you should have a Bible on it, where every time you could go there and take a read and hear what the Lord has to say for you. So Philippians chapter 3, 13 and 14, here is what it says to us. Brethren, I count not myself to have apprehended, but this one thing I do, forgetting those things which are behind and reaching forth unto those things which are before, I press towards the mark for the prize of the high calling of God in Christ Jesus. What a powerful, powerful word that is for all of us this morning. And you could take some time and read it. Please take some time. Philippians chapter 3. It's a New Testament book. Yeah. And you can go into the New Testament. Yeah. And read and find it. Yeah, man. Matthew, Mark, Luke, John. You go all the way down to the book of Acts, and you go all the way down to Romans, and follow that pattern, and you're going to find it down. You know, Philippians chapter 3, 13 and 14. Brethren, I count not myself to have apprehended, but this one thing I do, I am forgetting those things which are behind and reaching forth unto those things which are before. He said that I press toward the mark for the prize for the high calling of God. Yeah, the prize of the high calling of God in Christ Jesus. It is awesome, this day that the Lord has given unto us. And I'll take a few minutes to just break it down for you, for all of us, so you could read that for yourself. You know that there are different versions in scriptures, right? And so there is what is the new international version, which let me read it from that scripture so you can understand maybe a lot more what it is saying to us. Verse 13 and 14, it's about pressing towards the goal. Everybody should have a goal, wherever you are, right? You should be striving for something. No one should be sitting on the dock of the bay wasting time. Everybody should be striving for something, man. Have a plan. Yeah, you should have a plan in place. What you're going to do later on, what you're going to do tomorrow, what you're going to do next week, a couple of months ahead. You should have a plan on what you are going to do for your family, for yourself, something that you're achieving, you want to achieve, a goal. So it's about pressing toward the goal. And the apostle said, you know, verse 12, I don't mean to say that I have already achieved these things. He was talking about a race.

running. And he said that, I don't mean to say that I have already achieved these things or that I have already reached perfection. That is powerful. But he said, I press on to possess that perfection for which Christ Jesus first possessed me. Right? Yeah, that's what he said. I press on. He said, no, dear brothers and sisters, I have not achieved it, but I focus on this one thing. Yes, forgetting the past and looking forward to what lies ahead. I press on to reach the end of the race and receive the heavenly prize for which God, through Christ Jesus, is calling us. He calls us to a place of maturity, to putting off some things and putting on some things, forgetting those things that will cause us to walk in guilt and shame. The word that he uses, Paul said, I press toward the mark. And the imagery here is of a runner, somebody in a race, right? All of us, it feels at times that you are in this race. You are competing. You are moving ahead. You want to achieve some things. You go to school. You study real hard. You go to work. You work real hard. The end result is that, you know, you should accomplish something at the end of the day. So Paul said that, you know, I press. I work hard. I'm intentional in what I do. I'm pursuing my goals, my dreams with intensity. I am determined to finish that which, the Lord has called me to. And it comes with perseverance. It comes with working hard. Everyone out there, when you get up and you put on, get dressed to go to work in the morning, yeah, you're working hard. And sometimes it's somebody else's goal you are working at. Yeah, because when you go to work for people, you're achieving their goals. You're helping them to achieve their goals. Nothing wrong with that. Don't beat me up. Nothing wrong with that. It's simply, you know, that I'm saying beside, above, and around all of that, you should have a goal for yourself. Yeah, man. While you are working, while you have to get up at 5 o'clock and get ready to go to work, you should have a goal for yourself, man. What is it you want to achieve? You know, maybe you're going after a house. You are thinking of purchasing a car. Maybe you're saying that you want to go back to school while you are working for someone else, you know, and helping them. Paul put this up as a race, and he said that he's pressing. It's hard work. It's not easy. You got to go to work. You come home. You spend some time. You have to go to classes for another 2-3 hours. You have to work hard. Yeah, Paul is declaring here, ladies and gentlemen, that he's pressing, and he's being intentional. There's no giving up here, right? He knows that he has a goal written down, maybe on the wall around about him, his house. There is some notes that he put up, like right here on before me on this board that is here. I have a lot of things written up so I could remember that here's what I need to do. Here's what I'm going after. These are the things I'd like to accomplish for the day. Right here, and I put it in my phone, you know, so that as I go through, I am reminding myself of my goals for the day. Paul said that he's pressing, ladies and gentlemen, hard work. It pays off. Yeah, even in these hard times. He calls it the mark, which refers to the goal line or the target that he's going after. And then he calls it the prize. The prize is upward. It's a call that God has placed on your life. Whether or not you're saved, you know, there's a purpose for you being here. I want to encourage you to turn your entire life over to God, you know. But for those who are resisting the power of God, I want you to find your place and think about it. What is it that God has and want you to accomplish? Why are you here? You and I are not just here to fill some spots, you know, yeah, or to take up space. There is a purpose on

0: your life, sir. There's a purpose on your life, lady. Yeah, there's a purpose on your life. God has called you, and he said he knows the thoughts, the plans that he has for you. Can you imagine that? God has a plan for your life. He said, I know the plans that I have for you. God knows already the roadmap that he has put out there for all of us. And he said, these are thoughts of good things, you know, and not evil. So it's not God's will or desire that any one of us should perish, but that all of us should come to eternal life. So it is an upward call. Paul is talking about a prize, something at the end of the race, that when you run this race, you're achieving. When you run this race, you are getting and moving to your target. Yeah, the plans that you put aside day by day, step by step, you are accomplishing those things that you wrote, that you put down right there. You're heading for the prize ahead of you. It is a call. It is a call that is filled with movements. You're not dormant. You're not just sitting down there waiting for a hand-me-down or a handout. You know, lots of people do that. And you and I know people, right, that we could call out their names, who just in your community, people that you pass by every single day, who just stand up and wait for a handout before they do anything. They don't want to work. They don't want to go after their dreams and their goals and all that. So Paul is saying here, ladies and gentlemen, yeah, he's teaching believers and teaching everybody out there, don't live your life. Don't be trapped by past failures, yeah, or even past victories. Don't be trapped by that. You have tried and you have failed. You have failed and you try again. Some of you got up and you moved forward, but you fall down, you fell down again. And wow, now what are you saying, Pastor Martin? I say, get up, man, get up, and let's move forward again. Because starting all over, it is going to be rough, you know, but you're going to make it. You can make it. The power of God on the inside. I told you that yesterday morning, that there is a power in all of us. There is a power that God alone, through the power of his word and the power of the Holy Spirit, can ignite within you. You have the power on the inside. You've got the ability. Don't just sit down and bawl over past failures. No, my friend. And even if it was a victory you got when you were 30 years old, you had this victory, and that's all you talk about. You go back to your 30-year-old victory every day, and you decide that you're not going to move on from there. I say, get up, man. There is more in the plans for you. Take a look at the blueprint and look at what God is saying. God has a bigger, better plan for you. God is saying, now that you have accomplished that, here is what I want for you. Yeah, as you keep on moving, the victory is in your moving. Yeah, man, the goal is ahead of you. The prize is ahead of you. Don't be trapped by past defeats. Yeah, and don't be trapped by negative things that people talk, and you hear it and you get afraid. No, man, get up, and move on. Get that house if that's what you want. Yeah, get that car if that's what you want. Go back to school if that's what you are moving for. Go get your driver's license. You tried and you failed. A lot of people, you know, tried. Yeah, they went after their driver's license and they did not get it the first time. The second time, they didn't get it. And the third time, now they're afraid that they're going to fail again. You have to break that spirit of fear. Keep moving forward. Get up. Yeah. And go back. If you fail the third time, go back again. Because that's courage, you know. Courage is saying, get up, man. Get up. And start over again. Let's just go today, my friend, because there is so much that God has in store for you. Don't just sit there. Keep moving. Stay focused. Yes, look to Jesus, the author, the finisher, and the developer of our faith. Stay focused on Christ. Stay focused on the kingdom, the work that God has called you to. Some of us are afraid to even talk to somebody about the kingdom of God, you know, no, man, you got to break that spirit of fear. God has not given you a spirit of fear, but of power, of love, and soundness of mind. What is it that God has called you to this morning? Paul said that I'm forgetting those things that are behind, and I'm moving forward. I am forgetting those things that are behind, forgetting the past. This does not mean, you know, that you lose memory. No, but you are refusing to let guilt, shame, disappointments, you could write them down. Yeah, depression, betrayal, or even past success. You are refusing to allow those things to become your setback or to stop your forward progress. There are people who are living in past failures, you know, guilt of the past. The Lord Jesus Christ has empowered you. He will take your hand and walk with any one of us past our past. Yeah, he will take you past that because he's the same yesterday, today, and forever. And he has been in your past. He's in your present, and he's also in your future. You need to know that God is fighting for you. Yeah. So don't you sit down in your place of guilt. Whatever happened, may have happened years ago, donkey years, as we would say. Yeah, years ago it has happened, but and there you are sitting down and you have buried yourself in guilt. This morning it's resurrection. This morning you're walking out of the ashes, yeah, man, and he's clothing you with beauty. The word declares that he gives beauty for ashes, oil of joy for mourning, and garments of praise, hallelujah, for the spirit of heaviness, that you will be a tree of righteousness, the planting of the Lord, that you might be glad, that he will be glorified. Get up, man. Walk out of that guilt. Talk to somebody. Find a person who is positive. Yeah, who will pray with you. Talk to somebody, man, who will take your hand and say, let's walk past this place of shame that you encountered along your journey. Somebody who just don't want to hear your business, they want to help you. Let's walk past this place of disappointment, a place of betrayal. So many are stuck right there.
1: Hey, uno come here, uno better take wash out. Golden Ring Restaurant, 4342 White Plains Road, Bronx, New York. 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Sister, happy birthday celebration. Fish and things, the fish them have a big so. Me no know the things, but listen to me. Friday, May 22, 2026, starting at 12 p.m. Golden Ring Restaurant, I got turn over. Hey, Sister Ivy celebration. Whoa, Minister CG, Minister Ivy.

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0: Patrick Reed, Janet Lewis, K.On. 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
2: 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And guess who? Me, my friend, Stephen Peninsulin will be in town alongside Brother Patrick Reed, Brother Paul Marlon Anderson, Sister Sakisha, MC, Brother Ronya, no good again, Steve. 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Gospel Explosion July 11, 2026. Mount Vernon. Hey, sitting, turn up. It gone. 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
2: Hey, Florida no good again. 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Be set a beer. Something. Me say it a go turn over. Me say Saturday, June 13th, 2026. And surprise artist might show up. Oh, for more information, please contact 510-987-6092 or 689-200-2505. Me say it gone.
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0: One more year from them. From the CJ celebrating. Make sure to come out tonight. It's a good night.
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0: verse 13:05 is gonna load in a Bronx. Raise your head, press.
1: So when me I say then I no number, give me a number, make me call them then now.
0: No, of course then got number. You can call Jerry, he my manager and my friend. 646-234-8856. That's a Jerry. And then if you want to tailoring alteration or postering, you know, call Rolly. Yes, 646-538-2734. When we say Razor Express, then bad, then turn up. Your head are going to look distant, then God.
2: Angels to come and just close up the lion, the mouth. What a God. Yeah, so you may be there this morning in a den of lions, among a den of lions, and you hear them. I wish I had one of those apps that give you a roaring of the lion. Yeah, but know that God is able to just shut them out of the lions. They're not afraid of them. So, wow, good morning to you. Good morning. Wherever you are this morning, you know, God is there with you and God is guiding. God is blessing and God is protecting you. I want to welcome you. Yes, those who are making their way on this morning. Welcome to all of UNU. Good morning. Good morning. Good morning. I'm live in studio, ladies and gentlemen, and would love to hear a good morning from somebody out there, right? So for the new people and for those who haven't called me for a long time, and for those who never ever called me, you've been listening, I'm going to give my number again. So take a pen, a paper, and something, right? Write it, put it in your phone lines, and in your phone, yes, so you could call me and say, good morning, Pastor Martin, good morning, Bishop Martin. Any one of them is good, you know, that's okay. I'm really a pastor. I love people. I walk with people. You say, Bishop, you know, pastor, so Bishop don't love people? Yeah, they do. You know, Bishop loves people too. Bishop sits in office and Bishop writes paper and sign papers. And sometimes some bishop don't even get out. They just do that. But I am a pastor, all right? And my title is a bishop, but I'm a pastor, Owen Z. Martin. So call me up. My number, if you're ready, my pen, paper you got, 718-374-5999 718-374-5999

0: 9. And one more time, 718-374-5999. That's the number right there. And if you call me, yeah, I'll be so happy to answer you. And just to say good morning back at you would be a delight on this Wednesday morning. All right. So I'm hoping to hear from you, all our listeners on the Z Life Radio platform. Morning to Uno. Good morning. Good morning. I appreciate you wonderful people. Take the time to walk with me and for us to strengthen each other, for us to build up each other. That's what we do here. We don't. Only thing we tear down is walls. And we tear down strongholds and all those negative things. We tear them down. But we are builders and we build up people. We don't talk about people. I mean, we talk about people, but we talk good things about people. Yeah, we don't talk bad things about people. We don't entertain that, you know. So a good morning to Uno. And I am looking forward to hearing from all of y'all today. And so we can achieve our goals together. There is this call this morning to greatness. God has called you to go further than where you are. And I'm expecting to walk alongside you for us to hold hands and walk together, man. Up to our high mountains and walk through our valleys and all those things so we can accomplish together. All right. So give me that call. New callers, second time, third time callers, long time callers, give me that call. 718-374-5999. Silent listeners, 718-374-5999. Yeah. Pleasant morning. Morning to all of Uno, all a good morning, pleasant morning, good morning,
1: good morning, Bishop.
0: Hey, good morning.
1: How you doing, man of God?
0: Oh my God, I wish I had a lot of time to tell you, you know, Evelyn.
1: Oh boy, but,
0: oh my God, you know,
1: man, God is good and God is great.
0: God is great, that's true. All the time, God is great. I would never be here had it not been for God, you know. So
1: yes, I give it that.
0: But I want you to know, you know, it's just a pleasure whenever I hear you. Then, you know,
1: yeah, because me, you know, I have a call because, you know, because I'm so busy. Yeah. Because I'm so busy, and Queen Bee tell me that you have said, boy, you know, hear me from a while. No, I know. I got a lot to you.
0: I complain, you know. I complain in the mornings. I said,
1: I have a lot, man, you know. Pastor, come on, bro. You know, you're always up on my mind, man. God, you have the word, man. You have the word. You have the antidote.
0: Jesus.
1: Enough time.
0: I love when I hear. Yeah. I love when I hear. Say, come on, bro. You know. Evelyn, you make my day, you know, man. You know, nobody tell you like I tell you that you are an inspiration to me when I hear you call. And I know that the road has been long way two of us coming from all the way.
1: Oh my God, really, man, for real, man. For real. And you the other day you talk say, oh, you used to walk for some Bridge River. Yeah.
0: Evelyn, I walk you from it. You know Wilton? You don't know. You know Wilton down like you're going to Santa Cruz? You have to pass through
1: people. You pass through them places, man. Yeah, man. Yeah. I pass them places, man. Yeah. I drive trucks from Kingston.
0: Oh, you mean?
1: Yeah.
0: You pass through.
1: I go down there, go.
0: Yeah.
1: Peppers and them places. Because I remember St. Elizabeth at my place, you know.
0: Oh, really?
1: Yeah, you know, I mean, my doctor used to be at Balaclava.
0: Look at that. You know that my wife is right from round the corner there, so I look a place right round Balaclava named Kensham. St. Paul's.
1: Oh, right.
0: You know, right on them. Evelyn, I feel like I know you a long time.
1: Her doctor was my doctor. No. Dr. Cadian. Because If you ask her about Dr. Cadian, she know what time it is.
0: Oh my goodness.
1: Yes.
0: What a small
1: Dr. Cadian was the doctor. Was the Dr. Cadian, when him give you one penicillin, any cut you have, it will.
0: You get
1: it
0: better.
1: Must wear up.
0: You get better.
1: Yeah, it must get better. Yes.
0: You ever book your toenail out and you got it and him just
1: Come on, pastor. You know, so I'm at the woods retraining now. Retraining at the woods. Come on, he's like David, man. He's like David.
0: Who
1: run the woods?
0: Yes, man. They climb the high mountains, you know.
1: Yes, I go move the cattle in the early morning.
0: Ah, there you go.
1: Rise up and I'm going to put them in a fresh grass, make them get. If you don't do that, you have a problem.
0: Oh, yeah. Oh, yeah. Evelyn, I walk one morning, you know, and I tell you, say, I walk from Wilton all the way up to Breeze River. And when I make that right, I keep right, you know, going on up. I got a little ride in a van back, man, Carmen and van back. He wouldn't even put me in the... He's alone in the van, you know. And I'm in my suit. I have my attache case. And he alone in the van, and he let me go into the back of the van, sit down on the back.
1: Come on,
0: you know?
1: Bro. Yeah. Them people, those people, they have told them... They must go into themselves when I'm a little man have a van and him have a little property. You think, oh, when my guy has a ride, you better hop up on the back. I'm van.
0: I tell you, man, when I went to church over. Yeah.
1: Oh, my
0: finished.
1: God.
0: And church usually finish like 1:30, you know. And I got church done. I left my house like from 7 o'clock. Early morning, got a ride over through the hills of St. Elizabeth, go through. You know, a police officer down there, he was the one who carried me, you know. He took me all the way to Santa Cruz. A big black guy. I don't know if he's a bigger Ford, or whoever he is, but he's a big black trapping policeman, plain clothes.
1: Policeman,
0: yeah. And he's the one who gave me the ride through the hills and take me down there. But when I got to Wilton, I was out at Wilton like 1 hour and a half, almost 2 hours, no vehicle. It's not like now where we have, you know, vehicle coming through every second. Though I went out there and there's nothing to carry me all the way. I walk a part of the way. And then that man picked me up in his pickup van, you know, and put me in the back with my attache case and my suit and all
1: Pastor,
0: that.
1: You better be grateful.
0: I have zero complaint.
1: Please, come on, bro. When I'm training, I'm van back, guys. You know, the man that be idolized to them something, them look a van so prestigious to them. Yes.
0: You know, one evening, you know, so I have all these adventures, you know. One evening I was going, I left church like 2 o'clock, at 1 o'clock, 1:30 church done, and I went back to Wilton now, heading back to up at Gutters. And Everett, I kid you not, I was out there till 5 o'clock. And a little guy coming through in his VW, you know, they bug them, he and his girl. And he picked me up, and I was in the back of the van. He dropped me off at Gutters. I was at Gutters from till 7 o'clock, night dark, catch me out at Gutters there.
1: Wow.
0: And here comes this other truck now from Market, you know, Market truck. They've spent
1: that. Market truck.
0: Yeah, and I was in the back of the Market truck.
1: Getting
0: a ride to Gazeland because they were going. I know them. And so they picked me up, and I was in the back of the truck, sit down all the way going to a junction there. So, because we lived there, my wife and I lived there, you know. And
1: Junction down at St. Elizabeth.
0: Yeah,
1: I know those places.
0: It was amazing, though. You know, I look back at my life and I said, you know, no, God is the greatest. Yeah. God is the greatest. God is amazing. Yeah. Nobody like that.
1: Those are the hard road to travel.
0: Mm-hmm. Yeah, man.
1: Yes.
0: But you do
1: and
0: inspire
1: me. Long way to go. Yeah,
0: you do inspire me, though. I tell you that. You are.
1: Yes. Pastor, we got you all of them things, man. I know where you got you. We've been, to get from Appleton.
0: Uh-huh.
1: To go to Balaclava to go see your doctor.
0: Jesus.
1: You know, you say, oh my God.
0: What's the name of the doctor again?
1: K. Cadian. Your wife know him, man. Yeah, man, everybody, sure everybody, everybody know Dr. Cadian.
0: Lord Jesus. She gonna tell me when I go back upstairs.
1: Yes, that's her. Pastor, I could have bet and tell you that's her doctor.
0: Yeah, man.
1: Pastor, glad to talk to you this morning, yeah. You know,
0: man, a pleasure.
1: Man, keep on doing what you're doing, man. You know, and we ask God to bless you every time and give you more strength to carry on his good work.
0: Thank you so much, my friend.
1: And the Lord work, you know.
0: My brother from a long, long, long, long time ago.
1: Yes, and please keep in your prayer, bro, because you know what? It's not easy out here.
0: I know, man. I know. I live out there too, you know. I live out there in Everett. I'm in the streets in the days, you know.
1: Yes, boy. So, I tell you.
0: Yeah, I'm a street person.
1: And him rampant out there, boy. You have to beg for peace. Perfect peace, man, all the time.
0: I tell you. You know? And the spring is breaking and the summer is coming. It's crazy out there. Yeah. But it's going to be all right, okay?
1: Yeah, okay. Yeah, thank you, sir.
0: What good.
1: You know, by the mercy of the Lord, everything is going to be all right.
0: It's going to be all right. I do believe that.
1: Yes, sir. We believe.
0: What good. Prayers go along with you, Evlet. Happy Wednesday, man. Happy Wednesday.
1: Yes. Same to you, sir. Happy Wednesday. You know, and I thank you for everything.
0: Yeah, man. Cover it.
1: All right. Bless you, sir. All right. Thank you. You're the one.

0: Oh, somebody say that. Jesus
1: Christ. This is a takeover, ladies and gentlemen.
0: Somebody, the enemy know yeah. that

Somebody needs to say that this morning, you know, Jesus reigns forever and forever. He's a champion of the ages, ladies and gentlemen, and look all over the world and there's really nobody like unto him. You know, you and I can look at his track record and then look at your pathway that you have walked, and you know that had it not been for God on your side, you would not be here today. But God, truly amazing God, have done wonderful things in our lives, and for that I am thankful. I feel so blessed this morning and good to be walking, you know, along with you. I want to try to raise the bar a little bit with us on this morning, and going out for all of us out there, right? For you and you and you. I want to say good morning. Morning, Cousin Donna Thomas. Good morning to you. Good to see you in the room. I want to say good morning going out to Sister Jean Short. Sister, morning. Good morning to you, Sister Jean. Short sister, good morning. Blessings back at you. And good morning. And good morning going out to my sister Marcia Bennett. Long time I don't hear from Sister Masters. Anybody hear from Sister Masters? I hope Sister Masters is all right. You know, she gone on a vacation or something, and she never said a word. But good morning, Sister Masters. Morning breaks like from 5 o'clock, you know, Sister Masters. Yeah, good morning to you. I'm gonna play this song for you, Sister Masters. All right, I'm coming back after the sun and I'm gonna play this song, Sister Marcia Bennett. This song is for you also. And what can we say to it? Here it is as we play this song. Here we go.

Taking your calls, of course, at 718-374-5999. Good morning, Sister Sonia. Sonia Lover, morning time. Hope all is well. God is working it out, of course.

A pleasant good morning going out to Miss Juliet. Good morning, Miss Juliet. Making your way all the way down from Hope So, Connecticut, and making your way to the city. Good morning. Sending prayers for your wonderful husband. And the song is for you, Miss Juliet, all right? And for your wonderful husband.

Yeah, man, you know God is working it out for you, you know. I need to hear from you. I really need to hear from you. You can say, you know, Pastor Martin. God is working it out. He's working on Jesus is working it out. Yeah, man, even right now, God is working it out. It's the morning show, 7:31 in the morning on the AM. And what a blessing it is, ladies and gentlemen. I want to remind you,

This out for Pastor MA. Good morning. God is working it out. Yemen. Of course, you know, you preached your heart out on Sunday. It was like a real good preach. My God. Let me come right back and talk more about God working it out, right? I want to remind you, ladies and gentlemen, July 4th, Saturday, July 4th, big, big, big it is. And you need to get your tickets out for the Gospel All White Gospel Church Fest. We're looking for you this year. You know, we're making it very cultural. You come in your own white, you come to sing, dance, sit on the lawn, on the grass, and we're going to have a bumper of a crowd out there. Brush Park comes alive, and you know, you can get your tickets. Today I'm going to drop off some tickets up at Royal Caribbean, right? And you can go up there and get your tickets. For those who don't know how to go online and to get at NewYorkJerkFest.com and get your tickets, you can run up there at Royal Caribbean and get your tickets. Also at Chugget Restaurant right there on 4th Avenue, both of them. So if you miss one, you should not miss the other. You can race up there and get your tickets up there. But I dropped off Chugget's tickets already, and I'm heading up today to Royal Caribbean, where there is Sister Stephanie up there. People say Stephanie, but I say Stephanie, right? Yeah, man. What did I take out? The H, Stephanie. Yeah, Stephanie. Morning time to you, Stephanie. Good morning, Sister Steph. Pleasant morning to you. So you can go up there and ask for Stephanie and ask for Father Bailey. Good morning to Uno. Good morning. Good morning, Mr. Carl T. Good morning. Yeah, wonderful people up there. From when you, as soon as you walk in, the smiles. I don't know if they ever get angry at anybody up there. Somebody need to call me and tell me. From Royal Caribbean. You've gone into Royal Caribbean and you get a sad face? No, no, no. Because, you know, Stephanie is there and LaToya is there. And who else is there? Father Bailey's up there. And these are pleasant people, right? They're pleasant and they greet you with a smile. I love when I go to a restaurant and the person who's serving, they look pleasant, they have a smile, they're not grumpy, because if they're grumpy, you know, the food is going to be grumpy too. So, so I don't like that, you know. Down at Chugget, yeah, you see if you find Joy down there, that's her name, Joy, but not only her name is Joy, but you find there's a lot of joy in there. At Chugget, I don't know the other lady name, but she's pleasant too. Another young lady in there where you get the best of smoothies, yeah? She's pleasant too. Good morning to you. You are at Chugget this morning and you are locked in. Yeah, I say good morning to Uno. Good morning, Mr. Leo. A pleasant morning to all the workers in there. And the tickets are at Chugget. So go to Chugget and ask for tickets for the All White Caribbean Gospel Jerk Fest. It's going to be on Saturday, July 4th. And this year, bigger and better, we say go over there, get your tickets. Go to Royal Caribbean and get your tickets. And also at the Dumpling Cove, 222nd, heading out to the True Way. Yeah, you make your stop as you get two or three fried dumplings and or four, because they sell them in four. Yeah. And ackee and saltfish. And get your tickets out there. Spreading the entire community with tickets so that everybody can get a ticket and your family. Yeah, we're going to give a family special. Yeah. I'm going to find out. Can I say that? I retract. Let me say I'm going to retract and find out, you know, about the family special. And you know why I'm going to do that? Because I feel kind of for the folks who allowed the $20 and $25 to pass them. Can you imagine tickets were going at $20 and you get
you get a ticket for $20, $40, give you two tickets, and you get a ticket for $25 and all them things. And people love to wait until the last minute, you know. And so a lot of folks got left behind with those tickets for the All White Caribbean Gospel Jerk Fest. So I'm going to check in and see if I could get a few specials. But right now, go get your tickets, please. I want to see you there. Saturday, July 4th.

want to catch up with you also on this Friday. This Friday, we're going to be hanging out up at... Golden Ring Restaurant. It's just up the corner there. Right up there. So 237, 236. Because it's going to be a celebration, ladies and gentlemen, with Queen Bee for Queen Bee, Dr. Ivy, celebrating her birthday, right? And we don't say belated around here. We say her birthday. And I heard that my wife called in yesterday. Wow, to say happy birthday to Queen Bee, Dr. Ivy. She begged me to find the number. Please find the number. Please find the number. I want to call her to say happy birthday to her. Because both of them born me, you know. Both of them are strong women. Strong women born in the month of May, you know. Look out, guys. Look out. You got to be stronger.

0: so many times. Good morning, pleasant morning.
1: Good morning, Pastor Martin.
0: Good morning. Oh, I almost want to get my tambourine out, you know, because...
1: You don't bother, with the tambourine. please.
0: All right then, How are you?
1: I'm going to face you with something. How are you doing, sir? I mean, I'm here half and half, poco. I'm glad I wake up.
0: I'm happy to hear your voice. No matter the weather, we are together, you know? No
1: it's
0: matter.
1: Not the weather, sir, it's the body.
0: The what?
1: The body.
0: Oh, then no, the weather. You say you're under the weather. It doesn't mean...
1: No, I'm not under the weather, sir. Are you talking to me? No, I'm going around. You know, baby, is that sick person? I look all up and I talk to you.
0: But, Mother Masters, there are days when you get under the weather. It doesn't mean that rain falling. It doesn't mean that breeze blowing.
1: No,
0: it doesn't matter that storm clouds, they say. It doesn't matter, Mother Masters, but we say that, why are we under the weather today? You know, you just feel like you're under the weather, you know. So that's why I say under the weather. So you tell me what's going on.
1: You tell me something, you're talking about the $40 and the $20. You think people picking up money nowadays? You can't go to church and put out a plate and say this and this, and you get more than money where you want. It's not so hot here, unlike me not working. Me don't like to carry the whole of my grandkids, them and great-grandkids.
0: So why you let them? Why you allow that to miss you? Why didn't call and say something?
1: Me was asking...
0: You have no excuse.
1: Sister Ivy bought the price of the ticket. I like today. You think me can't come out the door there? No!
0: Why you can't go outside today? Are the body not well?
1: From the day me born, God forgive me, and him keep me till me come to this.
0: Yeah.
1: Pastor Martin, you don't know when me suffer with sickness coming right through my life.
0: I don't know, Mother Masters. Mother Masters,
1: yes, man.
0: I don't know. I
1: you know,
0: never...
1: me never go school, bare head, everybody, me come here and work, you know, me co-worker, then you to say, I never see what your hair look like. You always have on hot.
0: Why?
1: Because me have to wear it.
0: Mm-hmm. You just had to wear hats? You just had to wear hats?
1: I born with asthma. And when asthma take me, see me kids them bald beliefs that they lost. They come in this country here.
0: You're born
1: this
0: with it? You're born? Were you born?
1: Asthma.
0: Were you born asthmatic?
1: Yes.
0: Really? Well, you know, I love to look on the bright side, you know, Mother Masters.
1: Yes, sir. Let me tell you, me have four kids and me never go to hospital, go got one, not even with a nurse.
0: You have them at home?
1: See, oh, God is good. Right in my bed.
0: Right, but I don't want to hear you sound like you're complaining this morning. You have to look. That's why I say, this is why I said, you know, I haven't heard you for almost weeks. I have not heard you for one, two, or much more weeks. And you come on this morning sounding like you're quarreling. Listen, you know, I'm looking at the bright side, and the bright side
1: when
0: is...
1: When you look at it and me turn it over, you know you know that thing in the cover then called the book? Me turn it over, something like that.
0: I want to sing this morning. Lord, give me strength to face another day. Da-da-da-da-da-da. Sister Martin says, hold
1: listen,
0: on.
1: Pastor Martin, you're taking it with joke. You can't jump in your car.
0: No
1: and
0: joke.
1: Anywhere.
0: Hello, no joke. I'm saying that. I'm saying that if you were born asthmatic, right? You have made it past that age where the Bible said 70, and you are up there. Look how much people gone and never made it to that date, and you born asthmatic, and there you are still kicking, still quarreling with me, and all those things, you know. And
1: quarreling with you, you look on people, you have to talk to them to know them who they are.
0: Everybody out there saying, come on, Mother Masters, you need to be giving thanks to God.
1: Thanks until me start biting my tongue.
0: It sounds like you are upset with somebody. and upset at
1: something. I'm not upset, but you know, sometimes when people talk,
0: somebody help me with Mother Masters. No, look at the beautiful song that I am playing for you. God is working it out. God is working it out.
1: In forever work it out.
0: And God
1: Martin.
0: Worked it out for
1: brother, you. Listen,
0: born asthmatic.
1: You
0: grew up. You had to wear hat. Go to school. Listen to me. You have to wear a hat to school every day. When you give your life to the Lord, and the Lord has been so good to you all along your journey. You have your children at home. You never went to a hospital to get them, and you are asthmatic. And here you are today, and being where so much people have not gone. 60 and 10, and if by reason of strength, 40 years. The Bible said it, right? And I think, you know, you have to, I think you should have come on with that. Praise the Lord, for He's good and His mercies are everlasting and His truth endureth forever. If I were in your position, that's what I would be saying. Praise the Lord. I should have had trouble trying to quiet you, because you are giving God all these praises and sound like Sister Sonia Love, you know. We talk about she. Other people may have done it, but they don't call me and I hear them. I'm hearing Sister Sonia, and I said, there goes a lady who reminds me of Sis Francis in our church. That Sis Francis is anywhere she is, she bawl out, hallelujah. She don't have to be in a church. Sister Sonia is like that. And so I see a lady, one of my mentor in Sister Sonia, who bawled it out. And that's why I use Sister Sonia. If I don't hear you, I can't talk about you. So I'm saying that that's how I expect you to come out of the blocks on a morning when the road is rough and the going is tough and you don't feel good in your body. And you're saying, hallelujah. And I have to turn you down because you're shouting, you're thanking God because... And you, like many others, maybe in the by reason of strength block right now. And so you have to give God thanks, man. I love you so very much. Hold on. Don't go nowhere. Stay right there. Good morning. Oh, good morning. Good morning. Good. Hold on. Oh, my God. Good morning.
2: Good morning to you, Mr. Wonderful. Principal, and good morning to that gentleman that's talking.
0: Yes, yeah, that's my brother Everett. Good morning, Brother Donald. How are you?
2: Good morning, Brother Everett. Good morning to my three princes and all the wonderful people, sir.
0: Uh-huh.
2: And I just wanted to say to Brother Everett, if you remember that man who was in the tree eating the banana and was going to jump off the tree.
0: Yes.
2: Yeah. And when he eat the banana... When him never kill himself.
0: Yes.
2: Yeah. And when him look and him chew, eat the banana and chew the skin, him see a man down there take up the skin and eat it. So, hey.
0: Somebody out there is worse than you, not true. Somebody out there.
2: Allah, Allah, this morning. Sister, you have a wonderful morning. God bless.
0: Have a wonderful morning. Have a wonderful morning, Brother Donald. Walk good and God bless you and thank you.
2: And we can see outside and we know that we can say something. Somebody will give us a cup of coffee. Have a wonderful morning and walk good.
0: You too. I say walk good and God bless you richly. Brother Donald, we love you.
2: Yes,
0: yeah, man. Here we go, ladies and gentlemen. I tell you, that's Brother Donald. Mother Masters, you stay there, right?
1: Yes, Pastor Martin. Pastor Martin, let me ask you this question. I'm here all by myself. You know how much time is said since morning. Did you hear me?
0: That you're there by yourself?
1: Is that me want to ask plenty of people? Must I save it up to come on the... to talk to you this morning and... Hallelujah, God is good. And Pastor Martin, everybody praise God in a different way. Let me come in at the early morning in my apartment building. Police are going to knock me door. Do me crazy in here.
0: Mm-hmm.
1: Right, you know, your private house. You can't do what you have to do.
0: Mm-hmm.
1: You know, it happened to me in here already. All right. It's different.
0: Mother Master, you know.
1: Listen to me, Pastor Martin. Me not
0: my show, you know.
1: My show,
0: and Mother Master, everybody hear that? It's my show. And Mother Master is saying that I must stop and listen to her. Anybody hear that? It happened nowhere else in the world except right here. But you know, Mother Master, you know, when you do praise him in your private home and you do all that, I'm saying when you come out, like, you know, and you're going to call me, then let me hear some of that which you do in the private home, you know, when you bawl out, "Thank you, Jesus, hallelujah," and all that, you know. So we kind of
1: hear what to me sometimes.
0: And that's the thing. That's the thing. I've never seen you. Mother Masters.
1: Pastor,
0: no, say so. Mother Masters, my God. Happy Wednesday. Happy Wednesday to you.
1: I wish I could have come out there on that day.
0: I love you, Mother Masters. Happy Wednesday.
1: I love you, too, Pastor. How is the beard?
0: Love
1: you're cutting it short.
0: No, I'm not cutting off my beard. Why? The beard is the signature beard.
1: My grandfather did have it. I mean, when he's small, I mean, like when he hugged me and kissed me.
0: My wife loves it, though. My wife loved it. Mm-hmm.
1: Yes.
0: And, you know, the gentleman come here, he had a toupee, you know, and he said, "I'm sorry for you. My wife loves it, too. And if you don't like
1: it..."
0: And he said, "If you see you don't..." Mother Masters, happy Wednesday morning.
1: Yes, sir.
0: The song is for you. The song is for you. What good? The song is for you.
1: Please, let me hear it.
0: Happy Wednesday to you, Mother Master.
1: We love
0: God.
1: You. We love everybody.
0: All right. Gone. Jesus.

0: Pleasant morning. Good morning. Morning time.
1: Good morning, Michelle.
0: Good morning, Sister Gloria.
1: It's a wonderful day to be alive.
0: Good morning, Sister Gloria. I feel like singing for you. I feel like singing.
1: I need a tambourine tonight.
0: I need to sing that for you.
1: Good. Bishop, I need to knock the tambourine.
0: So Bishop, good.
1: It's my daughter's birthday today too, you know.
0: Really? Today?
1: Yeah, my baby daughter, the youngest one. Like the one that take my dinner on Sunday.
0: Like the 20th day of the month?
1: And my grandson shared the same birthday with her. So I'll call him a little later. I'll call my daughter.
0: Oh my God. And where's your daughter living? Where she live?
1: She lives over here, you know, Bishop.
0: She lives right where you are.
1: A long story. Not right where I am, but I call her already. I'm going to call my grandson a little later.
0: Mm-hmm.
1: He shared the same birthday with his mother. He was born on the 20th.
0: Wow, that's a blessed boy, I tell you.
1: Yes, and his father, my son-in-law, told his mom when, the morning I called her early like this, and I wished her a happy birthday. Mm-hmm. And she called me back a little later. Mommy, I'm in the hospital. Then later she called me back. Mommy, I have the baby. I know it was a boy because she took the sonogram and told me.
0: Yeah.
1: She was in Jamaica at that time. They weren't here at that time. So she and her son, she and my grandson share the same birthday. You know, Bishop, when I look out there in the mornings and I see the sunshine through the blades and the curtains, don't care how sick I was the night before and I crawled in my bed last night. I said, God, you give me another day. Don't care how sick I am.
0: God is a good God. Yes, he is.
1: Yes, he's wonderful. And sometimes the feet wobble and I have to come back to my bed and sleep. Sometimes I hear you, sometimes I sleep off, leave off half of the prayer. I say half, Bishop.
0: You know that happens to all of us, you know. Yeah, which day was it? A couple of days ago, you know, Sister Gloria, I was praying, right? And because I'm on this fast and I'm praying and broad daylight, you know, and I tell you,
1: you're gone off in La La Land. You know
0: went
1: what time
0: off
1: it happened
0: in
1: to me.
0: La La Land, and I said, Jesus, help my poor body, Lord.
1: But when I wake up, I catch it. My friend, she passed up. She said, Gloria, you can't. I catch it. I said, but I never finish praying. I catch it.
0: I start up back like right where I felt like I left off in the prayer.
1: Yes,
0: you know,
1: yes,
0: I try to catch it back like right there. Because no matter how I doze away, and sometimes I don't know how long I'm on my knees, you know, I don't know how long I doze away.
1: No, I can't.
0: But
1: kneel.
0: I come right back to that spot where
1: yes,
0: I felt.
1: The Lord give you that memory.
0: Then I must. And God is not upset with me either. You know, God is not upset with me.
1: I don't believe so, because the amount of time I lose it. Bishop, I listen out for you, and when you finish, I mean, it's a CJ, come on, I don't hear a thing. I said, Bishop, my hand down, Minister, Bishop, I don't hear a thing till sometime in the middle of it. God, but...
0: The best of us, you know, fall asleep in the middle of a prayer. But the Lord, you know, looks on us and he said, my son,
1: knows that we are flesh,
0: my daughter, rest yourself.
1: Oh, Lord.
0: And let's start again when you feel a little bit refreshed. I really feel like God said that, you know. But he's not angry. When
1: he's not mad with, no, I don't think so.
0: Not at all.
1: I don't think so. I left the prayer. I said, Lynn, my friend. I said, Lynn, sometime in the middle of the prayer. Even you, Bishop, sometime I'm listening to you. And I'm gone in a lullaby. I'm gone like Rolly. I'm God, I don't know where they put on minister's CD. I'm gone.
0: Gone like Rolly and Cherry. I'm gone. See, like all Sister Sharon, she just gone. She sleep away till all 9 o'clock. You know, when the show is
1: that's
0: almost
1: a bit up
0: over.
1: Later than that.
0: Mm-hmm. Yeah.
1: Late because I got up the other morning, I was listening, mm-hmm. and I said, I had an appointment. Oh, Bishop, I went to the doctor last Thursday.
0: Mm-hmm.
1: I had an appointment, and I was worried sick for the heart. And when I went to the cardiologist, before I got dressed, the nurse came in there and said, after they did what they're supposed to do, she said, everything is good, get dressed and go out in the waiting area. Bishop, my glad bag boy.
0: Oh.
1: I was so happy. And the doctor came out and said, you don't need to come back until a year time. And
0: what, a
1: year.
0: What a God.
1: What a
0: God.
1: And Bishop, you know, me wake up late. I have to be hurrying. And then the bus wouldn't come, and I was calling them to tell them I'm running late.
0: Mm-hmm.
1: As I said, if I call the cab, it's not far, but the feet can't allow me to walk so far. So, Bishop, when I went, I had also waited on three patients before mine, and I almost, I said, you see, oh, God good.
0: So tell the lady said God good bad, you know.
1: Yeah, myself.
0: What an expression!
1: I said, look, I almost missed my appointment because she didn't know what else to say. So she said God good.
0: Mm-hmm.
1: I tell myself sometimes, because sometimes the way I feel, and I see the dawn in the next morning sun, I say, God.
2: 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Uno come here. Uno better take wash out. Golden Ring Restaurant, 4342 White Plains Road, Bronx, New York. 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Sister Ivy birthday celebration. 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The fish, them have a big so. Me don't know the things. But listen to me. 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I got turnover. Hey, Sister Ivy celebration. Whoa. 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
0: Patrick Reed, Janet Lewis, Kayon Ralph, Andre Revelation, and Peninsula. 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For tickets and information, contact Minister Davon, Sister Carol, Sister Erica, or Brother CJ and Sister Ivy. 20 years of spreading the word, 20 years of impact, and we're just getting started. 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

0: Patrick Reed, Brother Paul Marlon Anderson, Sister Sakisha, Ha-hoy, MC, Brother Ron, you know, Buddha Ben, Stephen, it no free. Me say a party that if he comes in. Hey, you think I like me tell? Also featuring GAC, Voice of Triumph, me a talkie, choo-choo, God no. You want to know? 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Gospel Explosion, July 11, 2026. Mount Vernon, he's sitting, turn up, he gone, me ready, boom!
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0: Hey, Florida no good again. Me mean Florida gone. When me say, Brother CJ and Sister Ivy and the entire CJ Gospel Hour family will be rolling into town on Saturday, June 13, 2026. For what, excuse me? King Jesus Pentecostal Fellowship, Orlando, Florida. 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When me say, come and experience a night of fine food, warm fellowship and uplifting praise. It turn over. 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Guess who are the MC? Dr. Ivy Edwards, who have a sick of music. By CJ Gospel, our CJ himself, I got the level of CJ. Where you say, wait a kid, then that if you ask me, Legency Hall. It is going to be at 9404 South Orange Blossom Trail, Suite 5, Orlando, Florida. Be said, I be something. Me say, it got turn over. Me say, Saturday, June 13th, 2026, and surprise artist might show up. Oh, for more information, please contact 510-987-6092 or 689-200-2505. Me say, it gone!
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0: One more year on them. From the CJ celebrating. 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It's a good night.
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0: Yeah.
1: You know, see how your head picky there is that way, I said. 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
0: Me can't find no good barber about the place in the Bronx which you made. You know none?
1: Yes, Razor Express. They are the best.

0: So we spot them there. 1305 East Gunny Road in a Bronx. That's 1305 East Gunny Road in a Bronx. 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
1: So I mean, I said, they nah, no number. Give me a number, make me call them then now.
0: No, of course, they got number. You can call Jerry, he my manager and my friend. 646-234-8856. 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Yes, 646-538-2734. When we say Razor Express, then bad, then turn up. Your head are going to look beast and then gone.
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3: At the Southern Eastern Conference Championships on the weekend. The winning time by the former Clarendon College quarter miler for the University of Georgia was also a meet record and just 300th of a second outside the collegiate record. She also became the second fastest Jamaican female ever in the event behind Nikisha Price, 48.5. The two are the only Jamaican woman to go sub 49 seconds. Now, a day after local athletics continued preparation for next month's National Senior and Junior Championships at last Saturday's JAAA Puma Meet 2 at the Ashima Stadium. Triple jumper Jordan Scott produced a career-best performance on his way to capturing gold in the men's triple jump at the Kwaki International Cup in Puerto Rico. The 28-year-old Jamaican leaped 17.66 meters, a new world lead, to finish well ahead of the United States pair of James Carter, 16.78 meter, and Salif Main, 16.75 meter. That's the complete news package on GGFM 90.1. I am Cindy Martin. Thanks for staying tuned. The next newscast will be at 12 midday.

So many times, you know. That's my prayer. Yeah. I want to welcome you back. Well,

one out there can sing this song, you know. Wow. Call me up now if you think you can do a line or two of this song. I want to give you a prize. Yeah, man. Wow, 718-374-5999. That's 718-374-5999. I want to say good morning to Sister Marlene H. That's Sister Marlene Palmer out there. Good morning to you. Happy morning. Thanks for listening. Thanks. Yeah, the song is going out for you. We trust the Lord for, you know, the purpose that God has called you to and called you for. Amen. Greatness. Greatness. So very quiet and unassuming you are, but God has blessed you. Not true. Pastor Owen Zeman, coming right back at you. It's a morning show, ladies and gentlemen. It's Wednesday. Happy anniversary to the folks who are celebrating their anniversaries today. Wedding anniversaries, you know, because people get married on Wednesdays. Not because it's cheaper than the weekend, but Wednesday was one of those days that people got married on a Wednesday. Were born in a Wednesday, like Sister Masters. What a beautiful morning it is here in New York.

0: Thank you, Sister Gloria. You sound like you are like 35 years old. Hello. Pleasant. Love it. Lord, I have no other friend. Great day to be alive. Great day to be in the presence of the Lord. You know, 718-374-5999. That's the number. You can catch up with me. Call me up. Let's just say good morning and have a talk. Pleasant morning. Pleasant. Oh my God. Pleasant morning. Pleasant morning. Hey, good morning.
1: It's me back again, Pastor Martin. You see that song where you're playing? You remember when we used to have pastors appreciation all over the place and nobody to sing but New Rochelle Sanctuary Choir?
0: That's a long time ago.
1: All right. Me was in that on that group there. And from 1970 until now, prophecy.
0: You're still on the choir?
1: I can't sing again. I myself, me could I sing. Me could I sing for you. Me sing in a Methodist church when them have put us from box.
0: Yeah?
1: When me hear our sister Ivy sing, me say, Lord, I find the days when me sing. Me join her.
0: Ah, wow. Oh.
1: No, because me not talk, me talk to you, me go through two heart attack. And if me not tell nobody, them no know.
0: God is good, not
1: you. You look from people outside and all them one, but are you heart to God?
0: God is good, not you. God is good.
1: He's good to me. Me not busy with nobody else.
0: Venomous. God is good all the time.
1: If the sister Gloria laughing and talking, everybody have them way of doing. If prayer same way last night, me couldn't even go down for me knee. Me just lean from one chair to the bed. And me fall asleep.
0: Mm-hmm.
1: And then you know, Pastor Martin, come hold on you with it.
0: Ah, Sister Masters.
1: Me have a daughter born this month as a regular name you call all the while.
0: Mm-hmm.
1: Yeah. The 28th of this month. And me have a grandson in born the 19th and this month it's not born. And me just check up my book and check a whole leap. Me have behind me, you know.
0: Mm-hmm.
1: A whole leap. Me son dead at, what, today, this month, September coming in with the 66.
0: Yeah, wow.
1: And I have to have the heart attack. Me go from JetBlue every 9 weeks from here to go to Jamaica. Go take care of him.
0: What you saying?
1: Yeah, you believe a little something me go through life. Me, this one of my daughters said, Mom, how you do it? Me say, no, me a God.
0: Amazing God. Not you. Amazing, amazing, amazing. Thank you so much, though.
1: And tell you for me life when we go
0: to. I tell my story. Hold on. I love to tell the story. Twill be my theme in glory. Good morning.
2: Hallelujah. That's why he should come on the radio and say, long time. Give God the glory for what him do and when him go to and when him not go. That's why he should say, long, long time. Make we give him the glory. Have a good day.
0: Blessings in like me.
1: Oh, why are you in trouble here, my brother? Oh, why are you in trouble here?
0: Morning.
1: You look on me. You know, me was going to the same doctor over there, you know, and when the doctor get up out and cheer and look for me, he said, now, man, how old you is?
0: Hold on, Sister Masters, the master, that tempest is raging.
1: Oh,
0: the billows are tossing high. Good morning.
3: Pastor Martin.
0: Good morning.
3: Nah, like, Sister Masters, she hot like the weather. Hot.
0: Yeah. Master, the tempest is raging and the billows are tossing
1: high.
3: We love you, Sister Masters.
1: You know, son, we love you, man. But Lord, man. Jesus.
0: You know, my lines are so blazing up. Hold on, Sister Masters, call me back a little bit after, okay?
1: I'll call you back again. God bless
0: happy morning.
1: God bless
0: happy
1: everybody.
0: Morning. Happy Wednesday to you. What good.
1: Yes.
0: Lord have mercy this morning. My patience is not running out. Good morning.
4: Good morning, good morning.
0: Morning, Dana. Hold on, Dana. Hold on a second. Good morning.
4: Good morning to you, Bishop. Good morning.
0: Pastor Tanisha, good morning. Good morning. How are you?
4: Oh, I'm doing good. I'm doing good. But I'm just making a quick call because I'm at work. I just want to send a shout-out birthday blessing to Sister Stacy, who's celebrating her birthday today.
0: Today?
4: Sister Stacy. I tell her, man, she's a sister, a friend. I tell her, she's just a wholesome when it comes to Sister Stacy. And I want her to know that Pastor Tanisha love you, sis. Mm-hmm. And I pray God's blessing on you. And I hope you enjoy yourself. I know you're at work, but big up yourself. Happy birthday, sis.
0: Tell her one morning we want to go over to the place where people hop, okay?
4: Okay, sir.
0: And after that, so we're going for breakfast. So we're going over where people hop, okay? We're going over.
4: Okay, sir. Mm. Okay.
0: Tell her.
4: Okay. All right, I will.
0: Thank you so much. So, thank you.
4: Of course, sir. So God bless you. CJ, God for our family, bless up on yourself. Mommy Ivy, big up yourself. Love you all. All right, God
0: love
4: bless
0: you. We talk later, all right?
4: All right, okay, Dad.
0: Bless there you go.
4: You.
0: That's my daughter, too. That's Pastor Tanisha. Let me run back over to talk with Sister Donna. Good morning, Donna.
5: Morning, Pastor Mark. You know you do.
0: Thanks for your patience, you know. I think you have a lot, too.
5: I'm not in town, you know, so I can always be patient, you know.
0: You're not in town?
5: No, man, we fly out Monday.
0: What? No wonder I didn't hear you yesterday. Nothing must sound
5: yeah,
0: from
5: you.
0: Yeah,
5: that's why I go MIA.
0: Wow. Wow. Sometimes, you know, that's good. Sometimes you go take a breather. And
5: no, I work, Pastor Martin. Then tell me fly, you know, the money fly too.
0: Oh, wow. I'd love to have a job like that, you know. You gotta, can I get a reference? Can you refer me, please, you know, when I fly, money flies with me. I'd
5: money
0: love
5: fly.
0: That. I love that. Somebody needs to give me a job like that, you know, Donna. I'd love to work at the airport, you know. I want to, if I should ever get a job, you know, I'd love to work at the airport because I love to see planes taking off and landing and all that. Where I live, planes fly over my house sometimes and they have my attention. I'm sitting on my porch and I'm watching. I love to see planes land and all that. But I want it to be more than that, you know, Donna. I would want to be flying and making money at the same time, just like you.
5: Yeah.
0: That's a good job.
5: Yeah, when I fly, man, I fly with the money.
0: Money flies with you. God, goodness, true. God is just so amazing.
5: It is good.
0: Can I ask you a question, though? What you think? Well, yes. Let me ask you a question. You're always asking me questions, which I tell you it's okay. You ask me anything. Why do you think these the folks you work with keep you, they make you stay? Yeah, why you think that? I was telling somebody about you the other day, and I said, "Boy, Donna is talented. You know, Donna is a boss where she works. Why you think they keep you, Donna? Give me the secret. I want to hear the secret. So when I get a job, I'll be able to. Why they keep you? Tell me two things. Why they keep you?
5: Oh, the main thing, you have to be punctual.
0: Mm-hmm.
5: And you have to think outside of the box.
0: Uh-huh.
5: And you have to open for the unexpected.
0: Wow, amazing. Everybody needs to take their pen and paper out and be writing down these things, you know. You want people to keep you on the job. But Donna said, first of all, be what? Punctual?
5: Punctual.
0: Mm-hmm.
5: Think out of the box.
0: Mm-hmm.
5: And expect the unexpected.
0: Wow. That means you gotta be on your toes, you know. You gotta be alert.
5: Yes,
0: for all of that.
5: And you have to have a personality, mm-hmm. you know. Even if you are the most aggressive, you know, Sony like Sister Masters right now. When you come in, you have to drop it, you know.
0: So you think Sister Masters would hold a stable job at some place, not sure.
5: Yeah, man, she know her work. Yeah, man, she know her work and her personality. you know.
0: And she knows who she is. Not sure. She knows who she is.
5: Yes,
0: no matter what,
5: yes,
0: nobody wants to say, Sister Masters is the one and only Sister Masters.
5: Yeah,
0: oh, Lord of mercy. Yeah,
5: you know, Pastor Martin, you know, I give God thanks for all the blessings because, you know, somebody tried to book me for the whole month of August. I can't say Westport warm if you come with them because they're going. It's the man 50th birthday.
0: Okay.
5: So, in Booker House, you know, in Akali. So, I want to see if I can roll with him for the month. But I told him I can't. You know, it depends. If these people here go away, then I can follow his fullness.
0: So, you can't send like me in the position, in the place, you know, somebody who would want to go down at California for a whole month? Are you kidding me? Oh, my God. I would walk down the Broadways and the streets where they celebrate stars. I would walk down those streets, So, see if you could recommend.
5: Pastor Martin, people might see me now, but my work hard, you know.
0: Well,
5: but,
0: I know.
5: You know,
0: well,
5: people, you know, the jobs that I have, they rely on me because of who I am. You know, because when you have a job, especially working in a home, you especially working with kids, you have to do things that, you know, impress the parents upon a daily basis. Because,
0: you know,
5: I have this job almost 2 years. I don't let the baby watch screen time. I don't let he have no TV, no nothing like that. Because I think when they do, they don't focus. You understand? And when they go to little classes here and there, they don't focus because their mind is on the screen. So the less screen time you give your kids, it's the more structured they are.
0: Wow.
5: You know, and I think, you know, these are little details within me. That's why, you know, because the mom and the dad, they could have fly without using me, but they asked, you know, they bring me in. Even if I have something to do, I will cancel to fulfill, you know, because when you have a job like this, you know, the more you're on it, it's the longer you will keep it, especially if the family is nice.
0: I love the part
5: and
0: where
5: I really love the part where you
0: keep the child focused, you know. Because earlier on, you know, when I came in this morning, part of what I was going to talk about is discipline, right?
5: Yeah.
0: And discipline is everything. It's everything we do. Discipline, discipline, discipline, all the way through our lives. And even the Lord disciplines those whom he loves, right? So now I feel that you have taken it further for what I was going to talk about in terms of discipline. You know, and you focus on what you do. Focus on the child because you are doing you're doing something for that child that is going to last him or her for the rest of their lives. That you spend time, you take them away from the screen. There are people who the screen is the babysitter. And so, you know, the child picks up this and all that from the screen. But a personal touch, nothing beats that. And that's what you're doing.
5: You know, so you have to put your all in your job. And, you know, you have to show them that. Because remember, the parents not with them. You're with them 95%. And if there's an issue as a nanny, you should notice that because the child is with you like 24/7.
0: Right.
5: For example, you know, my little Rentia, he wasn't walking and the mother was kind of worried. So being in the field for so many years, I told her, you know, kids, they walk on their own time. They do things on their own time. If you push it, it's like you're discouraging them.
0: Because today
5: they might not be talking and tomorrow you wake up here and tell them to be quiet. So when he's ready to be walked, he will walk, you know. Yes. You know, so these are things that I put my all in. And,
0: that is amazing.
5: You know,
0: I mean, as simple as it sounds, you know, coming from you, that is really amazing. You know, today, oh, be quiet, you know, telling the child that. And the next day, you want to hear it make some noise.
5: Yeah.
0: And so on, you know. But there's a couple of things that you have done that you bang, you know, you showed me. And I said, you really did all of this? You know, that's like a...
5: Yeah.
0: A double wow, you know, of the amazing things that you...
5: I'm very detailed, you know, meticulous. You see, if I come at your house and I do something, when I leave, you know, I was here. I like things to look organized and presentable, you know. I just don't like things look chaka-chaka. It must look, when you walk in, you must have a wow factor.
0: Wow, amazing, yeah, that's amazing. Me. You know, you have peace of mind in your own home and all that, you know, where you love to. It's a peaceful atmosphere. And I saw that in your, you know, with your creative hands, what you showed. And I said, this is amazing. Anybody would want you, you know, to come to their house to fix it up, you know, with a fee, of course, ladies and gentlemen. Yeah, it's no free, nothing free around here. So we, you know, do you have to give a report though? Like, oh, is it evening or daily? Is it daily or weekly? You give a report on the child, knowing that the parent is not there. You have to give a report.
5: Well, what I do with this child now, anything that I do, I video and I send it to her, or I take a picture, because when they come home, enough time for talk. Oh, I got me, I have enough. Yeah, so every little thing that I do, I document it and I send it to them. So it's like they are here with me, with their child.
0: That is amazing.
5: So when they come home, I have nothing to explain. Whatever I eat, I video, document it, send it to them. Because to be with a child all day, you want a break. You not time for that. You want, and then come after me time for cut. You know, because I come back Friday, I have to go away sport for Saturday, Sunday, because them done book me already. So, you know, it's just a blessing everywhere.
0: Yeah, I mean...
5: But, you know, yes.
0: God is good. What can we say to that?
5: Yeah, and I will continue to say, whatever seed you plant, the Lord will bless you abundantly. And that's why I always say, it's good to always give. And when you give with a willing heart. Don't give a murmur about it. Because when you do, your blessing will not come, you know? And I just give God thanks for who I am, the way I was brought up, because it makes me who I am today. It makes me appreciate each and every one and show gratitude to each and everyone, and don't take no one, you know,
0: for granted. Thank you so very much. So you get in a moment to enjoy yourself out there. You get a chance to just enjoy yourself.
5: And in a nice hotel room, and they see a nice food or anything I want. I want thing with them work still, you know. I kind of have luxury now. That's what I like with it. Yeah, I have luxury, man.
0: Get me some work over there. Get me some.
5: Yeah, so it's luxury.
0: Oh, Lord.
5: But Pastor Martin, yesterday, I get a call, say, a gentleman calling about me. But I couldn't listen like that, so I go back from the flashback.
0: Oh.
5: I know, say, a Donovan from Mount Vernon. I cannot remember the street, you know. But he called in before, earlier, Pastor Stevie, but I cannot remember. But him, man. The man willing to spend for me, you know, I like him. Yeah, I like him, man. I like that, Pastor Martin. Yeah, man. You see, even if him just talk, him have the ability to spend for the radio. So if we're there, we roll with him. I like that.
0: So he want to know you, is that it? Want a meeting?
5: Yeah, man, him say, we buy me pocketbook, them, and my shoes, and my perfume. We spend over 10 grand to really like him.
0: I need it's Malachi.
5: Call, you know.
0: I need Malachi to say, yeah, yeah, yeah, yeah. Can we do it? Can we do it? Yeah.
5: Want him call, you know. I want him buy some tickets for you.
0: That would be amazing. That would be good. What's your name, Donovan?
5: Yes. Yeah, man, Donovan, me know, say, I just can't remember the street when they're in
0: Amover. I wish he called me and give me the street. I'll go over there and check him today. I need to have a conversation with him.
5: I hope him a little.
0: Morning, Donovan. Give me a holler, Donovan, because I'm rooting for you, Donovan. Yay. Can you do it? Where's Malachi? I need Malachi on here.
5: But Pastor Martin, it's a blessing.
0: It's always.
5: And I'm here. Blessing to each and everyone. Thank you.
0: Always. What good. Wow. That's the amazing one and only. There's a song for Donna, you know. And for the wonderful people out there that do what they do, you know, that I think really feel that heaven rejoices about, because it's about engaging people and being in people's lives, you know. What a difference the world. What a beautiful world it would be, you know, if we can just stop fussing and fighting each other. Yeah. And make it such a beautiful place, my friends. You know, it's not the world that's bad, you know. Nothing is wrong with the world. The world is beautiful. The Lord has made everything beautiful in its time. That's what the word said, you know. But there are people, Lord of mercy, if we could ever stop fussing. I can find a song for Donna a little bit from this. You know, if we could stop fussing and fighting each other, ah, what a world it would be. Morning, Doreen. Good morning. You're just checking in from morning, Doreen. Good morning.

0: That's what we ask for, ladies and gentlemen. For the Lord to shine His presence and all the light of His glory all around about us. So we really, really, really need that. It is a good morning, Pastor Owen Z here with you. My lines are open, ladies and gentlemen. You would like to say hello, good morning to me. I am here. And you can call me up. I want to remind you to go to Chugget, 4th Avenue, and get your tickets, ladies and gentlemen. I'm going to give you the address in just a moment. And you can get your tickets for the Jerk Fest right there. All white Gospel Jerk Fest. It's on July 4th. Good day for us to hang out. And also, you can go up to Royal Caribbean. Good morning again, Stephanie. Wonderful people in the place. We say good morning to Uno. And we just want to thank the Lord for His great, marvelous grace and blessings over you. Good morning. Good morning. Good morning.
1: Good morning, Bishop.
0: Good morning. How are you?
1: Bishop.
0: Oh, you sound so far away. Come up to the phone.
1: Hello?
0: You're giving me an echo in the background, like you in the basement. So come close to the phone. Let me hear your voice. Good morning.
1: Hello.
0: Hello. Good morning, O. How are you? Who? Good morning. Okay, so person is gone. Wow, I wonder why, though. Good morning. Hello, good morning.
1: Good
0: morning.
1: Good morning.
0: Good morning, how are you?
1: I'm good, sir. How are you?
0: I'm blessed of the Lord, you know. Are you stealing a call? Is that it? Huh?
1: Yeah.
0: Are you stealing a call like you're at your desk, but you don't want nobody to hear your call, so you stealing a call in the bathroom, is that it? How do I know that? I just know that sound. That's where you are. Good morning. Is this Stacy? Is this Sister Stacy?
1: Yes, sir.
0: See that? Yeah, I know you have to take a quick little hide and seek call. I'm going to play a birthday song for you later on before we end the show, but I could sing it for you.
1: You remember?
0: I could sing it for you. Happy birthday to you. Happy birthday to you. Happy birthday, Sister Stacy. Happy birthday to you. Amen. That's for you. I need to go on that talent show, not you? Maybe I'd win it.
1: Yes.
0: Maybe I'd come second or something.
1: America's Got Talent.
0: America's? What about the Bronx of Talent? Eh? I want to go on the Bronx of Talent, man. That's what I want to do. Wow. So you are celebrating a birthday today. You born May too. Is someone who born May? Oh, my God. You know. Mm-hmm. I see the strength, you know. Now I know, because I see the strength, yeah. And the May people, especially the females, them, you know, strong people, I tell you. Body out, they born May. I said, look out, look out, look out. I said that to the gentleman, them, look out, look out. Like, not in a bad way, you know. But I feel like they need to just expect a no-nonsense woman, because she is a strong woman. Woman, May women are strong women. Hello, yeah. You can't, but Sister Stacy, you know, you can show this strength, you know, but you have to wait until you settle in on a marriage. You know, I say that to all the May lady, them, the ladies out there. You know, if you're not married, then take your time, get to know him. You know, and to love him. And if you show him that strength, you know, some guys will just
1: back off.
0: And go and run. You know, it's kind of run for cover.
1: But let me tell you what is the problem. Sometimes it's so much in us, we don't even realize we're doing it.
0: Oh, you know? So I would say You always carry the sign with you, self-control. I must put on the brakes because, you know, you don't wanna rush him and make him feel like this woman too strong. You know, men are intimidated now. A lot of men are intimidated.
1: Yeah
0: by women.
1: And the next thing is we can say how we're feeling.
0: Yeah.
1: We just have to get it out.
0: Wow.
1: Yeah, we're not good at hiding our emotions at all.
0: You just tell it.
1: Yeah. So even if we don't tell it, we're obviously going to show it.
0: Wow.
1: But you're going to know somewhere there.
0: Listen up, guys. Listen up, guys. Please listen, because it is so. How do you know that, Pastor Owens Z? It is so because my wife, Pastor Paulie Patricia, yeah, Mayborn. Oh, my God. You know, the early years were rough years, you know, for us. Yeah. Yeah, man. Early years were rough years. And, wow, I had to learn to understand, learn her. And, of course, she had to learn me, too, because, you know, I can be very, very, very stubborn. Well, they say stubborn, but it's because you're not allowing them to have their own way. Then they say you're stubborn, you're stubborn. So that's me, because I'm not stubborn. No, not at all. But I had to, you know, take time to learn. And in those formative years, like the first year, the second year, third year, fourth year, 10th year, 20th year, 30th year. This year, June 20th, is going to be 40 years. I am still learning.
1: And you do have three personalities.
0: I'm still learning.
1: But one thing, sir, you can test that. When we love you, you're well loved.
0: Yeah, man. No. It goes without saying, you know.
1: It really goes without saying.
0: But I'm just saying, you know, not afraid. They are not afraid to really express themselves, and very strong, and sometimes could be misunderstood by many around them.
1: That's true.
0: You know,
1: That's true.
0: Ask Queen Bee, Dr. Ivy, if it's not true, me talking.
1: True.
0: Yeah, man, it's true. You know, some of the most nicest people, loving people in the world, but you've got to learn, guys. So, you know, if the May lady comes along, the May.
1: The gold lady.
0: Yeah, then take time to learn, all right? Take time to learn because, you know, it could be misunderstood. But they're great people, I know, because...
1: Yeah, you're in good hands with them.
0: Mm-hmm. 40 years ago.
1: Yeah.
0: Can you believe that? Oh, my God. So
1: I was only three. Mm-hmm.
0: Yeah, man, great people. Light in the storm and all that, brighten up the way and all those things, you know. So I'm grateful. Mm-hmm. So with all of that said, you know, I said happiest of birthday to you, and we trust that everything will go well. And Pastor Tanisha will tell you that, you know, I sent out an invitation for us to go over to the place where people hop. You know that place?
1: No.
0: The place that people go and they hop. Like I say,
1: I hop.
0: Like I say, no, you have to say it out like that. We're not advertising them. Oh, God. Happy birthday. Please take up the offer so we could go over to the place where people hop, okay?
1: Thank you.
0: All right. Have a good day at work. You should have taken the day off, I think. And, you know, you should have. Oh, but take tomorrow off. Or the day when we go happy, and then you could take that day off, all right?
1: Thank you so much.
0: Happy day. Happy day. We're gone.
1: Thank you. Bye.
0: All good.
1: Thank you.
2: If you give a little more than you take.
0: Going out, of course, at Donna Radio.

0: What a beautiful morning it is.
1: For people like you. No good.
0: Wow, it is amazing. Good morning, good morning.
1: I just want to say happy, wonderful birthday to Stacy.
0: Yes.
1: And I just want to tell Stacy something.
0: Yes.
1: If I can, sir.
0: Of course.
1: Happy birthday to you. Happy birthday to you. Happy birthday, Princess Stacy. May the wonderful Lord bless you. Happy birthday.
0: Brother Donald, nobody can tell me that you wasn't in the choir. You know, you was in the choir at the Methodist Church. I am almost sure that you were. What a good voice. I'm sure Stacy is laughing and saying thank you for
1: enjoy,
0: that. You know?
1: Enjoy. Enjoy a wonderful day.
0: Of course.
1: What would the down of peace, sir?
0: Of course. Blessings on you, Brother Donald. Wow.

wonderful world it is, and beautiful people. Going out to all of you, you know, there, every one of you out there that takes the time to just stop by and say hello. And to the folks who stop by to help someone to cross the street. Yeah, man, it is for you. Going out, especially on this Wednesday morning, you help a mother, you are out there, you work in the rehab, you work at the hospitals, you work, you just lend a helping hand. A child who needs help, you take the time to stretch your hands and to help them. Going out, especially for you on this morning. On that, I want to remind you, ladies and gentlemen, that June 20th, all are invited to come and be a part of giving back, you know, helping hand. And we're doing this in form of a fish fry on Saturday, June 20th, 3146 Seymour Avenue, Bronx, New York, where we are, will be having this fish fry in aid of the Operation Change, Let the Children Come Foundation in Jamaica. That's my charity. That's where my team and I go, and in August each year we spend 1, 2, 3, 4, 5 days with them. Thursday, Friday, Saturday. That's it. That's Thursday, Friday, Saturday. We go in, and Sunday we say go to church. Monday, we take the kids on an excursion from the rural city of Savannah District, Hayes PO, Clarendon, Jamaica, West Indies, and we take them out into Kingston or somewhere, right? So where they can be challenged. It's a place of learning. It's, we take them to the University of the West Indies to walk the grounds. We take them to the museum down in Kingston, downtown Kingston, you know, to open their minds. We take them to Port Royal and so on. Just for them, you know, fun time is at Hope Gardens and all those wonderful things. So this fish fry is in aid of Operation Change, Let the Children Come. It's a registered foundation. So when you give, then you can get it back if you want to. But we are grateful. All right, and they're looking forward to see you there. Tickets going out for $30, right? And it's the invitation is for you. Call me up and let me know you need tickets. Call up Auntie Dots. I will have Auntie Dots' number right at my fingertip next season. That's tomorrow when we come to talk more about it, ladies and gentlemen. Please, I'm asking you to support. Operation Change, Let the Children Come. And what we're doing, we're changing Jamaica one child at a time. This is going to be our sixth year of attending to the children. We started out with 50, took 50 tablets in their iPads, and we gave it to them. And I said, guys, go do the work. Come back next year. So far, we have had 3 graduations. The kids are from 5 to 17 years old, and we work very hard with them. They go to school. They pass. Last year, we have 12 of them passing their PEP exams in high school. And ladies and gentlemen, we cater for those who graduate at 17 years old. It is really a blessing. We give them

0: all the tools for them to run off and go to college. Thank you so much. It's been a great morning. Please be there and let us share and let us talk about it. So much more to tell you about. Good morning to Stephanie, because Stephanie is also inviting us to come out and Romy to a day, and I'll tell you more about that tomorrow morning. It's 150 West 3rd Street, Mount Vernon, and that's also a fish fry. Tell you so much more about it on the morning. What good people, have yourselves a great, marvelous day today. Coming up next, my brother CJ and Queen Bee, Dr. Ivy. Keep it locked right here all day long, all day strong. That's what we say. That's the mantra here. What good, right? What good. And God richly blessed all of you all. Like Rolly, good morning. And like Jerry, good morning. We're gone. See y'all tomorrow, tomorrow, tomorrow.
1: 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Me no know the things, but listen to me. 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Whoa! 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
0: 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For tickets and information, contact Minister Davon, Sister Carol, Sister Erica, or Brother CJ and Sister Ivy. 20 years of spreading the word, 20 years of impact, and we're just getting started. 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
2: 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We're

0: Tashi Greed, Brother Paul Marlon Anderson, Sister Sakisha, Ha-hoy, MC, Brother Ron, you know, Buddha Ben, Stephen, it no free, me say a party that if he comes in, hey, you think I let me tell, also featuring GAC, Voice of Triumph, me a talkie, choo-choo, God no, you want to know, call the number, 917-767-9138, or 347-557-2217, Gospel Explosion, July 11, 2026, Mount Vernon, he's sitting, turn up, he gone, me ready, boom!
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0: Hey, Florida no good again, me mean Florida gone! When, me say, Brother CJ and Sister Ivy and the entire CJ Gospel, our family, will be rolling into town on Saturday, June 13, 2026. For what, excuse me? 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By CJ Gospel, our CJ himself, I'm going to deliver the CJ. Where is the way to keep the that if you ask me? Legency Hall. It is going to be at 9404 South Orange Blossom Trail, Suite 5, Orlando, Florida. Me say, I be something. Me say, it's going to turn over. Me say, Saturday, June 13th, 2026. And surprise artists might show up. Oh, for more information, please contact 510-987-6092 or 689-200-2505. Me say it gone!
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0: One more year on them. From the CJ celebrating. Make sure to come out tonight. It's a good night.
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1: Japan, yeah. 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Go and go trim your head, man.
2: 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You know none?
1: Yes, Razor Express. They are the best.

0: So we spot them there. 1305 East Gun Hill Road in a Bronx. That's 1305 East Gun Hill Road in a Bronx. Raise your head, press.
1: So when me, I said, they nah, no number. Give me a number, make me call them then now.
0: No, of course, they got number. You can call Jerry, he my manager and my friend. 646-234-8856. That's a Jerry. And then if you want to tailoring alteration or postering, you know, call Rolly. Yes, 646-538-2734. When we say Razor Express, then bad, then turn up. Your head are going to look distant, then gone.
2: One storm after another. But the reassurance that we have in God's word that we are not alone. He is with us in the midst of our situation, in the midst of our storm. He is with us. So let us not fall apart. Let us ask him to

I'm telling you, I'm telling you, I'm telling you. I'd rather stick with Jesus than one night of royal pleasure. To God be the glory, great things he has done. I just want to thank Bishop Martin for an excellent program. Thank you for passing the baton over to the CJ Gospel Hour. I tell you, God is a great God. God is great. I'm telling you, man, and great is great. Great shouldn't be underrated. Cause good thing come to those who wait. So all you got to do is just cooperate and have faith. And some of you who now have no date, just wait. Yeah, just wait and you will get your date and you have faith. And you get your date and you start soon start mate. You see what I mean? Because when you start mate, that is great. So just hang on the night, hang on the night. I'm telling you, man. What a mighty God we serve. What a mighty God we serve. What a mighty God we serve. Yeah, may I get the poof, you know. May I get the poof. Yes, man. All right. There we go. There we go. There we go. There I go. There I go. I'm telling you, man. I'm telling you, God is great all the time, all the time, all the time. I tell us, I'm tired, but me not about the tired. Me change my mind. Me not about the tired. I have a little time. I think I'm going to be rolling until about 12 noon. Maybe if I can get away till 1, and if I can get away with 1:30, that would be perfect. If I can get away with 1:30 today, man, I would say it's a great day because Sister Ivy will not be available. So God is a great God. So we're in for a blessed morning. Sometimes you take one for the team. Yes, you take one for the team, I tell you. Let us give thanks. Dear God and righteous Father, Lord, I just want to thank you for this opportunity to do this broadcast. I pray it will be a productive one. Father God, I just pray and ask you, just continue to bless this ministry. Bless this broadcast, dear God. And as we're about to go for it, have your way and take control in Jesus' precious name. We pray, amen and amen and amen. To God be the glory. Great, great, great things he has done. I'm telling you. So guess what? Guess what? We just want to thank Bishop Martin again for an excellent, excellent program. Keep up the good works. And I tell you, God is great. So we're going to be rolling and having a good time in the Lord. Yes, we're going to be rolling and having a good time in the Lord, you know. Yes, man. Because it's always a good feelings when I'm sitting in these chairs. Especially sitting down in our new chair. Yeah, man, we are sitting down in our new chair. Yeah, man, we say it was, you know, when you had something, you know, we had it from last week. And when they say, come, I was so busy, I couldn't pick it up that day. I couldn't wait to pick it up. Because the other one did in a bad shape. The other one's nice chair, but it's stripped. So guess what I had to do? I take out insurance and this one. So if it's trip, may have a 5-year warranty on it. I'm telling the man, I don't know. I never know just sitting down. And I don't know, like my work. But we sit a lot tonight still. I'm not telling the truth. We sit a lot tonight because every day, almost every day, either myself or Ivy is here. Because sometimes I'm here Monday, Wednesday, Friday. Sometimes Ivy is here Thursday, Tuesday. Sometimes I'm here on a Saturday morning, Sunday morning. You know, and I will if I sit down that. I will if I sit down. So, you know, me give God thanks. It's not so comfortable like the next one. But you know what happened? Them have some kind of new chair where me not so like. And you know, me shop around for that one. Yeah? And when me go in at the store and them say, boy, they have one left. I'm going to say, all right, sort it out for me. I'm telling you, man. But God is a great God. And I'm telling you, man, I say we're in for a bless morning, bless day. And we now follow Sister Fear, because Sister Fear go lead, we go astray. We prefer company radio and play. If I'm to play music all day, and drop it one away. I may have big up one friend named DJ Ray Ray. I tell you, God is good.
God is good. I want to say blessing to Sister Jean, my short tall sister. Blessing to Brother Goody, Sister Goody, Sister Dawnette Thomas, Sister Sherrin Robinson. Those are the ones that I have seen so far. Yeah, man. Those are the ones that I have seen so far. So do remember this coming Friday. This coming Friday, the place to be, Golden Ring Jamaican Restaurant, 4342 White Plains Road. And of course, Sister Ivy birthday celebration. Yes, man, I tell you, I was listening to the flashback, man. And I said, Lord have mercy. You know, me do a halfway. Me tap myself. Me do a halfway decent job all in the program. It just kind of tense me. And I know, you know, it feel good to know somebody saying so much good things about your wife. And you know, what they're saying, they're not lying, because you experience all those good things for yourself. So you know, say, yeah, at the truth them attack. I just reassurance, confirmation. And I tell a man, it's just like sometime, you know, when you read your Bible and you do the work where God says if you do. And when you see it a bear fruit for you, man, sometimes tears come out your eye and you say, oh my God, it is so clear. Cause you know, you hear other people testify, you know, about the goodness of God and how God come through for them. And sometimes you say, but he never come through for me so yet. But then we kind of, I would say, I'm ungrateful. Because God wake me up in the morning, him take me out of the pit toilet to, you know, to where I am right now. And me, I go say, if God come through for me, you know, so you have to say, God forgive me. But I tell you what happened, man. Sometimes when you see when it come true for you, you know, and sometimes when you read the word of God, especially in a proverb and Ecclesiastic, and it tell you what to do, and you see a situation reach you, you know, and you know, say, if you never did read that scripture there, you'd have fall in our mess. But because you just remember what you read, and you know, say, boy, you want no. If God say, not do it so, don't do it so. And you hold your corners, you know, man. And when you hold your corners and you find, say, boy, oh my goodness. The very same person we had your throat. Very nice to you after. And I tell you, man, boy, the Bible say, argument separate friend like a gate that lock, you know. I'm telling you, man. So you know, I realize as time goes by, you just have to just try and do the right thing, and don't try to please everybody, or else you're gonna run in a mess. You're gonna automatically please some and displease some, and sometimes the one them that you please don't appreciate it. And the one them that you don't please, those are the good ones that would help you. And because you didn't do it, they don't help you. So you end up in a mess. That's why a lot of people end up homeless. Because them parents love them so much, they refuse to listen to them parents. Yeah, man. Them have all family. Yeah, some people homeless, you know. And them brother have us. Them sister have us. Them parents have us.

Some of them best friend have apartment, have all empty room. We could have easy well put them up, but because of their attitude and their mouth, you know, nobody not put them up. Because sometimes, believe me, man, anybody can end up homeless. Believe me, because a lot of people are just a paycheck away. We're just a paycheck away. But I would say 75% of the homeless them, if them did humble, them wouldn't be homeless. Remember me tell you say, if them did humble, them wouldn't be homeless. 25% fall upon hard times. Sometimes you're here and you don't have a, you might be living in New York and you have no family member, and you know you lose your job, and you now have nobody to rely upon like that, because the friend that you have, them are work from paycheck to paycheck to, and you just find yourself in a bad situation. But you see them 25% there, believe me, man, most of them always get out of that situation, then go into the shelter and get out of the shelter and get somewhere and back on them feet again. But you see, they're 75%. Them now get, if them even get out and get somewhere, them are gonna lose it. You know, and it is so sad, so sad, so sad, man. People refuse to listen. And you know, I talk to some young people sometime, and you say to them, say, look here, man, just make the person argue. No, and not argue like that with me. Nah, no, me nah have it. You ain't gonna tell me that I'm this, I'm that. I'm gonna defend it. And I say, look here, my girl, out of a quiet, I have somewhere to live, and run off your mouth and lose your apartment. You know, I know a lady that died right now, and I know our kids and stress her out. Cause every apartment the woman get, the kids then curse out the landlord, or curse out management, super, and they end up have to be moving. And you know, the mother was in church Sunday morning, and the mother get a heart attack, and by the time she rushed to the hospital, she died. And they want to see how they pitney them a ball. And me, I said to myself, say, I want to stress out to the mother. Me no know what gonna become of them, because you can bet them have to change. If they want to survive, them have to change. And you think me want to stress out my mother and my mother die before me change? No, I wanna change so my mom can feel good. You know, growing up, I used to get myself in trouble because I had low self-esteem, and when kids used to tease me and call me chicken back, me take some, me have to defend it with 2 stone, and me never like it. Chicken back, and me like chicken back your mama, and you know that I go cause fight. But I tell you what I do. When they start to call me chicken back, me just no answer, and me just a smile and act like me happy, and then me just call them back a name. Then call me chicken back, me say, where is the poke at? Call me chicken back, me say, you see how your foot look like a bullfrog back? Bullfrog! And my to God, that them vex. You better be call them chicken back than bullfrog. chicken back. You look like Miss Mary Marga dog. Look by you. You know, and trust me, they stop troubling me. They stop troubling me. I tell you, man, this girl was like, your mouth long like our. You barefoot boy, don't be looking at me, please. I wouldn't even, if you was the last man left and hurt, I wouldn't talk to you. At time, if that bone me, you know,
I say, go a girl, if me ugly like you, me hang maid in a tree and fling stone after it. And trust me, she ball. She never tease me again, but she vexed with me doing her. All when months pass by, I'll do me did like her. Me I pray that she kind of say, boy, I'm going to make it up now. She never deal with me, but it's okay. I tell you, man, you know, trust me, when all my brethren them, when nobody takes it, but my brethren them, and them want, and them say, boy, the boy, they tease me, you know. I tease me, and I can't take it. And I just say, all right. Just tell him, say, in time your daddy drink and drunk again, dog, I go lick off him out. And Lord of mercy, you know, I was wrong because my father used to drink and drunk and lay down on the road. When he said that, they never mess with him again, man. And them days, you know, when you give somebody a face to talk, a balling, you know. And when two ladies used to trace, man, I used to see when one hit one with a hard missile, a ball. First time when people are trace people, you know, you have one crowd over there, so I back the other one in and I give them like a word for talk, you know. Tell him, say, man, I have to go big skelly and the other day, never enough feet. And like all me know, if me go your yard for dinner, and you give me food, I say, quick, what you did I anchor for my food? I say, look here, me anchor for your food, but you remember the other day, when you borrow, you have to borrow people's shoes. At the end of me, I don't have shoes neither, you know. you have to borrow people's shoes when you want to go to Highgate. And me no know if I borrow shoes she have on or not. But that one, they lick her. Quick girl, you couldn't go to Highgate unless you borrow your Shirley shoes. So I never, me used to. Hi. You know, I just couldn't take it no more, and I didn't want to get in no more fight. Because, you know, and you have some girls when they mess with you, them always have some boys who decide, say, they want to take you over and defend it. And me did so angry and said, me not do darn nothing. And you want to come fight me, me not back off. Because if you beat me, you have to pass me yard. And if you pass me yard, I pay a stone. And me could have fling good. I remember one day I was playing cricket, you know, and this brother could have bat good enough, but me know if he bowl him. I was about 13 years old at the time. All them time, I feel like I could have dip on the cricket team. And me know say, can't hit full toss. So what I do, I just drop the ball short. Me try bounce, but me never learn off a bounce. And it go right in him wheel park, 6. And he said, any day you bowl me, I stop eat food. And me just, at a little 13-year-old, I say, any day you lick a next 6 half of me, I stop eat food. And me just pitch up the full toss, all 3 wicket gone. And, you know, and me can't laugh. For the rest of we on the ball ground, and me don't remember what, man, me laugh. And the man come drape me up. And then drape me up, you see me now, yeah, me know, cricket done. Me not play no more cricket. Me gone. And once me gone, most of my friends then left. And the ball game mash up. So me hide up in this bush. And my pass. I be throw a big stone. And me say, thank God. You know, God save me, you know, man. Me say, stone, I go right in the man's face. And then take his hand and catch you, you know. Using hand and stop it. And he barely catch him in the head too. Because the hand carry the stone in the head. And when he looking, run like thief. And about a couple of days, I see him coming out. And I say, you know, I not run from the boy. I not run from him, you know, because if I run, me and him live the same place in the district. I not run from him. And I just walk and I just walk in the middle of the road. And when I see him, I shake my head. And he say, you lick me down. I say, you beat me up. And he just gone. And me and him never have another fight again. Never. And me and him a good friend. Because when we pick up two sides, in one play on my side, because I know for bowl him. Just like when we used to play soccer, I want to play on Howard's side because Howard have my weak spot.
How hard you used to play close up, so through me tall. How hard right up underneath me, me can't get no chance to dribble and control the ball. How hard, and him a fold me to, you know, right close up. But you see, when we are pick two side, you see, anytime how hard on the on my side, me a star baller. Me a tell you, say, me a star baller. And me have a score, a goal. One, but how hard on my side, Howard is against. And Howard just stick me all the time. Why Howard can't stick a next person? And me have to stick and close up underneath me. I'm telling you, man, those were the days, man. Those were the days to have fun. Have fun. Everybody know everybody weak spot. But they don't want bridge in my youth name. Matnab no for bowl my wicket. And you know what? What I do? Sometimes when we are play ball for bat, you know, and we get a bat, Matnab says, give me the ball. Matnab lick out my stump. I'm going to say, all right. So what I'll do now, guess what? Matnab sweet say, no for ball me. So when Matnab walk or go back, me just step out of my cree. And when Matnab come, Matnab ball become a full toss, and I start lick him for four, lick him for six. Matnab not have my weak spot no more. Yep. So I just saw the things today. You just have to work at your craft, man. Work at your craft. You have a weak spot, you work at it. I'm telling you. But God is great all the time. I know I bore y'all. I don't know about cricket and me and chat about cricket. I mean, no, Kian now listen. Kian are the only person, are the only female we listen we know about cricket. I'm telling you, man. But God is great. God is great all the time and all the time. And who don't see that blind? Once again, it's the CJ Gospel Hour. And people of God, you can't take a shower during the hour. You have to do it before or after. And I'm telling the man, and remember now, this Friday, Golden Ring Jamaican Restaurant, Sister Ivy birthday celebration. Yes, man, we are going to celebrate with Sister Ivy. And we have a few gospel ministers that will be passing through. So, you know, when it comes to about 5, 6 o'clock, concert start, and we just, you know, and we're gonna have some guest DJ. I wonder if my daughter Pastor Tanisha won't come play some to play two tune. You know, she will get half an hour or not get about half an hour too short. She can get one good 45 minutes to come roll some tune if she want, you know. Yes, man, Pastor Tanisha, I'm not even sure if she's coming anyway, but if she's coming, pass through and come play two tune. Yes, man. Yeah, man. Play two tune and just hold the mic and say, pull up the tune. And say, yeah, what up now? I'm my mommy birthday now. So, yeah, what up now? Me, I go just go on. Me, I nice up things. Me, I nice up things. And just put on the tune. She a me mommy, oh. She mama me mommy, oh. She a me mommy, oh. I tell you, I just play the tune and say, wheel the tune. And just pass it and just take the mic and say, yeah, what up now? Yeah, what up now? Sister Stacey, go around the turntable. Play the tune here. No matter how they sprinkle them powder. And say, when you pull up the tune, I feel me mommy this. So tell you what, when you never see me like this, I tell you, I think I'm going to preach. I can't preach. I can't, I can't rap on the mic too. I'm telling you, man, God is great. God is great all the time, all the time, all the time. Who wanna see that blind? I tell you, Sister Jenny, bless your aunt, Mama Maxine. A long time when I see you check in. To God be the glory. Good to see you on board, man. I never know, so I still listen. I'm telling you, my short tall sister, big up yourself. Brother, goody, sister, goody. Everyone will lock up at this time, God. Tell you what. Tell you what, it's like, oh, I don't saw the thing set up. May I roll the tune? I'm gonna know if I don't know if Sister Deborah listen, but if Sister Deborah listen, you're tune this again. I just want to thank Bishop Martin for passing the baton over to the CJ Gospel Hour.

0: could you possibly rewind and come again?
1: I'm telling the man and Sister Deborah, they still listen to the CJ Gospel Hour. I would have taken that one from the top for Sister Deborah. I'm telling the man, God is great all the time. Adjust the musical vibes, you know. Adjust the musical vibes that keeping us alive. And we now be like Bonnie and Clyde and find it difficult to stay alive. Because sometimes we walk and sometimes we drive. And if you slip, you slide. You might break your back and break your side. And when you see me come, nobody run go hide. I'm telling the man, what a mighty God we serve. What a mighty God we serve is the CJ Gospel Hour. I remember when I can't take a shower during the hour, when I have to do it before or after. Sister Carol Garden Peterson discover if you take the shower. Blackie Mother discover if you take the shower. And Sister Patsy 3rd Avenue discover if you take the shower. Sister Sonia Love discover if you take the shower. And Miss Mount Vernon with the bulb speaker. So I tell you, guess what happened now? Sister Sonia Love turn up the smart radio in the bathroom. Yes, man. And Sister Patsy turn up the radio in the bathroom. And guess what happened now? Sister Carol Garden Peterson put it on the windowsill. Blackie Mother put it on the windowsill. I'm telling you. So let me get back into the music. Into the music. I tell you. I say bit kind of tired. Me say all Monday me feel mash up. I said the last couple of weeks I work. Even Saturday I drove up to Canada Cut, man. And when me come out of the car, me twist up. I hear see them stand up, you know. I say, but me normal again. Me check say, boy, when you reach, you know, me head for 64 now. So that I go be one different. Me have to learn to live with them body pain, yeah. Me have to live with them ache, yeah. Me have to deal with them pain in all about the body. And when me realize say, all of the pain then gone. Yesterday, I drive upstate, you know, man. And when I come out of the car, just, I say, me normal. Mighty God, me normal. Thank God, say, me normal again, man. Because I kind of. Say, me think, say, when I reach about 80 them feelings end up on the body. But I realize, say, through me, really work hard. I said, me work in one building and I one elevator work. So, me have to run enough to hold the elevator at times, you know. Somebody have come out of the elevator, you see me run like a Usain Bolt. So, I realized I was doing a lot of running, man. Sometimes I could even listen to the radio. More time, my teeth are a little piece, but it not happened for me. Because you have to make all the decision and answer. Lord, and when somebody call, it just knock off a radio. Then me have to go back and log on. And me one scornful person. You know, when me hand dirty, me no want to touch my phone. All I have within me, Sister Jean Benny. My granny always says, scornful dog, I'm going to have dirty pudding. Oh, my Savior, just want you to know. But me not like any arsonist at all. Me say one time, you know, man, me say people come from the street and you give them food and then take their hand, take up a sandwich. Me? Before COVID, me not do that. If me in my house, I'm going to the fridge to take out something. The fact that me will, I'll do my fridge angle clean, I have to wipe it down. The fact that me open the fridge and take out the angle, if me a cut piece of cheese, me wash me and after. I'll do the knife, then wash in the sink and put down in the thing. May I use one fork, me have to rinse off a fork again. Me have to rinse off a knife again. I go drink out of one cup, I have to rinse out back the cup, I'll do a wash clean. I think some people just say, Brother CJ, you're too much. I go downstairs, go drop off two tickets, get somebody and come back. And I radio me depend, you know, and me have to wash my hand before me come back on the radio. I'm up on the radio now, and I say, boy, I feel like eat two crackers. I have to wash my hand again before me eat the crackers. I think so when you're too clean at that time, you just get sick, you know. Me know one man in my district lived in the 90s, and a man they're not clean. And when me play cricket and I eat splotty dumpling with splotty fingernail and black like tar. 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Just dip in hand in a bucket, in a white bucket of water and splash out the cleaner. And gone need the dumpling, and I sweetest dumpling me ever eat, splotty dumpling.

0: Blessing.
1: Blessing, Brother CJ. 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
0: Yes, man.
1: How are you doing?
0: Me excellent, you know.
1: You eat a restaurant?
0: Me eat a restaurant, man.
1: So you take the plate, go wash it out and everything before you come and everything?
0: Well, you know what? Me just bless and eat them time there.
1: Oh my God!
0: But me now go be so crazy.
1: Do it home, see me and your home.
0: Yeah, me now go be so crazy. Then we them. Me now go be so much a fanatic. Too, you know. But me try if it be clean. When me have
1: well,
0: control
1: grandma,
0: over.
1: Me and you always I say grandma. My yeah. Grandmother used to say scornful dog named dirty pudding.
0: Yeah, man. Then say that, man.
1: I don't know what happened to me today. You know, I must me crash the heat.
0: What you say,
1: Jai? From morning, you know, don't what happened to me. The heat, and me can't do the air condition, you know. Me can't take the air condition.
0: Well, thank God. Me hear a lot of people say that, but me love air condition over heat.
1: You know the fun. Me have the feeling fun.
0: Me a one person, you see. If me have a chance to take 0 degree and 100 degree, me take the 100 degree 24/7 over 0 degree.
1: Me can't take the heat neither, you know, through the heart.
0: I understand, man, but you know.
1: I would like to go tomorrow. I have appointment 2 for next week, and me a pray and ask God to make it kind of just go down that me can't get to work.
0: I'm
1: wear the mask again with the asthma and everything. Me have to be careful.
0: Yes, it's just a tip of the iceberg that still.
1: Yes, so all we have to do is get. And me can't drink ice water neither.
0: You can't drink ice water?
1: No, you know, suppose when you have a problem like when I have, don't drink nothing cold.
0: I'm in love
1: with people, we can't drown, and then say, oh, they can't dive and swim and that.
0: Yeah.
1: Is that kill them, you know?
0: What that?
1: When them hot and just dump in the cold water, make a water over here in the sea and everything, never hot.
0: Yeah.
1: Yes, then cramp up when they go down in there and that's it.
0: Wow, I never know. But me
1: yes,
0: know say.
1: Yes, man.
0: Me know
1: when
0: say.
1: You have heart problem, never you out and go drink the ice water. Oh my God.
0: You know, see, people cruel enough. And somebody tell me that they have this boy with have asthma. And him so delicate. And when he got a river, him just tell it. And then push him off in the water. Mm-hmm. And when they push him off in the water, and from that day the boy now no asthma again.
1: Well, he blessed that way, but me 6 years ago, me go in the shower, and somebody use the shower before me, I never sit here, and me go turn here and the water down. Me no know the name called 911.
0: Wow.
1: He went me scream. And it never take no time for the asthma come down on me.
0: Wow, I know it's a terrible thing, man. It's a terrible thing. And you know, dry food, you know, one time I say, me and Ivy come from White Plains. Ivy a speed by the Bronx for Park. And I say, Ivy, please, Ivy, slow down. And I say, Ivy a speed down. The police pull over Ivy. Say, Ivy, I got to get my asthma pump. And the policeman say, go on, hurry up.
1: That was a trick. Me know people used to go, when we used to do housework at Jamaica with up-to-date people, and then come over here for all a month and 9 weeks and all, and left me in their house. And one of them tell me, say, you one don't stay, carry some of your kids with you. And one night, me just go put my head on the pillow.
0: Mm-hmm.
1: I don't know what happened to me. I could not talk. It's a good thing a lady woman was taking care of her mother.
0: Yeah, me know, man, because I listen to people.
1: And she have a phone. And I said, and then they know her phone number. And I said, call her. Mm-hmm. Me couldn't say a word.
0: Wow.
1: Just like that, you know, give me nothing at all. I don't know what is so it is. So
0: yeah,
1: it is.
0: Life, you know, as I say, some people, everybody have to live with something. Because you know what happened? Me live with a stomach problem here, you see. And that's why me can't eat anything. Anything can't go down my belly.
1: Well, that happened to me from home in Jamaica. Me
0: from there, Jamaica. Me come here with a stomach ulcer.
1: Me can't eat salad. No raw vegetable.
0: You know, like all me now, me can't eat pepper. And I mean,
1: I can't eat nothing without pepper, that a figure carry me.
0: No, well, me can't eat the pepper, me can't manage the pepper and a lot of things. But you know what? I have to give God thanks because there was a time when me couldn't eat no curry. But me can't eat curry now.
1: You can't eat the curry, it's good, you know. Drink the tea. Buy the other one in the market and draw the tea and drink it.
0: No, me can't eat the curry now. And you know what me could, you know what me still try to eat sometime and it mess me up. You see the apple, the American apple?
1: Yes.
0: Me try to eat it, man, and it still make my stomach mess up. You see,
1: you
0: like
1: eat the skin?
0: No, me not eat the skin.
1: Well, me not like apple to that. When you do eat it, me can do better. Me peel it.
0: And like me, no, me can't come in hungry and say me I eat a salad. I guess my belly can't me up the gum tree.
1: No,
0: me have to eat something.
1: I love salad, you know, man. When you see people that eat this salad, but me come here and used to eat. You know, me go to a place down 233rd Street where they sell some vitamin.
0: Mm-hmm.
1: And the man dead, no one in look for me and he just give me a paper telling me what me can't eat, what me not be touch none at all, and when me can't eat no one then. Oh.
0: You know, me eat salad, you know. I like salad, but me can't eat it on hungry belly. And me can't eat
1: it with something.
0: Yeah, me can't eat ice cream on hungry belly neither.
1: That me not fool around none at all.
0: Yeah, me can't drink.
1: No, me can't take nothing with milk.
0: You see, no matter how me hot or me thirsty, I mean, at work, if me not eat lunch, me can't drink water.
1: Boy, me please say me drinking too much water, me have to cut down on it.
0: Yeah, man, me can't drink the water pan the hungry belly at all.
1: You drink ice water?
0: Well, me drink, there are times when it's so hot, me love me cool water. You see, like all them times in the summertime,
1: when
0: me love
1: my
0: water
1: the
0: cool.
1: Problem. Me have the water here, me buy the package them, and same as when I take them out, I see when I drink them, no ice.
0: Mm. A lot of people like them water room temperature.
1: Yes, me have to do everything room temperature.
0: Sometimes like I can't drink it room temperature.
1: No cold food or no cold tea.
0: Yeah, no. Like if I'm here now, you see, I'm gonna drink some room temperature water. Me can go all day and drink all room temperature water. But if me too hot, I like say me dance and me get hot and no, me can't drink a room temperature them time there. It have to cool.
1: No. No, me go places and them have the water. When them restaurant and them put the water when we used to go to ladies retreat and they what it the glass them off. I don't want it at all. Bring me a cup of tea.
0: Yeah, no, me can't drink tea. And me only can't drink tea in the morning. Me can't drink tea at night unless me sick.
1: Me drink tea anytime.
0: If 12 o'clock pass, me can't drink tea.
1: I think I yesterday me say me go stop drink so much tea, you know, because me have a lot of tea bush.
0: Okay. You say all porridge, me can't drink porridge after certain hours. Okay. Some people will cook all the porridge in the morning and take all the knife and slice it and eat it later. Man, I would have threw up. Oh my goodness, I would have threw up. Oh, can't eat, can't do that.
1: Cornmeal porridge, and if me cook cornmeal porridge, me have to blend the coconut. Me use the coconut milk. The real coconut, not the one what you can.
0: A real coconut, yeah.
1: The real coconut juicy like how we do, throw it out and strain it and take it, cook me porridge. Even soup sometimes when me cook pea soup and some. I some use it, real coconut, brother.
0: Yeah, but you know what you say, them a coconut here, and I like it first time coconut.
1: No,
0: but it's still...
1: No. And me love mackerel and rundown. But me can't get the coconut with the high. They only give you pure custard.
0: No, I would have better if you get the custard. I pay high. Let me see them a coconut again. Remember first time, you know, we have one coconut. We call them big seed. You see, when Granny use half of that, and say lunchtime, and she say, boy, she just a rig up little, you know, a rig up little. Oh, God, have mercy! Look at this up. Look at something in my mouth there. Rundown, yeah.
1: Yeah,
0: I said that. If you amount of the custard and oil with that, the half a coconut, they get the coconut when you are great at your hand, highly, you know, man. We call it big seed coconut. We have one coconut tree, man. And the coconut big enough.
1: We used to boil the oil, you know, we take the coconut trash after And then the days we live where we have the yam and the yam seed.
0: Yeah, man.
1: And when we put that and put the, peel the yam seed and put in there, when it boil down, we just eat, put scallion and that. Oh, man.
0: And you know, say, when me a little boy, you know, me could have make all drops and then something there, you know. And you see the miggle.
1: Sugar.
0: Yeah, man. You see the miggle for the greater cake, me used to make it. We call it mushy. And we eat that alone, because me never know if we make the dough part of it. So we just make the miggle and eat it.
1: Brother CJ, when me see you not talk about cake, no, you know, say, me used to sell?
0: You used to sell.
1: Cake and bone and the drops with it. The greater cake with the pretty on top.
0: Yeah.
1: Every one of them there since me come at this country.
0: You're talented,
1: can't
0: man.
1: Can't do them anymore.
0: Wow. Yeah. I mean, know your mother and buy greater cake
1: man,
0: for you
1: or
0: something.
1: Man, get a lot of money, man. That my sister and get some basket from Jamaica. When I lift them the basket, I won't carry a gun. New Rochelle, go say.
0: Wow.
1: Crazy.
0: And you know, me love gizzarda, you know, but you know what, me kind of watch it sweet. Me have one friend who make good gizzarda, you know, man. I mean, and sometimes when me see her, me want gizzarda, but me know, say, what I do, they are the things that me love, me have to kind of watch it. You know, me like all the gizzarda, you know, me not bother hard at it because me love it too much.
1: You also eat the hasham?
0: Yeah, man. Hey, no make that choke, you know. And you know what next thing going to make choke you? What's something you're thinking to?
1: No. I don't think I know that thing.
0: Yeah, thinking to one dusty something, man. And when you broke it, it brown. And it really smells like a cheesy tooth for chewing up. But it kind of like a dusty and powdery when you eat it. Then say, if you ever choke you, they always say, if they tell you where you have to eat, you wouldn't believe what they tell you have to eat when thinking to a choke you.
1: You know what we used to put in the when we decide the yam seed, the jackfruit seed.
0: Yeah.
1: And then the man have got something and we never know where
0: we
1: are.
0: We used to boil the jackfruit seed and nice jackfruit seed nice when you boil, you know.
1: And you said we used to put it in the coconut like we put the yam seed.
0: Okay. Yam seed? Wanna boil yam seed?
1: When the yam? We just
0: seed.
1: Go back to kitchen, go pick up it.
0: We don't mess with the seed, man. We dig rent a yam, man. We amount of rent a yam where we have.
1: Yes.
0: And for we rent a yam, you know, gummy, you know. You see, when all we...
1: Me like the head part. Me not like the whitey part.
0: Me love the one that they have one purple. You see, all the Sylvinson yam, the purple one.
1: And the Sylvinson yam purple.
0: Yeah, me love the purple Sylvinson yam, man. Me I tell you, the rent a yam... Oh, yeah, man.
1: Tell anybody, say my grandmother own 5 pieces of them, the property run at the bush there, you know.
0: And you see, Sylvan say, I'm a renter here, you know, if you plant them, you know, then just beer, then just come up.
1: Mm-hmm.
0: Yeah, man, so dry foot, go and big up yourself here, because we are bored people, because people say, so what are they talking about?
1: Somebody else, come on.
0: Yeah, man, blessing to you.
1: God bless you, blessing.
0: You too, now.

As a blessing to you, Sister Clark. Sister Jenny Bless and everyone. Sister Jean Binney. In a Dulcimina, you have Aunt Pinney. And when you're a little boy, you got a coat. And we tell you, me never born, I was a home delivery. Because me couldn't born, me never born a labor ward down a Jubilee. Because it would have cost me mother 3 guineas. And she never have the money. So I'm a home delivery. One time, one lady said to me, say, you say, Paul, your name, if you all you born in a hospital, mother say, you know, if your mother pitney. Because you just are, you're so, so bad. I mean, I know what they call bad, you know. Because guess what? Me have manners, discipline, good behavior. But when me and my friend them link together, man, and those days, kids with us text it by, you know. Cause if a boy if he saying can beat you, man, he sit down and play marble and you got pipe, you know, and you have to control theme water and full up theme bucket and go back a trip and then him did he play marble. One time one boy did try it with me and I said, oh, where are they? Nowhere. And boy, you not give me your water, come pint in my face. Me say, you better move before me duck you. And a lot of older boys never used to test me, you know, because I mean it's serious, you know. As me say, if anybody understand me, man, I me not trouble nobody first. And me make all you beat me up one time and me just take you, you know. But if me feel like say you feel say you control me, I'll trouble that. Cause me did have one temper there and me just try if it keep it down. Every moment I'm away. And them always say me too soft, you know. And the reason why me so soft because when me get out. Lord, I give you my and I don't love trouble. I walk all through bush sometimes for your fight, you know. Every moment, one time one lady come my yard and Miss Nelly say, quote, you can't get trouble, you see lady say, boy Pitney must rude. Man, never forget Miss Lewin. Miss Lewin said, boy Pitney must be rude. But they must have manners. Courtney never passed me and I say morning. As a blessing to you, Sister DK, why? I don't know, me did just rude, but that was average rude. Jesus, I live for you. We know, say, one girl, three years older than me, you know. And me and her come from pipe and she carry water, you know. And me dey behind her and I walk, you know. And watch her, you know. And just I watch the bumper. And I say, quote them, tap walk behind me. Tap look for me. Me say, oh, you know me, I look for you. Yeah, me feel you, yeah, you look for me. But then right, me not tell you the truth. From me about 9 years old, me I watch girls. Them tap walk behind me. Tap look for me. Me say, oh, you know me, I look for you.

0: But me can't tell life on nobody in my community, you know. If me go to Highgate now, me just come back and say, you know this girl from Natabia like me half, you know. And me have her address, you know. Somebody who loves him tonight. You see, sometimes when me go post office and get letter, me just hold and me pass a bridge in them. Me just hold it up and say, am my girl right, me, you know. Me used to love to go post office. Yeah, man. Because when me go post office and get letter, you know, all some girls in my district, me just go and like me hide the letter from them. And some of them, quote, a woman I write you, me just behave yourself, man. But them a 14-year-old, I do the real thing, you know. When me a 15, me a tell life on girls. 16, me a tell life on girls.
1: Can I sing it again? Say,
0: say. 17, me no want nobody. Cause me afraid then go say a rejection. No matter a girl pretty, me no like that girl there. Here I am, me have to say, boy, our forehead too big. I need them to knock. Our bottom too big. Our breast them not big enough. Always I make all kind of excuse cause nobody no want me.

I wonder if I'm going to be alone stay. 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I think me that one of a kind. I think I'm one of a kind, man. I wonder if anybody did free their rejection like me. I got people here, you know, man, and they have for me dinner, and I tell them, say, my belly full, and pride. You see, if a young girl, I like her, say, with me, I'm 14, and I got somebody else, and they have a nice daughter, they all 15, 16, 14. I don't want nothing for you, you know. Because I mean, the worst thing me I eat, and them look for me. I know me don't like nobody look for me when me I eat. That's why last year me go hide and eat in the car. Never know say Dana radio look for me. But this time me not turn on the light if me are eating at the car this time. Catch the mix. Catch the mix. Catch the mix.

The tune, the tune, the tune. You see, if Donna Marie did still listen to the CJ Gospel Hour, I'm gonna big up Donna Marie on that tune. But you find, say, a lot of people now listen now, you know. A lot of people that are listening. Like when me on the radio, you know, about 8 or 10, somebody are listening. A good thing me love what me do. A good thing me love what me do, because I bore y'all out there to death, man. I tell you, but God is greater. I love what I do, man. Even if one somebody listen me, I enjoy the vibes. And I'm telling them, man, I just love music. I just love music. I've been doing say probably 5 years down the road when we listen to the flashback. So you know, I saw the thing set up. It's the CJ Gospel.

0: And I tell you, this Friday, the place to be, 4342 White Plains Road, Golden Ring Jamaican Restaurant. I tell you, say, out there are going nice. I tell you, say, we're going to have a good time in the Lord, man. We're going to come together and celebrate Sister Ivy's birthday celebration in a fish fry style. And I tell you, say, I'm going to eat one fish, you know. I eat a fish crispy, you know. I'm going to want a piece of jerk chicken with it, or a piece of fried chicken. I'm going to want a little salad. I'm going to have one festival and a little bit of rice. So, fish, chicken, little bit of rice, little salad, and one festival. I'm telling you, man. So, God is great. God is great all the time. One more time.
1: Lord, you're great in all the earth.
2: The splendor of the King.
0: I say, music is my name. Selecting is my game. I'm not ashamed. One day I'm going to be in the musical hall of fame. Kaife it, brother CJ and Bone for feel pain. Cause blood runs through every vein. I said, when my mother did have me, she feel pain. Who is to be blamed?

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1: Hello?
0: Talk to me there. Talk to me there. Caller, talk to me now. Caller. I wonder if our sister Paula. I wonder if this is a caller or a sister Paula. I tell you, they not talk. They not talk. They not talk. They gone. Them gone. I'm telling you. I'm telling you one more time from the top. Oh, great is our God, man. I tell you, oh, great is our God. That's when me play music. Me and him, me and him, me and him, Emma listen.

0: Blessing.
1: Blessing, Minister CJ, Dr. Ivy, and CJ Gaspar Family Movement. What make you do? You won't stop doubt yourself. Nobody not listen to me, so me bore them to death.
0: Yeah, man.
1: Are you telling them, so you know?
0: Yeah, me bore you to death, man.
1: And you are telling yourself so because me love when me love when you go back home.
0: I tell you, man.
1: The old time, the way you so happen to the old time, man, you could chat up the thing there, man.
0: Talk up the thing, huh?
1: Right.
0: Yes, man.
1: Remember the thinking too, where you in any way you choke, you're dead.
0: Yeah, man, that's true,
1: that's
0: man.
1: You're wrong, choke, I tell you.
0: Yeah, man, if that ever choke you.
1: And when me eat all the whole of me face and that heat.
0: And you know, I'm wicked something. If that ever happened to you, man, they have milk powder at school, you know. And
1: milk
0: And me say, them duck me with the milk powder, Sister Clark. I thought it was over. I couldn't breathe. How many go find myself? And then I laugh and I realize you're dead, me are dead, you know. And so till me say yes, me done, me gone, and so till me breathe little. We they could have killed me, man. You could have known me, you know, Sister Clark.
1: Boy, me also when they give me in high school, when me catch fire road, they all me uniform heavy.
0: Yeah, man, I mean, I tell you, say, now, when you eat that, you pass.
1: If you got your wrong throat, how old are you, man?
0: I tell you, man.
1: Then days are nice, though. Then days are nice. Although you say you get the only for rejection. But anyway, it is nice.
0: Yeah, me did, I tell you, say, although me did I get the rejection, it is nice. And you know what redeemed me now? I am redeemed. Because I get to find out, say, other people did I reject me, and me did I count out myself.
1: Are you right? Yeah, don't, like, oh, you, yeah, don't yourself still, because I hear you say, nobody now listen, yeah, me, you know, and you want to play your music. A whole heap of listen, trust me.
0: Mr. Sister Clark, one time, you know, me work, when just come America, you know, I'm a maga like trade and I work at McDonald's, you know. And I see this nice girl walking, you know, man. Nice body, about four of them walking. I'm a hold on my head, you know. And you know what they used to do to me? When me run at the back and they send slow and they send me figure sweep and mop out front. I hate that something there, see? I hate that something there, because when they sweep and mop, come like no girl no want you. And me a sweep and mop, you know, man. And you know, say, this girl say, oh, you're sweating. Would you like a piece of napkin? And the girl take a piece of napkin and you know, and like wipe off and forehead for me. And you know, so guess what happened now, Sister Clark? The next day they had a record store in front. So one of the time I decided, so I'm gonna go buy some record. And I said the girl give me one big nice smile. Hi, how you doing?
1: You're being good.
0: Yeah, and at that time she said, you remember me? I said, yeah. And you know, and she said, I asked my friend Melanie about you, you know. And guess what? A PS University the girl going on. And she invite me to one party up at PS University. Can you imagine me as a little barefoot boy come afford in a half and quarter shoes? Dress the worst on the plane. And I work at McDonald's. And a girl where I go university. Like me and invite me. Them days they used to keep party up on campus, you know. And when she invite me up on the party, you know, Sister Clark, then tell them, I don't know if you dance, you know. And then this song I play, I'll do anything for you. And you know, Courtney, you want to dance? Sister Clark, you want to see me on the floor, see me at disco. Sister Clark, and you know, wow, I didn't know you could dance so good. You know, I must say like,
1: you
0: must say like, she like me for sure. And me, I tell you, say, man, that girl was a nice girl, man. May I tell you, say, them girl, they're somewhere in her life today, you know. Because them go school and them work and, you know, I tell you, I don't know where she's on, but me know, say, them girl, they're somewhere in her life. And she had a friend named Melanie that was studying for criminal lawyer. And sometime when Melanie used to work at McDonald's, and when Melanie at the back, you know, Because me always the run at the back and find something for do. Because when them take out, like I said, them send them for a dozen hamburger bun now. You know, then left the plastic open. So I would go around and just tie up the plastic them together, neat it up. And you have like some crate. And some of the people, them, when they take a stack, three crate, also empty crate, they would just the plastic, you know. And I would just take off the empty crate them and put them where they belong and separate the bread when three little roll left together, put them together one and neat. And the boss always noticed that, you know, man. And me tell you, say, I was a very good worker. I remember one day, you know, man, this guy, when I saw this guy on the grill cooking, you know, and with the guy fast. So one, I said to myself, I would never learn how to do that. And Sister Clark, one Saturday, them call me in and the boy in a show up. And they say me fi help out pan the grill. And Sister Clark, you see, from that day, them help out pan the grill, Sister Clark, me no come off of the grill.
1: You do it all the while.
0: No, me no come off of the grill. The boss did have to help me, you know, because me couldn't. And I want to tell you that. You see, when that boy was on the grill, or when the meat drop a grung, you know, the boy pick up and put pan top. And he go on and kill himself. But I realize that timing is important. So when I'm on the grill, after a while, I discover timing. You see, when I look and I walk out there, I mean, look, I see, like, I'll say, you know, five cheeseburger, you know, five hamburger, six whopper left, and then me have a thing, them chicken mac ridge them time there. And when me look, I see, you know, like the little round chicken tender, them what you call it now. And when me look, me see them, me just make sure, say, me put down a half a case, and me make sure, say, me do a next half a dozen hamburger, half a dozen cheeseburger, and I saw me work, you know, so when the rush come, me see Sister Clark, I'm ahead of the game, and me just put them down, and me make sure, and when I finish Sister Clark, me sweep up the floor, and me get a hot mop, and mop up the grease. You think a little time that boy almost drop and mash up himself in that place, all the bars slide the night, but when I'm working Sister Clark, my fast and my neat at the same time. My wipe down, you see, all sometimes, man, when you look and them just takes, they say them wipe the place, all the cash up, stain the round the board. Them not, them have a board when they put the lettuce pan, them not lift up, me lift up the board and go out and go take the hose off it, and then me just clean off everything off of the table and just wipe down the table clean. Only when them I go home, then clean up, then we're there. And I saw me work and clean as me go along, man. And me I tell you, say, man, Sister Clark, me did turn up load for about a year straight at McDonald's, man. Every Saturday, if me no go work, a problem. Because me I tell you, say, as I say, I'm not a hard worker, but I know to keep a job. I remember, you know, Sister Clark, the first time, you know, when me go McDonald's and they tell me if you go get a salad. You know, me can't come get them tomato. You know, because I didn't know what was salad. Because, you know,
1: tobacco.
0: Yeah, at the big one, them me call salad, and the little one, them me call tomato. Me? You know? Yes, man, them tell me, say, if you go get me some hot dog bun. Me not see no bun, because when I tell my boss to me, say, come on, no headrest, this is bun. Me say, look here, boss. The only thing me know about bun of Jamaica is sweet and it hot. So him laugh. So one day he said to me, say, tell me why you say it's sweet and it's hot. So I said to him, say, look here. If your wife cheat on you, we call that bun and it's hot. And then we have a thing named spice bun. Nothing sweet, so with cheese.
1: Well, you're something else. Oh, people be boring. And people enjoy every moment of you.
0: I'm telling you, man. We are.
1: And you love taking back home. Some people never want to hear about home.
0: Yes, man. And I tell you, Sister Clark, when we left McDonald's, you know, one day, you know, a family member was teaching me to drive. And him say, I go to this place, go float the application. So when where I park, it was a no parking. So him said to me, me fi reverse down the car some more. So Sister Clark, when me I reverse down the car, no one police car come pull up right underneath me. Sister Clark, remember me have no license now, you know, Sister Clark. I'm in near knocking me nervous. And guess what me do, Sister Clark? Me ease up my foot and take the car in the park and it in a reverse and it drive and go just. He just reverse back and just lick on the policeman car. So,
1: yeah.
0: I try hard. Until, but me take a stack. At that time, we put it in a park. So, I say, yeah, no, me gone to prison now. And then the policeman come and ask me, say, well, I met something, say, somebody inside, I'm waiting on them, and they ask me to move down the car. He says, okay. And the man gone. So, when him left now, right, because for a while, the family member was inside of there, you know. But when him come out, him say, look here, reverse back down some more, man. Because, you know, there's a no parking there, but like me did a block the entrance. So, as soon as the policeman moves up, me just come out of the car and go into the place. Me say, boy, me not here. So when I walk inside the place now, the manager walk up to me and say, you come to fill out an application. I say, no. Because in my head now, me I go take with somebody job. So he said to me, yeah. Say, you sure you don't want to fill out an application? Are you working? I say, yeah. So me say, him say, where you work? Me say, I work at McDonald's. He said, this pay better than McDonald's. But, you know, me, I say, no, sir, me can't manage IBM job. How me I go work at IBM? Me, I'm not a bright boy like that. You know, if you have a high school diploma and all them things there. But anyway, me fill out the application. And Sister Clark, me never really interested in the job, honestly. But me just hurry up and fill out the application. And then, because I just wanted to just stand up on the inside, you know. And then, while I was there now, the boss come and say, you finish, I'm going to give him the application. I'm going to stand up back out of me, stand up, and me going to hear my name call. And then call me in the office. So he said to me, well, you know, you work at McDonald's and you do burger, but here we would have to, the position that we have is like an assistant cook. So he said, So me say, it's all right then. He said, why you don't want to take the position? How much you making? That time I was making like $3.35 an hour at McDonald's. And when the man tell me, say, that position pay $4.75. Me start get serious now. Me say, man, me have to go get a try now. So he said to me, say, boy, have you ever cooked before? Me say, well, you know what happened? I'm the eldest out of 6 kids. So, you know, I'm the one that have to do things for the rest of my siblings, and you know, anything that I don't know, I'm willing to learn. And the man say no more. All right then. So about 3 days later, my mother said, this place keep calling for you. And I say, wish IBM keep calling for you. Until one of the time, my mother said, then left one number and said, the last time them I call. But me never pay much attention, so I take the number and I call, and he say, oh, Edwards, I thought you was interested in the job. Can you go up to, you know, can you go up to do medical like tomorrow? I said, no, because, you know, I want to give them a little time. I just don't want to just leave like that. And then I would have to call in. I'm sorry, then next week I'll hear from me. Say, all right, then I'll give them a little time. And, you know, so the man wait for me, and then the man call back again. And I was there and pick up the phone at that time, and him schedule an appointment for me to do my medical. I'm going to do the medical. I'm going to get the job in a Sister Clark.
1: Oh, my God.
0: Yes, man. When I got the job in IBM cafeteria, you know, I was lost, you know, because when they send me for kidney bean, and then something there, I tell you, say, I didn't know what is what. And then give me one minute, and I tell you, say, after them start training me, you know, one like the cook don't come. Then just give me one menu and say, if you just start cook chili, Sister Clark. And I say to myself, say, I just look at the menu and make the chili. So I say, you know what me I worry about? Because me I expect say, some things I go face me bigger than what me can manage. Sister Clark, me just make me chili. The chili came out so good. That's when the chef come back and start jealous, because everybody start the whole little chili. Let me tell you something. If they used to sell 1 quarter chili, Sister Clark, let me tell you something, man. Them start to sell all 10 quarter chili per day. And as I say, I'm a little Joseph, because anything that I touch, them tell me if you make soup. And Sister Clark, the soup makes so good. After a while, they cook no one me make the chili no more. The cook no want me make the soup no more. Anything when me do on it, I do good. them go ask me for fried chicken. Emma tell me to put one buzzer on, and when the buzzer go half, now maybe take out the chicken. And me no say chicken. When me do 6 o'clock, instead of put 30, instead of put 20, 15, 10 minutes on it, me just put 20 minutes on the chicken, my chicken fry, 6 o'clock.
1: That's right.
0: And instead of have the oven, instead of have the thing all the way up, I like 300, 400, and me just turn it down to like 250. I make the chicken take a time, just, you know what I mean?
1: Yes,
0: so true. And I say, 6 o'clock, when we put out the chicken there, see, man, the whole place start, after a while, you know, anytime them know, say, me do the chicken, man, everybody start by the chicken. 6 o'clock, the cook don't want me cook the chicken, you know. 6 o'clock, the cook want fight me when I tell me, you know. The cook all come up in my face and say, we could go outside. And I say, look here, I don't want to go outside with you, you know, because if I go outside, somebody ain't coming back inside, and I know it's not me. And yeah, and him try if he fight me again. I'm gonna say, look here, let me tell you something.
1: What?
0: If me and you fight, I guarantee you I go come second. 6 o'clock. Back in those days, you know, you see, back in the day, I love the way things because back in them days, the black American didn't like us, the Jamaican, up in White Plains.
1: True, man.
0: Back
1: true,
0: in
1: true.
0: Those days, and I tell you, man, 6 o'clock, I have to go to, I have to walk at top. Let me tell you something, man. If me never come from Granny College, me get in enough trouble.
1: After I rest, yeah.
0: Hello.
1: The old time people, they teach me a lot.
0: Yeah, man. So I tell you, man, I had to stay. I got to walk a tight rope, man. And I remember, you know, when you know, I have a little old car, and every minute it broke down, 6 o'clock. And guess what happened now?
1: Well, thank God it broke down. That's your class fine, Sister Ivy.
0: Yeah, man. And so we go run at this park. My next guy just come from Jamaica on the bridge, and I said, what happened? They don't know why I drive Maxima and Crusader. I said, yeah, man. I said, boy, if we run down a Texas, you know, because we can rob a Spanish boy then call them soft. I said, Jesus, my God. I never even want to keep that man the friend. So after a while, I just said, I go home on the bridge and beg me a ride. I go home here to the bridge, you know. I only hope, you know. You know, brother, even have the thought of even doing what the brother say, you know. The brother said, no, man, 6 o'clock. Me no know, me know it's me missing the brother. About 6 weeks later, the brother dead at Texas. You know, say the brother squeezed the youth in number, and the youth came down at Texas, and then go down, they got dead. And him have gun in him waist and make a Spanish man stab him.
1: Oh my God.
0: And you see, me come off a good table, you know. Me come from Granny. That's why we say me graduate from Granny College, you know. And Granny College full of knowledge. So nobody can tell me, say, me no go college. Me no go university, but me go college.
1: You go college.
0: Yes,
1: you go
0: man.
1: Granny College.
0: Yes, guy, full of knowledge.
1: College that is best college,
0: because they
1: know some things
0: where
1: we don't know.
0: Yeah, man. I tell you.
1: Yes, sir. So
0: go on, big up yourself, Sister Clark.
1: With the funny road, yeah. I'm going to take me back home, because all the people for them come out by plane, and remember back home.
0: See where you say it, go, man.
1: So go and go carry back home.
0: Ah.
1: Love you.
0: Love you too, Sister Clark. Lord,

I'm come again now. I tell you, I gotta take it from the top one more time. Kind of music, hot and sweet. How me cool and deadly friend there? I say hot and sweet. I'm telling you, Blackie Mother, hot and sweet. Dana Marie, hot and sweet.

0: We'll be going down to Florida, man. I said we are going down to Florida, go nice up, and hopefully Florida should be nice. Me now go say we are going nice up Florida because me know that powerful for nice up Florida. But me a go long, they go try my best, you know what I mean? And by trying my best, the people them hopefully them not a stress. And hopefully the songs that they play, that I be playing, will bless. In case you never heard before, because then life no ain't no mess.
1: The tune,
0: Sister Donnie Thomas. I tell you, the voice of Junior Tucker. I tell you, God is great all the time. The voice of Junior Tucker, when me a little boy, me used to plant banana sucker. I tell you, man, I'm planting sucker. I tell you, I want the banana, them big and powerful, we call them seersucker. I tell you, man, God is a great God. And CJ Gospel, our family movements. And do remember, we'll be going down to Orlando, Florida on the 13th. And it's not too late for you to get a ticket and come down, come enjoy yourself, you know, because it's going to be a great banquet, man. And it's a fundraiser in aid of the church building fund. And I'm looking forward to have a great, great time in the Lord. I tell us about, I mean, if I listen to that system, they don't have Florida yet, you know, but me know, say, we got the formula, so we know, say, it a go nice. I tell the man, it now go big and like a jerk up the place, but it a go nice and mellow, and the music supposed to be nice and clean in the people them ears. And when they sing, them a sing, them a go hear themselves nice in the mic. I tell you, that's all we gotta ask. So, cause when them rap on the mic right, and them now fuss now fight. And I'm telling the man, Second Chance will be there, Stefan Penicillin will be there, and some other singers, we know, especially one lady, she gonna be there. You know who you are, sister. I tell them, I'm gonna have that as a surprise for them. I'm telling the man. So I'm looking forward for Florida, man. Looking forward for Florida to go down there and have a good time, man. Enjoy yourself down in the land of Florida. Kiss me. I tell her, we're gonna really enjoy the weekend. And of course, you know, we're gonna have a little barbecue at the poolside Friday. Yeah, man, at the poolside. You know, Friday barbecue, nice. I tell us, man. So same thing, I go nice. And Sunday, we are gonna join them in church. Sunday morning, we're gonna join them in church. And we get, we understand. So we are got them. I go look about lobster food for lunch. So we are get. They gonna treat us like royalty, man. So those of you that wanna come down to Florida and have a good time, I tell you, it's gonna be a nice getaway weekend. Cause sometimes we not have the money, you know, but you have to make the sacrifice. Because too much work and no play make Johnny a dull boy. I tell us a lot of time we say we not have the money, you know, and when you take a start, guess what happened? Instead of go enjoy yourself, say somebody can go down to this banquet and spend, if you didn't get your ticket earlier, roughly for the weekend $500. And guess what happened now? You know, enjoy yourself and you stress out on a job or work, forget, and anything happen, you spend more than that. Why spend $500? Why don't spend $500 and avoid stress? You know, and just enjoy yourself. I'm glad the way my life is, man. I enjoy myself because when I go to, you see, like when we go to Jamaica, me no gonna whoop a big place, you know. Me no go on a big time place. Me can't tell you, say me go the half a moon and me go this place here and where the fountain is flowing and all of that and where the fish them big. And no, me just enjoy myself at some nice little place, you know, where reasonable, you know, because whole up a waste the skin of cat, you know. So when I go to Jamaica, man, I me enjoy myself and me go up a Barrow Bridge and me get the roast yam and saltfish. Ugh! Trust me, that's enough for me. The roast yam and saltfish, and then we stop by my little restaurant there out pani round pani round pani a Rocabessa end there. Yeah, man, round pani Rocabessa end there. We stop at the little restaurant run a race course. I enjoy my nice meal, cause you find say when we buy a fish on a race course, you know, if you say roughly 2,000 $2,000 Jamaican dollar. I said $3,000 Jamaican dollar for one fish. If we go a certain place, a $5,000, $6,000, $8,000 for the same fish. So guess what? Me have places where me enjoy myself and it's reasonable. So I tell her, so people, if you enjoy yourself sometime, man, you know, you have to enjoy yourself. Everybody you can, and some of y'all out there save for the pitney them. And the pitney them just go waste it. Me not saying left, I want to leave something for my kids. But you think, say, me I go dead for younger and I left nothing for them? You must be mad. You must be mad. Me enjoy a little bit too. I tell you, Sister Aita, go and big up yourself. So we going to go down to Orlando, Florida, man, and enjoy the little 3-day, 4-day weekend. Me down there from Thursday, me come back Monday. But, and I'm telling you, I'm looking forward for the 13, man. Sit down in our nice hotel ballroom and just fellowship with each other, enjoy some good music and you know, two of the finest gospel ministers in the business will be there. I'm telling the man and others will be there. I tell us it's gonna be great. And the tickets, they're only $80 for the banquet, you know. I tell you, $80 for the banquet. May I say it a go nice? Nah, tell Aunt Judy it a go nice. And guess what? Minister Devon, I saw back to back, you know, Minister Devon on the 7th will be having his 28th years in ministry celebration at Eastwood Manor, 3371 East Chester Road. And I tell him, man, it's going to be a great, great one. Brother CJ and Sister Ivy have y'all tickets. And music provided by the CJ Gospel Entertainment, people of God. So the thing I go nice. The thing I go nice. So we just kick it off nice, man. Just go and enjoy the summer. And I tell about this Friday, starting off with this Friday, I tell a man, say, Ivy birthday celebration, I go nice. It I go nice. I'm telling you, like any sugar and spice. Cause if you get carrot juice, nice like carrot juice with ice. Nice like curry goat and rice with some tin banana. Yeah, man, some nice tin banana, you know, and curry goat and white rice. I want nice, so. But you know what? You know, say, I love curry goat and caramel dumpling. Yeah, man, I love curry goat and caramel dumpling. And you know, curry goat and food tastes good, you know, some nice banana and caramel dumpling. I want nice.

sa safiam. 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But I want to tell Josiewell, man, that safiam and banana is in America, because we get that. And when Brother CJ cook curry goat with his safiam and banana and dumpling, oh, mighty God, mighty God. I'm telling you, and you know, say, me glad, say, things and time change. Because when me a little bit, they mean say me crave them. But God bless the little food that we get for heat. We, even though the food did enough, you know, say, we did underfed. Me did underfed, you know. Come here, tell us, say, when me come to America, I must say 160 pounds. I must say about 165 pounds me weigh. And now, me weigh 220. Can you imagine? Me weigh 165 pounds when me come to America. And now me weigh 220. So 35 and 20, 55 pounds me put on. I'm telling the man, so me did need some food. One time me got a doctor and the doctor said, boy, you know, me underweight. Can you imagine? You know, cause my stomach act up and me got the Greenberg Health Center. And when the man weigh me, the man said, for your height, you need to have more. You should be about at least 180. Me say, wow. How me I go get there? I no like the food. And me say, when we just come in, you see hamburger, me never used to eat hamburger. Pizza, roast. Hot dog, no. You see all them bologna sandwich. Sister Sonia love big up. No, she not listening anyway, so me not have to apologize about the hot dog. I'm telling the man, but me I tell her, say, when we just come America, man, me couldn't take the food. Years me couldn't take the food. After a while now, me start cook me one of fried chicken. All restaurant and them thing there. Years after me the America, me go all City Island, you know. Never used to go to them places, man. Cause me say, boy, me can't afford it. But at the same time, me carry one girl go a movie Monday night. And when we're done, we go Bamboo Garden, go eat. And then Wednesday night, me carry out the next one. I'm probably Saturday night we carry one Ghana club, so we could have did more than afford City Island. But you know, I tell you, back in those days we do some stupid things, man. Me wish me did just have. Me wish me was a one burner. But you know, because when you're a young youth, you never have no girl, and you see some man with whole pack of girls, and at them the people then look up to in the community. You know, we Jamaicans, we kind of admire people when they have whole pack of woman, you know. We admire man. We have whole woman, especially some of the ladies them. When their son have all 2-3 girlfriend them, brag and laugh. Oh my gosh, the girls they call him. You see how the girls them rush my son, you see. Let me tell you something, man. I don't want somebody to tap on the big toe. I don't care brag about them something there. I notice it. And when we're there Jamaica, the man them will have enough girls and them are the hero. I'm me like a fool because I want to be, you know, you want to be like them man. Them man was my role model. I'm a come a foreign come, you know, and I tell you, the first time I go to a party, man, and a girl walk up to me and ask me, would you like to dance? Me never know if he say no. So me say yes. And the girl, I remember the song, you know, I play, you know. Silly me. You think that I should ever want you for my guy? How I love you. And the girl that just come and just hold me close, you know, in a close dance, you know. Lord of mercy. Oh, I love you. Silly me. You think that I should ever want you for my girl? How I love you. I mean, I tell me never forget that song that's with that, you know, man. Come, say, girl, just dance with me, so hug me up and start walls with me. I walk one. Whatever happened in my whole lifetime can happen to me. In you know, one night. I mean, I tell her, say, before the night is over, the girl there, my house. I mean, the thing, say, I thought I was doing the right thing.
But you see, if I could have rolled back the curtain, man, if I could have rolled back the curtain, mother said, no, sir, ain't doing that. And them days, you know, I'm afraid for love people, you know, because I'm afraid for fall in love and then them tell me say it over. So true that me never love nobody. As me talk to nobody and it get closer and them I get serious, worse, if you ever go hug me up and, you know, I'm really interested in you, you know, you're such a nice person. You're just such a humble guy. I would love to spend the rest of my life with you and go ball and break my heart. Lord have mercy. Remember me tell you, say, for that moment is fine. But me start to think though, I fall in love. And it mean to tell me, say, me have to go settle down with her. That mean to say then, if me want to go a party, me can't go. If she say no, no sir. Me just take my time and broke off a relationship. I was afraid to settle down, man. Me don't know how me settle down with Ivy. Because me did afraid to settle down. All the time, eh? I said to myself, no, sir, me can't afford to get no heart. I was running from heartbroken. I was running from that. So, as me and a girl, no matter how we close, as we have a little fight, so, relationship done. Because me no want you left me. Me I left you first. That was so dumb and stupid of me. I'm telling you, let me get back into the music.

pull up the tune. I tell you, we got to take it from the top one more time. Music. This is music. You can't refuse it. And if you're not listen, you're going to lose by it. I tell you, and if you want to win it, you got to listen to it. I tell you, one more time. Music. That's the same thing for sweet, but not so. Sweet and dish of sugar.

I tell Amy and Sister Clark, Sister Aita and Danny Thomas, everything lock up. I want the Sister Cecile Powell and Sister Jenny Bliss still have it locked. I want the Sister Sherine Robinson, Sister Jean Binney still locked. I want the Sister D.

0: La Pierce Seed. Do you know that one there?
1: Yes. Granny school. That's what you said. Granny school, granny college.
0: All right.
1: University.
0: Yes, man.
1: Speaking Jamaica parable.
0: Yes. Yeah, man. And I love it. And them thing they keep, you know. And you know, see, it never hard for raise we, you know. Because them a pick me a question your authority, you know. And granny a left, you know. And granny left, you know. And granny say, look here, if we no go up on the road, catch a man, I go catch you, know. And guess what, no. We never go street, you know. And if one carry over,
1: no,
0: stop
1: her. No, but see, there, sometimes just the look alone says it all.
0: Yes, man. Because she gone, you know. Mm-hmm. And she say, catch a man, mm-hmm. I go catch you out the street. And we never go out the gate, go stand up, you know. And if one carry over, pass and stop, all door locked tight. And sometimes we run out all the house, gone underneath the cellar, say, catch a man, I come.
1: Car,
0: yes, man. I tell you. So back in them days, you see, it's like there was just some things that you could say and keep kids in check, you know. But me know you're probably the funny thing that if I look up here, so.
1: Okay, bless up to you, one love.
0: All right, one love, Sister Kian. God bless you. I'm telling you, so guess what? Me and Sister Kian and Sister Marcia Bennett, I tell you, one more time.

0: Catch the mix.
1: Cause Jesus Christ has made me king for a lifetime.
0: Catch the mix. Catch the mix.
2: I always want to have a little bit of church. Is that all right?

0: Benny, me and you and Sister Kay and Concourse are going to enjoy the musical vibes because of that keep we alive. And we're not going to be like Bonnie and Clyde and find it difficult to stay alive because more time people walk, more time people drive. I tell us so when they see we come, then better not run go hide. Because if they slip, then slide, them I go broke them back and broke them side. I tell you, say God is great all the time, all the time. And do remember this coming Friday, the place to be, Golden Ring Jamaican Restaurant, 4342 White Plains Road, between 236 and 237th Street, more closer to 237th Street, at the Golden Ring Jamaican Restaurant. We're going to be there on the street. Yes, man, we're going to take it to the street. We will be having a live broadcast there. I'm telling the man, and we're going to have concert on the street. So we're looking forward to have an excellent, excellent time in the Lord. I'm telling the man, so come out and have a good time. Come out and have a good time. I tell you, one more time from the top. One more time.
1: I just want to have a little bit of church. Is that all right? Oh, yes. Oh, yes.
0: The answer.
1: That's right.
0: But your young sister Marcia Bennett.

0: 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Catch the mix.
1: Greetings in the name of our Lord and Savior, Jesus Christ, the King of Kings and the Lord of Lords, the conquering lion.

0: it from the top one more time. Sister Baller, Sister Marcia Bennett, I tell you, say God is great. Sister Donnie Thomas, I'm telling you one more time, one more time.
1: Greetings in the name of our Lord and Savior, Jesus Christ, the King of Kings and the Lord of Lords, the conquering lion.

0: 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One more time.
1: Greetings in the name of our Lord and Savior, Jesus Christ, the King of Kings and the Lord of Lords, the conquering lion

It up one more time, the thing hot and sweet. I say hot and sweet, and I'm telling the man, this coming Friday, the place to be, 4342 White Plains Road. We'll be celebrating Sister Ivy's big birthday celebration on the street. I tell her, so we're gonna cut the cake on the street. She gonna have one cake bigger on my head, and I tell her, so we are gonna cut the cake and we are gonna eat cake and have a good time. Can't me, me not tell her, and she, the lady, I bake cake good, so now go enjoy the cake. I tell her, now go enjoy the cake, and I tell her, so man, we're gonna have a good time. I tell you, there's some ministers that will be passing through that will be ministering to you, and I tell you, say, we're gonna play some nice music and looking forward to have some special guest radio DJ on the place to do the thing. So the thing I got sweet, man, the thing I got sweet. So one more time I say climbing, we're climbing, moving, we're moving, moving up the narrow way, and we now follow Sister Fear, cause she will lead, we go astray.

said music sweet, you know. 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
0: Catch the mix. Catch the mix. Catch the mix.
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0: Catch the mix.

0: Tell you, I'm telling you, we gotta take it from the top one more time, Blackie Mother, one more time. I'm telling you, man, I'm telling you, God is great. God is great all the time, all the time, all the time. 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I tell you, man, and I know he delivers me all the time. One more time.
1: Ladies and gentlemen.

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0: See, one more time,
1: my brother. 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
0: No problem, my sister. 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
2: You know, the story is also told of a little girl and an old lady. 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

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So if your cat is on the roof, here's what you would say. Here, kitty, kitty, get down from the roof. Now, where I am from, we say, hey, dirty puss, come off of the house that before I fling rocks to one up there. The Americans would say, why are you squeezing the mangoes like that? Now in Jamaica, we say, listen to me now. Me, I beg you no fingle up the mango them. So picture this. We're at the airport and the Americans say, sir, please don't throw my luggage like that. But we are at the airport in Jamaica. Say Montego Bay Airport, for example. You say, hey, buff teeth boy, top fling up me bag them so. The Americans, whenever they see something that, you know, that appalls them, they'd say, oh dear. No, we say, eh. Now, if I give my friend Yvonne a mango that doesn't look right, she would say, these mangoes look a bit overripe. Now in Jamaica, we say, Mrs. Moufry, in front of me, with the old floxy mango there. So here's a girl that has some pimple. You know, what is your friend? Now, you really don't want to put her down. But you say, girl, your acne is terrible. Well, in Jamaica, we say, Pitney, your face bumpy, and face fear by greater like a

for those of you, for those of you who like to go to weddings, and I know we have some wedding crashers in here. No. I know you're Christians and everything, but I know sometimes you just walk in there and the bride is saying, "Who is that?" The groom is saying, "Who is that?" Nobody knows you from Adam. Anyways, that's beside the point. What I want to tell you is, when you go to people's wedding, be careful how you eat, especially if you wear false teeth. No, you see, I don't have anything against false teeth, you know. I am not wearing any yet, but who knows? All right? I'm just saying be careful. You see, this lady, she was supposed to give a toast at a wedding, and she having her nice false teeth. She paid a lot of money for it. But it so happened that they served the food before it was time for the toast. And here she was, chewing on a piece of chicken bone and broke her denture. So she like with the mash more, she said, "Oh my goodness, how am I ever going to go up here and give a toast without my teeth?" So a man was sitting beside her and the man said, "Lady, don't worry, I can help you." And he went inside his pants pocket and he gave her a pair of denture. And she tried it and it was too big, it was falling out. She said, "No man, this can't work, it's too big." So the man said, "Don't worry, I can still help you." Gave her another pair of denture, and this one was too tight. And she said, "Man, it's too tight, man." So you can imagine the lady's frustration at this time. So near to teeth and still so far. But the man continued. He said, "Miss, I can still help you, don't worry." So this time he went inside the breast part of his jacket, you know, and gave her another pair of denture. And when she tried it this time, it fit perfectly. So she was so happy. She said, "Thank you, Mr. Dentist. Thank you, sir." The man said, "No, I'm not a dentist. I'm just a local Paul Bear."

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1: It up, one at it up. CJ Gospel, no afraid to mash it up. Come now, dash out your praise, Alabaster. Raise up the roof, see the glory there, y'all. Style it up. Y'all, this is Sonogy representing for CJ Entertainment, the top gospel show featuring Touched by an Angel, the trilogy. God, no.

My cool and deadly friend, and also Sister Laverne and Mr. and Mrs. Lewin, who is rocking and shaking and enjoying themselves. I'm telling the man, so we're going to take it from the top one more time. Blackie Mother Marcia Bennett, one more time. I'm telling us the same thing for sweet, but not so to the roaches down there in Florida. I'm telling Sister Shereen Robinson, one more time.

0: Can you possibly rewind now?
1: One more time from the top. I tell her, the voice of Minister Caswell Daily. I tell her, say same thing for sweet, but not so.

0: Could you possibly rewind and come again?
1: I'm telling you, Sister Laverne, I'm telling my cool and deadly friend, Miss Manchester, where you there?

0: up. One at it up. CJ Gospel no afraid to mash it up. Come now dash out your praise, Alabaster. Raise up the roof, see the glory there, y'all. Style it up. Yo, this is Sona G representing for CJ Entertainment, the Top Top Gospel Show, featuring Touched by an Angel, the trilogy. Gado!
1: Nah, tell on to me. Love that tune, yes, eh? I tell you, there'll be peace in the valley for me one day.
2: Well, I'm tired.
1: And I'm so weary.
2: But I won't go alone.
1: Can't give up.
2: Feel my love. Come and call.
1: I tell us, man, each and every one of us have a mission. Oh. And we have to carry out that mission there, you know. If we don't carry out the mission, our own self will go get a beaten. It's like you dig your own grave.
2: And the night,
1: so we have to carry out the

0: Lord, I pray.
1: There will be peace
0: in the valley for me. I tell you. Let me take it from the top one more time. My grandfather would I say, there are gonna be peace in the valley for me one day. Oh yes, I'm telling about. I'm telling you, God is great all the time. I wanna see that blind. And do remember this Friday, the place to be, Golden Ring Jamaican Restaurant, 4342 White Plains Road, where God's people will come together and celebrate Sister Ivy's birthday, a woman of God, celebrate the birthday. I'm telling the man, because I tell you what, we now follow Sister Fear, because Sister Fear go lead, we go astray. So we are come and celebrate Sister Ivy's birthday. I tell her we are dropping one away. Blessing.
2: Blessing, Brother CJ. And blessing to Sister Ivy and the children and the gospel movement you're in for. I love that song, Brother
0: yes,
2: CJ.
0: Yes, man.
2: Could you play it one more time?
0: No problem, Sister Right, because you can't wrong. You see, you and I have a lot in common. We love the tune.
2: Yes. God bless.
0: God bless you, Sister Right. I'm telling you one more time from the top. So we're going to be going, I tell the man, say we are going to Golden Ring, you know, and we are going to eat some fish. We are going to eat fish, and we are going to eat chicken and festival, and we are going to drink water, and we have liquor salad and liquor rice and peas. I'm telling you, so we are looking forward to heat pan Sister Ivy's birthday. I tell you, we are celebrate, and you can't celebrate without food, you know. Remember first time when remember one time me a 7 and then to have liquor salad and liquor rice and peas. I'm telling you, so we are looking forward to heat pan Sister Ivy's birthday. I tell you, we are celebrate, and you can't celebrate without food, you know. Remember first time when remember one time me a 7 and then to

0: I know where I go. I'm telling you, man, I remember those days, man. Those days, birthday party. Me tell you something, me never have a birthday party. Me remember one time me did face it with some girl, you know. And then I have one birthday party over the house, you know, man. And I say, when me come from school the evening, you know. And the people then say, boy, you know, all of the man them in like, this you stand out that shop when I get invited, then say, Courtney, you know, go over there. And time the oh, and the whole of them guys over there, you know, matting up the whole of them over there, you know, man. And them and them I went to my cut cake, you know. And me I tell you, say, yeah, I hear the music and everything, you know. I remember one song, do do do do do. Another one bite the dust. Do do do do. I remember now. He's so shy, that little girl caught my eyes. I tell you, man, that little boy who caught my eyes. I don't remember them song, they car so long. I'm stand up and I need the sharp ears, I know. And trust me, if you cut me not a blood drop, I may go and like say me all right, you know, but me never all right. Me just a pray for one of them come out there and I say, Courtney, no man, you need you come man, come. And me say, me want go and can go. Blessing, blessing, blessing.
1: Yes, Mr. CJ, what time you guys starting on Friday?
0: Well, I would say 3 o'clock, but we're gonna be there a little before 3 o'clock. 3 o'clock, and then we're gonna start roll music in a pinker farm them time the car. We not left until 10 or maybe midnight. All depends on when you say when. You know what I mean?
1: And the last time I went there when I was leaving, that's when you guys come to set up the music.
0: Yes, yeah, so it's that's why I miss at 3 o'clock because I know so by 3 o'clock I go done set up the music.
1: All right.
0: No problem then. Come on, yeah, you hang up.
1: All right, bye bye.
0: Yeah, bring the pretty girls them. All right.
1: No, I pull sister Del with me.
0: All right, no problem.
1: She said you guys know as newlywed.
0: Oh, newlywed, yes, man. Me know newlywed, man.
1: Yeah.
0: All right, no problem.
1: Well, all right.
0: God bless you, Sister Aita. I'm telling the man, I'm here saying the man, I want them playing the music, you know, man. I want them decide to cut the cake, you know. I want them to play a song, Chiquitita, you and I lie. I'm going say, I could have remember every song play, you know. I'm going say, me mad. I'm going say, Jesus, how will me do? I'm going one ball, you know. And I said, God, look on him, man. It's a good time, man. And you hear the noise over there, all the music, you know, because it's like at then the office street, you know, and the shop, the right front of the gate, and you know, I stand up out there, you know. But me and my car key close, you know, because I never had a dress up close, say, where you go. So, I'm going to go right over there, and my car key close the night. And I tell you, say, man, and I remember, you know, this song, me love, me used to love, me still love it. Me not tell you the truth. I'll do me a Christian, me still love it. And me song that say, lay your troubles on my shoulder, put your worries in my pocket, list your love and me a while. I'm telling the man, I'm telling you. And then they play the song, you are the magnet and I am the steel. Oh Lord, have mercy. I want to play ring my bell, ring my bell. I mean, I tell you, man, our next song, what we did love. Well, me don't know if me love it now, because I don't really listen to it. What? Won't you take me to Funky Town? Turn it up. Won't you take me? Oh, Lord of mercy. I'm saying, no, man, when a word then come out, you know, I want it done, you know. Everybody are quitting, you never come over there. I say, no man, me neither come no way, come me not get invited. And you know, say next couple of days, the girl them arrange and I say, hey, you never come away birthday. Yeah, why you never come at the birthday party? But me nobody say nothing to them, and I said, them not invite me. I say, I could not go. Them time they you don't know birth, you don't get no opportunity to go to them place there, you know. And me I say, that was opportunity. Me go hear about birthday party. Nah, tell no and truth. And I said, man, oh, I said, boy, I get 2 pieces of fried chicken and then get soda. I said, Lord of mercy, you don't know how my heart bleed the night there. I tell you, man, say, I couldn't go to the birthday party. Me not, so, nothing to me, you say, Lord of mercy, living like a poor, coming like a crime. Nah, tell a lie. But one thing do I know? Me nah, me can take liberty of me, you know. Me name that go over there and then say, you're not invited there, so, nah. I'm telling you. But you know, been there, man. Been to.

Would they been there, man? I tell you, Mr. Bad Lucky, that's all donkey refused me. Not even donkey. I remember I was in Springfield. Me, Dalton, and Peter stand up. And I tell you, man, when the lady come out, oh, I still can't remember the lady name, you know. Miss Beanie, yes, man. When Miss Beanie come out and say, now come, and he come off and put Dalton in one hamper. And put Courtney in a one hamper. And me stand up there. And she jump on the donkey and gone. And donkey refused me. Donkey gone left me. I'm telling you, man. And me say, me vex you. Me know one day me have to ride one donkey. And I tell you, the first time, and one time me ride donkey. And a beer back me have to ride the donkey too, you know. I almost drop off. I look at thing in there that go fast. Because you have to wool on and hear them on him back, you know. Jesus, the beer back rider, I'm telling the man, but God is great. God is great. Missy man jump on one man mule, you know, beer back on the mule, real, and the man jump off of the mule. I tell you, me need not go jump off of the mule, cause me no fool. Me got school. I'm learning the golden rule. I tell you, man, some things happen. And sometimes, you know, when some people come over from town and they kill goat and we call it niamins. They have niamins. Poor me boy. Poor me Courtney. Can't go. Nah go. And here some man just brave enough, man, just go over there, go get food and say, nah, go get food. Me say, no, sir. Me? No, sir. Me I tell you, say, I think I have too much pride back then. That's why I'm in here and a girlfriend. Too much pride. Come in and call to you and no, say, me and you live in the same district, I'm going to say, hi, slim and trim and good looking. What's cooking? And you say, chicken back. Go on home, go cook your chicken back. Me no want to know your kitchen. Oh, Lord, I'll be so embarrassed. Me not tell you the truth. Mother, cock, you know what, tight. And go on, and pretend as if I'm going on a different mission and go ball. Me I tell you, say, them days, he's a shame. Oh, Lord of mercy. So, I because my psyche was so fragile, I never put it on the line. Even though I still is a shame, I don't push up myself. If me feel like, say, boy, you know what I mean? I sorry. Me will love you from afar, but me not push up in you. You're crazy. Me see how some man just go at people banquet and just take them mic and push up themselves. Me, you must be mad. If you not call me and say so, you want to say something, you think I would take up somebody mic and just talk? No way. Ah, have mercy. I tell you, man, some people brave. I tell you, God is great. But let me play back the song, because there will going to be peace in the valley. There will be peace in the valley. Now, tell you the truth. Me never know some mother live if you come have one birthday party. Now, tell you the truth. All when me a 40, me never have no birthday party. And me say, you know what happened? Me a plan my 48th birthday party, you know. Me a plan it, and me say me plan it, me book it around at Wembley's, you know. Pay down penny and everything, you know. And guess what? The first little baby where we have sick and die during them time there. So me have to cancel the birthday party. And I weigh down later on, you know, man. I think it was about 45 or 46, me have my first birthday party. I'm telling you, man. So God is great. God is great. So me I tell you, say, me wait long. And me I tell you, say, you know, when me a little boy, you know, a lady get married, you know, and I hate two-door car, you see. I hate two-door car because the lady get married. And guess what happened now? Our daughter, them, and, you know, the bridesmaid in the car, and it's a two-door car, you know. And I see the son of him run back at the car, you know, man. And when I see the man running on in tight, there's a flash crossway, and I'm mad at wedding. And I see I want to come on my eye for the little boy, man. And I say, any day me ever get married, me no want a two-door car. I promise myself to my family if I drive. And then, you may know when I come a foreign, I remember that wedding, I say, any day me I get married, it will be the biggest wedding. Because you may know so much people, I say, every one of my friends and family, them have to come at the wedding. And guess what happened now? When I get married, I couldn't afford it. Just me and Ivy.
every boss and the boss wife was the witness. Can you imagine me get one of the littlest wedding? But I tell you what happened. Me got some big wedding, you know. All 300 people. And they're not together today. And here it is. And me remember, you know, the night of the engagement party, you know. We plan a party and me did nervous still, but me engage Ivy at the party. And everybody see the big engagement and I expect the big wedding. And me a plan for the big wedding, you know. Me all say, Ivy, who are going to be bridesmaid? Who are going to be best man? And we did it. And me say, you know, say, oh, I'm going to be the best man. And we have all planned, you know. I'm telling the man. And guess what happened now? We couldn't afford it. I'm telling the man, tell when me hear the machine, I have to enjoy it, man. There will be peace in the valley. I tell you, a one little popcorn ring. Me never did even have one ring, you know. Remember, me know one friend, a cousin of mine is a jeweler. And me ask him, how much you make a ring? And him say, how much? I think a $450 in charge, me. And that $450, it's hard to come up in, you know, 33 years ago. Trust me, it come like about $4,000 now. And me, I tell you, say, the night, you know, when me engage Ivy and put her on the ring, you know, some girl never know, say, me a come, you know, and the only corner, I will lie, man, there. Because I want little teeny diamond in night, you know. Me not tell you and truth. If me know me make him put something night like rhinestone or something were cheaper, were bigger. And when me look at him, me not tell a lie. And me say, Ivy, take a little teeny diamond from me. I'm happy. You know a lot of women who they say, go away with that. But you know, Ivy take a diamond. And you want to see people that look at Ivy finger and I laugh, you know. The people, them are laugh after Ivy. What then they? Tell them to laugh today. Ah, you laugh last, laugh best. And I tell you, I mean, if you see me have married ring and don't even wear it. I tell you what, Sister Ivy, no, if Ivy did that listen, would I tell Ivy if you make me put on my married ring? If you make me put on my married ring the night when we go up Friday, make me wear with married ring Friday. But me know, say Ivy now listen to, Ivy don't listen to Brother CJ though. But I'm telling the man, God is great. I tell him, me I go wear the married ring Friday if me remember, you know. I mean, I tell you, say, I mean, things say, I know the most expensive ring. But at least me have a ring. Me have a ring. I me never DJ. I me never sing. I me did one pick up and ring ding. I me did 6'2". I me never fat like Miss Lou. I me never get pick up and ring ding. But I tell her, say, guess what? One day me did a plan for DJ. One day me did a plan for sing. And sometime me try a little thing. But guess what? God is great. God is great. One more time, there will be peace in the valley. I'm telling you.

I don't know, say some of them don't play their favor, me get you know. I tell you, man. But me, I tell you, say when God ready for bless you, man. I say when God ready for bless you, bless you. Me say before me come a foreign, me could have count the amount of time me driving a car front. Remember one time one man stop and pick me up. And the man said, come round the front, boy. School me a go and me get a ride and me sit down in a car front. There will be peace in the valley. So when me reach in a crowd and me see people, me just hang out me hand out and me head. The man say, put in your hand on your head in a car, where you lick off. No sorrows, no trouble. And me a show off, no one know, say, I could have lick off me head. Come on, everybody see me in a car front. You want to see how me hang me head and me out that door. Lord have mercy. Yeah. I said the first time I get a

I'm telling you, I'm telling you. There will be peace in the valley for me someday. I tell the man, you know, say, show off, bring this grace. Show off, bring this grace, you know. One time, you know, me I come home from school and a man give me a ride on the back of his bike, you know. And I say, me pass my gate, you know, and go to the square, you know. And if I say, me spread out my foot, you know, and I go on like me a king. And when the man reach out at the crossroad, all the people, the man say, come off my bike. Because if you make the bike, you lick me down today. And I say, Lord have mercy. Look how sure I've been disgraced. As king, me say me as king, you know, on the back of the bike. But me no know, say, there's a way of a balance sitting, you know. Jesus. Hi. Can you imagine? Me could have stopped on my bike, stopped on my gate, and go in my house, you know. But me pass my gate, go to the square for me then see me on the back of bike as king. And he end up in an embarrassment. I tell you, there'll be peace in the valley. But I'm telling you, catch the mix. Catch the mix.

The tune. I remember, you know, man, one Friday, you know, all of we decide, say, we now go back to school, you know. And, you know, say, you know, everybody outside, man, and school 12 o'clock, and everybody a play, and the girls, them a play, Dandy Shandy, you know, man. And I say, you know, one teacher name, I think I Miss Wint, the lady name, you know, man. She had one daughter, them the girl is pretty like a money in my eyes. If you throw water upon them, you run off. And I say, I watch it, and the girl can sight in at the Dandy Shandy good, you know. But one at a time, she never sight too good, and then lick her with the ball. And me did they laugh, you know. And the girl, so we laughing at. And the girl just come and just give me one punch in my mouth. When me go, so boom, blood. And I say, true, me like a girl, me not say nothing, you know. True, me like a girl, me just dead, you know. And me vex, you know. And the punch me did one ball for, you know, the embarrassment, you know. I mean, and the night me in my bed, you know, man, me I think about, you know, and the long tears them come down. And I say, you see, nowadays, any other girl think them bad, put their hand on me. Put your hand on me if you think you're bad. And that night there, me tell myself, say, me nah take this no more. As of no one, me and no chicken, me and no coward. And guess what happened? But I hear down the road, one teacher daughter want fight me again because her brother pushed me underwater. Trust me, me did have to really throw some punch on her. God have mercy. God is great, man. God is great all the time. We come from four. And afar, we are come from four, you know. We are come from four. So I'm telling you, man, I'm telling you, God is great. It come like say me not have no luck. If me buy race ass for me ass would have come last. Me not tell you and truth. Me not have no luck. Can you imagine? I was one of the best cricketer in the community and nobody know, and they don't want to play me on their side. And I'm a mother there foreign. Me tall. And my fingernail length clean. And my teeth them white. And no girls now want me. Can you imagine? And other boys, you know, with them mother, they are foreign, you know. They are girls like trouble. But God did not preserve me. God did not preserve me. And I tell you, I when me grow up now and get to find out, say. And me did I keep myself down. And me did I keep myself down. So right now, you see, if me know, say, the big house, there are scars deal, and me don't even have the money to buy, me I go up there, go look in it, and walk in it, and picture myself in it. All with me no buy it. Me not just sit down and say, me can't afford it, me not buy it. Me not go up there. I'm going up there. And I'm going to look at it and I'm going to say, Father, this is for me. I'm telling the man, God is great. God is great. I tell you. Just after this, confident, man. Granny would have said, confident is a hell of a thing. And if me not be careful, you know, me not have no confidence, you know. Yes, man, because I can be very fragile. So if me no mind sharp, me have to keep remind myself that I am somebody. I'm somebody's child. I got to remind myself constantly, I can do this. I can do that. Or else, me just go lock up in a little corner by myself and just feel like the whole world against me. And me no want to be embarrassed. I tell you, I gotta fight myself, man. I gotta fight myself to come out of the feelings there. I'm telling you, man. I'm telling you. I tell you, God is great. And if you don't mind chopping, you know, sometimes me not call nobody, you know. Call me and say, "Cho, me not push up in nobody else, sir." If my phone don't ring, me not call. I tell you, I gotta fight myself at times and say, "No, me can't do that. That's a plan of the enemy." I'm telling you, I'm

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One of the assignments I may have to do cancel. I said I did have a airport trip later. So I did have to move up one of the assignments. But like how the airport run cancel, I can be here a little bit longer.

0: Blessing.
1: Blessing, Brother CJ. Everybody who is listening should appear you for the day.
0: Yeah.
1: It's worth it, me. I'm here enjoying every bit of it.
0: I'm
1: a
0: telling you.
1: A promise is a comfort to a fool, but I won't say nothing more.
0: I'm telling you, Joyfoot, we're going to enjoy it, man.
1: It sounds sweet. You make me so feel good.
0: And you know what, Joyfoot? If me not get paid for do this, it wouldn't so sweet.
1: You sweet, man.
0: Yeah, man. If me did not get paid for do this, it wouldn't so sweet. Me not tell no untruth. Because sometimes when you're tired, you then just pray for the day done just to get the money. But you me know, say I no money. I just say love a God why me I do it. And love what I do. I have fun.
1: You talk about the wedding. To me, was opposite. What you know what happened to the ring then? I told me, you know, me couldn't go out and drink some. God, I'm mighty. I look fun for your little one.
0: Yeah, I tell you. And the day I go on.
1: Oh, man.
0: The day I go on.
1: You look like me and you walk the what? The same road?
0: But the opposite.
1: Man, you let me know if you explain it.
0: We're walking the same road. But at the opposite end of the day. You're there two cow and goat and something. I'm up on the ice water. And crackers and butter. All right, big up yourself, Joyfoot. I'm telling you, man, right. God is great.
1: Take care.
0: God bless.
1: Music in Jesus' name.
0: Yes, man. Amen. I tell you, music. Thank God, Joyfoot, Alyssa. Me just in that remind myself, you know. So Joyfoot, me and you alone, at least been in the chat to myself. But no feel no way, me enjoy what me do, me talk to myself all the time. What me in a secular world, you know, sometime me off on a Monday, you know, and me play music and me talk on the mic, you know, and I record the CD them, you know. I me used to have some friends, you know. I me a big them up same way, you know. I me a say take it from the top one more time, Barry G. Me know you love that tune, yeah. John Wayne. Me know you love that tune, yeah. So when me give them the cassette at the time, you know, and them a play a cassette that they can, then hear the name a call, you know. So a long time we a do this. Me just change partner now. Sometimes, you know, I'll play out of one basement, you know. And it's set down a basement for all 2-3 weeks. Me, I'll go down there and say, me, I come play some music. I mean, I dark basement. One man come join me, two man come join me. All 8 man down there come join me. And every man a bonus cliff. Every man a drink a Guinness, or what you want to call it. And smoke out for blind me eye. I'm me alone, I'm not smoke, I'm not drink. But me think say me in video church long time. Because I'm not smoke, I'm not drink, I'm not cuss bad word. The only thing what me do, my fool people girl pitney. That was my only problem. I'm not think Sister Ivy had no problem with me. Sister Ivy now no problem with me. I say me shout all sister lock with me. So guess what, Joyfoot did a listen. My shout all sister did a listen. Sister Marcia Bennett out of Jamaica did a listen. So I say boy, I'm there to talk to myself, but me glad me ain't answer myself. One man used to up on the radio, you know. He asks himself a question. He asks a question on your answer it himself, you know. When Jesus go up on the mountain for feed the multitude of people, them, what do you think he go up there for do? Feed them! And one man named Brother Claude, you know, aka Bossy. Bossy give me one ticket for give for one concert. And when me ask a question, the first somebody call, a Bossy call answer a question and he wrong.

0: But I tell her tinting for sweet, but not so. I say I want 5 minutes to go. When things cancel for me sometime, I'm money, you know. But I tell her, at the right time for something cancel. When I'm doing what I do best. When I'm doing what I love. Blessing, blessing, blessing.
1: Blessing, mercy, Jay. Blessing, I'm here listening to you. Good music, man. That's my music you play.
0: All right, then, Brother Goody. My name was a Brother Goody. I listen at all.
1: I'm here listening to you long
0: time. I tell you.
1: Yes, sir.
0: Hey, I hear me to myself though, Brother Goody was stuck out of Uncle Mac. He now but I carry no in now but I carry no pie for Sister Goody.
1: Me no stuck. Yeah, I'm here with me and I hear when you're talking about your wedding and everything.
0: Yes, yeah. Man.
1: Yeah, the same thing happened to me, you know. I didn't have no big wedding.
0: Wow.
1: It's about 10 people.
0: That's good.
1: Right there. And I just married.
0: Yeah.
1: I went to Jamaica, married, and I did engage, and then I went back and married. And I spent 2 days and come right back.
0: Two days, 10 people, come right back.
1: Yeah.
0: Yeah, I tell you, I saw the
1: and
0: thing.
1: I didn't, and you talk about ring. I don't like ring, and I didn't use any ring.
0: Okay.
1: But my wife have ring. She's so good to have a ring.
0: Yes.
1: I didn't, and up to now, I don't wear nothing like that ring or any chain around my neck or nothing. I don't know why, but.
0: Brother Goody, me and you one, you know. Brother Goody, me have watch people give me a minute wear, you know.
1: Me wear watch, but me have somewhere me get. I'm just there till the battery done, I'm not wear them yet.
0: Brother Goody, one time me I go Jamaica, me buy one watch. Every minute, see me, because I'm not used to it, you know, because I remember me never couldn't afford them something, you know. Every minute me yeah. I roll up my hand with it. It just, I hear me you know, one time me you know me going to one place in K-Jewelers, and me buy one chain, you know. And me have a chain, boy, me don't know me so very uncomfortable with the chain. So me have one girlfriend, yeah. And the girlfriend said, give me the chain. I'm going to give chain to her. Me can't yeah. Wear jewelry, man. No, I'm not a jewelry fan. Married me ring too. And all and something there. Me might wear it for your function, but me very uncomfortable in it.
1: Yeah. I hardly wear my watch. I wear it sometimes, once in a while, but I don't.
0: Not even hat me life I wear, and I don't mean a hat a lot. Sometimes when me I wear yeah. A hat, sometimes when somebody see me in a hat because of the weather, or because yes. The head white like milk and me feel like, say, you know, make me hide look like age by wearing hat.
1: Yeah. Yes, sir.
0: I tell you, man. Yes, man. I'm just a plain person, Brother Goody. Me not fussy. Yeah. Nothing like that. No, the fanciness and me. You say, Brother Goody, when I have yeah. A fried chicken, me not want more than 2 pieces of because me never used to enough meat. Me still can't eat enough meat.
1: Me, yeah, love chicken.
0: No, yeah, no. I you say
1: fried chicken, but
0: yeah. Say so you love fried chicken like myself, Brother Goody.
1: Yeah, more than you.
0: No, oh Lord have mercy,
1: but,
0: Brother Goody.
1: But Sister Goody, said me must eat so much, and Carly tell me, you know,
0: yeah,
1: I must eat too much fried chicken.
0: Yeah, boy, me and you have a lot in common. So you love jerk chicken, to Brother Goody?
1: Oh yes, yeah, jerk is the one I like jerk chicken.
0: And you love festival, yeah. To Brother Goody.
1: Well, jerk chicken and festival, most time I go, I buy them. I have to have festival if they have it there.
0: Yeah, Brother Goody, no matter how my belly full of me see them, something them I want, you know. And next thing, Brother yeah. Goody, you got to top it off now for me. You love sugar cane?
1: I love it, but I can't chew it that much.
0: Okay.
1: So that's why I don't worry with it, yeah.
0: I understand that. Mm. But you know what happened, Brother yeah. Goody? I'm a favorite food that, you know. If God was to call me home today and they say, what would you like to eat before you go? I say, get me a piece of sugar cane.
1: Yeah.
0: That's my favorite food.
1: Yes.
0: To God be the glory. So thank you so much for touching base, Brother Goody.
1: Yes, I was supposed to come and pick up 3 tickets in for that thing Friday.
0: And you know, say, I will promise you, you know, say, I'm not sell 1 ticket yet.
1: Well, you can consider me three.
0: All right. And Sister Aita, and Sister Aita two today, so that make five.
1: Yes,
0: I wonder if anybody, you think
1: yesterday, maybe tomorrow I'll pick it up.
0: No problem. You think anybody else will listen where we are planning to buy one I ticket or two I ticket? You think so, Brother Goody?
1: Yeah, they'll come. They buy a ticket and come.
0: I'm saying you think anyone that is listening right now that need ticket, you think so?
1: I think so.
0: Yeah.
1: I think so. By the time I finish, somebody going to call you.
0: All right. Well, Brother Goody, make we see now, Brother Goody. Me can call it. Me can change it. Goody the prophet.
1: Some people, call up and get your ticket. Order your ticket so you can go early and pick up your chicken and rice and whatever you want to get.
0: Yes.
1: And everything will be all right. You go there early and pick it up.
0: Thank you so much for that, Brother Goody. I feel it where I go by, man. May I tell you, sir? Yeah. I've never seen you anything like this.
1: Yes, sir.
0: But God is good, man. God is good, Brother Goody.
1: Good all the time, sir.
0: So thank you so much for touching base, man. God bless.
1: Okay, all right.
0: And big up Sister Goody and Sister Gooda. All right. Well, guess what? Me know say Brother Goody 1-3, Sister Ivy 1-5. So at least 5 fish I go sell. I'm telling the man, God is great all the time. It's the CJ Gospel Hour. And people of God, you can't take a shower during the hour and have to do it before or after. But me know, say, Brother Goody, listen. Yes, man. I mean, know, say, how would it call a while ago? Dry foot, listen. I mean, know, say, my short sister, listen. And Marcia Bennett, listen. So, four away, everything lock up. I'm telling you.

I think Valerie Mount Vernon want one ticket to so me say six. Me no know if Sister Ivy have an account. Anybody contact Sister Ivy? But I know about six tickets so far.

I'm telling them, me have to pull it up for Sister Lorraine. I tell her, Sister Lorraine, one, pull up on that one here one more time from the top. Something with Valerie Mount Vernon want a ticket. Sister Sophia Marcia want one. That's two. Brother Goody want three. Sister Ita want two. So that's a 7 tickets.

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Minister Devon will be having his annual his 28th year celebration in Ray ministry. 28th year celebration in ministry, man. Right there at Eastwood Manor, 3371 East Chester Road. Looking forward to see you there, man.

0: all.
1: 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If I am right and you are wrong, let's get together and sing this song.

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Remember, me can't DJ, me can't sing, but pan the radio, me try a little thing. And remember, once you ask Jesus, you always win. I said, Miss Manchester, did I listen to you?

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I don't think Sister Baller up there in Connecticut is locker. I said music, Sister Marcia.

0: again.
1: Now, I tell you, I gotta take it from the top one more time, because music, you can't refuse it. I tell you, say, music is so nice. Me, I tell you, say, music nice and food, you know. Remember, me tell you, say, music nice and food. But when you have them combined together, you eat and you play music. Lord of mercy, what a combination. And a lot of things people don't listen music to. A lot of things that people like then don't listen and play music. So guess what? Guess what? They might get the best of both worlds. I'm telling you one more time.

0: Blessing.
1: Blessings, sir. Yes, sir. Me love me fish crispy. They have to crispy when they fry.
0: Yes, man. And crunchy. Yes, man.
1: Yes, I love it.
0: All right. Yeah. Brother, good.
1: All right.
0: Yes, man.
1: All right.
0: All right. God bless you. Go and big up yourself.
1: God bless.
0: Yes, man.

0: Blessing.
1: Blessing, brother CJ.
0: How you do?
1: Me do everything good and everything is great, but something wrong. Oh, my manager birthday pass on, you know, say call me, I say nothing to me. Wait, why not go on it over the Bronx, brother?
0: Where is the minister Caswell?
1: You can't be manager, can't have a big birthday bash, brother, and you don't call me and make me come celebrate it with our man.
0: Lord have mercy. So at this Friday, oh, you stay for Friday?
1: What happened Friday?
0: Friday, we have fish fry and celebration. Oh Lord, how did we? How I missed the boat and that. Me not blame my because yeah, she have a lot for do. And me missed the boat panda one, the minister.
1: You really missed the one, and that I mean one, come my manager. And if my manager go on to the pig, I'm supposed to be the right hand side. You know what?
0: Boy,
1: you want me on next side? I want me stand up on next side.
0: I want you on this side. Let me tell you something, man. If me ever hear say yeah, come me head, I go touch a roof.
1: So where the fish fry go? What time the fish fry go run?
0: Well, we gonna start from about 3 until about say 10 or 11 o'clock at night, and we're gonna do it right in front of Golden Ring Jamaican Restaurant and White Plains Road between 236 and 237th Street.
1: So that is direct address is what?
0: 4342 White Plains Road.
1: Oh, 4342.
0: Yeah, White Plains Road. In the Boogie Down Bronx.
1: White Plains Road.
0: Yes, man.
1: Well, listen, man. Me miss one. Now to try for another one there.
0: All right.
1: Because you know it already.
0: Definitely, my brother. Definitely.
1: Glad to hear you, man. I'm glad to know. So, well, a little bird pinch me and tell me, say, I'm a manager birthday and all that, man. See me. You know, so me feel bad.
0: Well, me know, man. And I'm me to be blamed, you know, but it won't happen again.
1: well, your big birthday thing will come up, you know. So, you know, say that they keep, that they lock.
0: Yeah, man. That one day you dip on your heels, man. You dip on your heels. And I mean, you know, say you never ride bike and drop and bruise up your ears. So, you're all right.
1: me bruise up my knee them up now my ears, but this time me I go keep it like I'm 2 years.
0: All right.
1: Me, so I'm coming at it.
0: There you go, minister.
1: yes sir, I'm big up wifey for me. Big up for me.
0: No problem. I will do that, minister.
1: Yes, sir. Tell her I love her and we all love her, all right.
0: Yes, minister, and I tell you, man, so I'm looking forward to see you, so you will be there this Friday to nice up the place, definitely, man.
1: Yeah, you don't know that, man, so me I come nice the place, brother, don't worry yourself, man. Once you tell me this, me did it? Between 3 o'clock and 11, 10, 11, all right?
0: Yes.
1: No worry yourself, man, you have to see me, man.
0: All right, so if you get there like all 5, you're good?
1: Yeah, man. Yeah,
0: all
1: man.
0: Right.
1: Don't worry yourself, man. Me know me time, man.
0: All right then, minister.
1: CJ and keep it locked on the radio, see where you know, and I know say we are all enjoy you out here. I know say you are foundation still, no matter where one of us say, you are the real man, you are the foundation.
0: Amen.
1: You hear, sir?
0: All right, minister, go and big up yourself.
1: Our brother CJ, cool vibes.
0: God bless. I'm telling you, God is great. That's the vice of Minister Caswell Daily. And he will be there. And a theme tune we are play to, you know. I tell you, man, he will be there, shall be there, got to be there, must be there. So it a niceness I go on. And I'm getting all excited. I'm getting excited. Brother Goody, me never get a seal, but me get excited. I'm getting excited. Blessing.
2: Peter CJ.
0: Yeah.
2: What's up, man?
0: Not much, me there, man.
2: Me, I think you are called, man, because me's a man from your parish, you know.
0: Yeah, which part of St. Mary you from?
2: Yeah, but here about one place named Changel.
0: Yes, and Changel. Yeah, the mercy. Changel there, near to Windsor Castle.
2: Yes, man. Changel, you put a blue gate, then you go
0: blue Changel. Gate and Changel. Yeah, man.
2: Yeah, man, I can't school me going up.
0: Okay. So, you know what happened? So we used to beating up Rosebank, you used to beating up in a cricket, you know, Deep End School, you used to beat Kiernall. You know one brother when you used to go Kiernall, you know one brother in here, Earl, he used to be captain?
2: Earl.
0: Then what call him Earl.
2: What's his last name?
0: I forgot his name. I may forget some more, man. I may say I can't remember. I can't remember some of them, man, the name no more, you know.
2: Welcome to the club, man. Welcome.
0: Welcome. Yes, man. And is this the first time you and I talking on the airways?
2: Yes, sir.
0: And what is your name?
2: My name is Tony.
0: Tony St. Mary. All right, Mr. Tony St. Mary.
2: Yeah,
0: I know you.
2: Man. But me always are listening, you know.
0: And is this the first time you and I talking on the airways?
2: Yes, sir.
0: And what is your name?
2: My name is Tony.
0: Tony St. Mary. All right, Mr. Tony St. Mary.
2: Yeah,
0: I know you.
2: Man. But me always are listening, you know.
0: Always are listening.
2: Yeah, man. Always are listening.

0: Acclaiming Daniel Grewal. Okay, okay.
1: Between Chapelton and Brixton Hill.
0: Yes, yes, yes, yes, yes. Mm, okay.
1: But at Kernel, my barn. When I did some direct to my barn and go to Kernel School.
0: Yes, man.
1: But, you know, leave there at an early age, and then my father was a teacher, so you know, yes, follow him around.
0: All right.
1: Yeah.
0: Yeah, man.
1: So me listen to you all the while, man, and you know, I'm a parish, so I have to big you up.
0: Yeah, man, I'm glad to hear from you, brother Tony St. Mary. I tell you, say, boy, I tell you why, you make me feel good. Me feel good, because me there, me just feel, say, nobody now listen. Yeah, we just go and play two tunes and I go and enjoy myself.
1: Yeah, listen.
0: Yes, man.
1: Mm-hmm. So enjoy your day, man, I'm still a listen.
0: Yeah. All right, so go and listen and keep it locked, brother Tony, out of St. Mary.
1: Yes, sir. All right.
0: Blessing. I tell you, say Tony from St. Mary there. So guess what happened now, no? People, on a can't mess with Brother CJ, no? May I back it out there? May I, Parishina is out there. Everybody can't be from Clarendon and Manchester. No, sir. You have to have some St. Mary at the place, sir. I'm telling you one more time from the top, it will worth it after all. I tell you, when I do what I do, I live the life I love and love the life I live and have a lot of love to give. I tell you one more time for Brother Tony. And also Minister Caswell Daly. I miss the boatman. Me should have called him. Next time that now go happen.

0: Possibly, could you possibly
1: rewind and come again? I tell you, the voice of Minister Caswell Daly out of Brooklyn. And I tell you, guess what happened now? The Ivy manager will be in the house this Friday. Yes, he will be in the house this Friday, right there at the Golden Ring Jamaican restaurant at the Big Fish Fry, 4342 White Plains Road. And I'm telling you, man, his promises to be great. And the tickets, they are only $35, and a man, and you're gonna get no food. You're getting no food. You can heat and care warm some out of that. And I tell you, man, and the great thing, come celebrate with the woman of God. Celebrate with the woman of God. I tell you one thing, she have one cake, the big. And everybody can get a piece of the cake. So I want you all to come out there, man, and just celebrate with Sister Ivy. And I tell you, man, now I'm looking forward to see all of that. Looking forward to see people from the east, the west, the north, the south come out by Golden Ring when they reach all in 5 o'clock bells there. If we don't have any CJ Gospel t-shirt, wear them. I'm telling the man, if you have any, wear them. Because may I tell you, say, it thing I go nice. I wonder if me can find any other shirt that we carry out there with me. I'm telling the man, me know me have a few of them left here, and you know, me have a few left back, man. So may I tell you, say, the thing I go nice. I'm looking forward to see friends, family, neighbor, stranger, everyone come out and have a good time this coming Friday at the Golden Ring Jamaican Restaurant, 4342 White Plains Road. I'm telling you, people of God, celebrate, because it's good to come together and mingle together, man, and get to know each other. It's good to get to know each other, man. I tell you. And when we know each other, you know, we can get to love each other like brothers and sisters. So come out to the Golden Ring Jamaican Restaurant, 4342 White Plains Road in the Boogie Down Bronx, and come out and support, because me tell you, Sister Ivy deserve a year with a celebration. Me not tell you and truth. You know, I tell you, Sister Ivy a good somebody, you know. And hey, if somebody stay with me, you're good somebody. If you stick out with brother CJ for 30 a year, you're good somebody. And I tell you, man, so guess what happened now? No, anybody we can get along with me, me understand that, because me can be, you know, me say yes, brother CJ, you know, me have me fault. But if you can't get along with Ivy, a few fault. If you can't get along with brother CJ, look, I can't brother CJ fault. But if you can't get along with Sister Ivy, I know Ivy fault, I feel fault. Straight up, I feel fault. I tell you, man. But just come out and celebrate and have a good time in the Lord, because we are looking forward for the big, big, big, big, big, big celebration this Friday. I tell you, man, and me look forward to eat my crispy fish with me chicken. Yes, man, my piece of jerk chicken or fried chicken, any one of them, brother, good day. Any one of them, me get with my festival. And who knows, maybe me even bother with no rice, just like a salad and festival. You never know. All depends on the mood of me dinner. But, you know, and the position of my park, me can hide and heat. I want him to know, say, Donna Ray, then I go see me. Nah, see me this time, man. I tell you, look at me, I have to get the window tilt, and me have to roll back my seat some way there and put my head down in the food. But me a mad somebody, so me a hide. So me a hide and heat and turn on the light in the car. Lord of mercy. Might as well me tell everybody if you look. Then I really say, brother CJ, me see everything. I tell you, man, I tell you, God is great all the time. It's the CJ Gospel of Family Movement. As we're winding down one more time, we're winding down. I don't know where the comrade is winding, but me know me a wind down. Pastor Tensie Dennis South should be winding up. As soon as I wind down and wind off, she gonna be winding up.

0: I just love the musical vibes, man. 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It just feels nice. Me get all a silent listener.
1: This is my song.
0: I think a two silent listener, me get a one.
1: Praising my Savior.
0: Oh. I think I did get one earlier. I mean, I don't know if I'm a cell phone, me get a fan.
1: This is my story. This is my song.
0: I know I get a young lady. She says it was a silent listener. I think she was on my cell phone.
1: Yeah.

0: true, Sister Marcy, I turn up loud.
1: On my side.
0: I want to make Sister Marcy stay all the way at Jamaica and enjoy it. And I will pound the right here, so.
1: Oh, yes.
0: And now listen. But we're going to continue to do the work a little hard, regardless.

I'm telling you, he covers me dear with his hand. And I'm telling you, as we're winding down, me I gonna play the last tune. I was gonna play my closing out song, but I'm just led to play this song, man, because you know what happened. Me I dedicate the song to the late Kokodo, and guess what happened? I'm saying to myself, I wanna say something, but I avoid saying it because I guess you understand the family say they want the privacy. But me consider Kokodo a friend of mine, because for somebody to call you and say, "Brother CJ, me have a song and you know me I send it to you," me consider that man a friend. For somebody to know me and can call me up and say, "Brother CJ, may I do a dub plate for you?" You know, for you and Sister Ivy. I consider the man a friend. I remember I was at an event, right? And we have ticket selling. So when we get to the gate now, the person at the gate want money and ticket from the people them when we sell ticket to. I never seen something so crazy. So I said, "No, the person then can't give you money and ticket. You get either ticket or money." And the lady at the gate was making a big deal. And I say, "This is foolishness now. I'm playing the music and I'm not coming out here back for this. I'm not coming out here back for this foolishness, you know. Because I never hear somebody at the gate and you on ticket. And they say they get ticket from Brother CJ." And I remember Kokodo come and say, "Brother CJ, no man, me never see you like this, Brother CJ. Moko go downstairs. I remember me and Second Chance and Kokodo go downstairs. And Kokodo pray. Never forget that night, man. You know, and we get back upstairs and everything was cool. So I consider Kokodo a friend. I remember when I was keeping the event in my community, the free concert, I'm call Kokodo and Kokodo said, "No problem, Brother CJ." So me can consider the late Kokodo a friend. So you know what? I'm going to play this song for Kokodo and close out, man. May I play Kokodo? And this is one of my favorite Kokodo too, you know.

I just hope if the family here say me I do this, them not upset. But me feel like say me I stay too silent on this thing.

0: Blessing.
1: But I'm saying, please, by you, rewind and come again. Because I feel it with that guy, me, I tell you.
0: Yes, man,
1: may
0: I tell you.
1: Rest in peace.
0: Amen, Sister Clark. Let me take it back from the top one more time for you.
1: It looks like all we good artists, them are left way, but God know everything best.
0: Amen. Amen to that.
1: All right, my brother, rewind and come again.
0: God bless.
2: I want to thank you, Lord.

0: 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A little piece more cocoa before the commercial done. All right, one more little piece of cocoa.
1: Brother CJ, Sister Ivy, make them know if God is for you, no one can be against you. Yeah, man, a cocoa this, and I mean, you say hi, hi, hi. Oh, Jesus.

0: Hi.
1: Hi, hi, hi. I'm telling the man, God is great all the time. All the time, God is great. I'm telling the man. I just want to send my condolences out to the late Cockadoo, all his families and friends and all the fans, every Cockadoo fan that is listening to the sound of my voice. Condolence goes out, and I tell you, he will be greatly, greatly missed. And I tell you, since I've been on radio, it's two person that I see. I'm not talking about on the CJ guy, in terms of a public figure, is Cockadoo and Upton Lewis. Huh?
2: But the commercial.
1: Yes, man. So to God be the glory. To God be the glory. Great, great things he has done. So I want to say on the behalf of Sister Ivy and myself and the rest of the CJ Gospel Hour family, we just want to thank you all for tuning in. Pastor Denty Dennis is next.
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0: So we spot them there. 1305, East Gunny Road in a Bronx. 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
1: So when me, I said, they not no number. Give me a number, make me call them then now.
0: No, of course, they got number. You can call Jerry, he my manager and my friend. 646-234-8856. That's a Jerry. And then if you want to tailoring alteration or posteriness, you know, call Rolly. Yes, 646-538-2734. When we say Razor Express, then bad, then turn up. Your head are going to look decent, then

0: Welcome, welcome, one and all, to a program, Behold the Hour Cometh. The hour cometh, and now is. When the true worshiper is called, worship the Father in spirit and in truth. For the Father seeketh such to worship him. In these last and trying days, the Father seeketh nothing but true worshipers to worship him in spirit and in the truth of his words. Amen. We are indeed grateful for this opportunity. Our heads are off the pillow. We are able to hold them up. Mm-hmm. Amen. We are able to talk, move about, yeah. Bless his great name. Yes, we are. Hallelujah. Mm-hmm. We are able to sing the songs of praise. And we should be singing at this time to our Heavenly Father.
1: Yeah.
0: Songs of praises.
1: Yeah, yeah, yeah, yeah.
0: I will ever sing to thee.
1: Mm-hmm.
0: Amen. Because Yahweh has sought me,
1: mm-hmm,
0: and brought me,
1: yeah,
0: with his redeeming love.
1: Hey.
0: He bought me with his blood. Oh, bless his name. I owe it all to him.
1: Mm-hmm.
0: Bless his name. If I should say I am in debt with anyone, it would be my Savior. And,
1: amen,
0: you know, he is so awesome,
1: yes, he is,
0: that he clear us debt-free.
1: Yes,
0: oh, bless his great name.
1: Mm-hmm.
0: Now we owe nothing but our praise, amen, to the Almighty God. Hallelujah. Man was born,
1: mm-hmm,
0: to serve and adore his Creator. Man was born to serve the Almighty God, the blessed Yahweh. Oh, bless his holy name. Why shouldn't we serve him? I can't think of a better thing to do today than that of serving the all-wise God.
1: Amen.
0: Amen. We come to worship him, and that we will do. We come to exalt,
1: mm-hmm,
0: and to extol his great name. David said, Yahweh be magnified.
1: Mm-hmm.
0: Yahweh be exalted. Yahweh be glorified.
1: Amen.
0: Amen. And this afternoon, with heart, soul, and mind,
1: mm-hmm,
0: we're glorifying, praising, and honoring, and adoring our Creator.
1: Amen.
0: Bless his great name. There's none in heaven,
1: mm-hmm,
0: like him.
1: Amen.
0: And on earth, there is none his equal.
1: No.
0: You want me to sit with closed lips and he's my Father?
1: Yeah.
0: Oh, bless his name. The true God of the universe,
1: uh-huh,
0: is my Father. Amen. And all that he asks that I do for him is praise him,
1: mm-hmm,
0: with heart, soul, and might,
1: yeah,
0: to love him with my whole heart.
1: Amen.
0: What a wonderful Savior.
1: Mm-hmm.
0: Songwriter, see, a wonderful Savior,
1: mm-hmm,
0: is Jesus my Lord.
1: Amen.
0: A wonderful Savior to me.
1: Yes, he
0: hideth my soul,
1: yeah,
0: in the cleft of the rock.
1: Come on back.
0: and cover me there with his hands. He covered me there with his hand. Oh, bless his great name. Hallelujah. He covers me there with his hands. Oh, glory to his name. We're going to go to prayer. Amen. Amen. Father honors prayer. He honors those who pray and those who love to cry out to him. Amen. So let us cry out in prayer and to our Father. Oh, glory to his name. While we have life. Oh, yes. While we're still breathing, let us look to our Maker, Redeemer, and Friend. Oh, bless his holy name. Out of the ivory palace, into a world of shame, he came. Oh, bless his name. What was he doing? Redeeming Adam's fallen race. Hallelujah. He came to set the captive free. Oh, bless his name. Had he not died for our sins, we would still be in bondage. We'd still be lost. When I sing the song, I love it. I was lost. But Yahshua found me. Yeah. I didn't find him. Because I wasn't looking for him. Lord, have mercy. I must tell the truth. Wasn't looking for him. Yeah. Amen. I wanted to do my own thing.
1: Yeah.
0: And I felt deep down that if I, you know, confined myself in the church, that I would not be able to do what I wanted to do. So you see, my praise might be different from yours. Amen. I have to praise him, and you have to praise him. You praise him because you wanted to come. But I didn't want to come. And why hide it when it's the truth? I did not. I wasn't ready. Amen. I was not ready. Bless his great name. Remember, I was brought up in a spiritual house where I thought that they had us in a cult. No, but it was the right upbringing. It was the right thing to do for me. Because only that home could hold me. And I thank him that he found the sheep that went astray.
1: Amen.
0: Oh, glory to his name.
1: Yeah.
0: I felt and hear him many times calling. And I believe that was the voice of the all-wise God calling me. But then, you know, I would turn around and ask, well, if it's him calling me, what is he calling me for? Give me a chance. I just want to do the true romance. And they had this song out in those days. Give me the chance. Let's do the true romance. And all I want was a chance. And I'm saying to my God, the holy and uplifted one, Father, I have been in bondage all my life.
1: Yeah.
0: And I've waited for this moment where I'll be free to run. Amen. And so I went as a wandering sheep. Did not know the fold. Did not know my Father's voice. I love afar to roam. Oh, bless his great name. So I roam.

See, did not know the fold, did not know my father's voice. Mm-hmm. I love afar to roam. Mm-hmm. Come on, guys. Oh,

0: and I came home. Mm-hmm. Now I belong to Jesus. Mm-hmm. Now I belong to him. Yeah, yeah, yeah. I understand the call that is on my life. Yeah. I now understand, mm-hmm. hallelujah, that I have to surrender all, yeah, to his call. Mm-hmm. And that I have to listen to his voice, yes, and do what thus saith, mm-hmm. the Almighty God. Oh, what a wonderful thing. Oh, my God, friends. Yeah. For someone to be free and roaming after. Oh, bless his great name. Someone certain found you. And you went astray and he kept on looking. He never stopped until he found you again. And the lost sheep was brought back to the fold. Lord, have mercy. When my sister used to sing, I was lost, but Jesus found me, found a sheep that went astray. Sight was gone. Fears oppressed me. But I give them all to the Savior. Hallelujah. Here I am. Hallelujah. Sitting at his feet today. Waiting. Hallelujah. For him to do what he wants to do in my life. Yeah, yeah. Oh, bless Yahweh, the songwriter say, call me long, yeah, yeah, before I heard. Come on, Pastor. Before, yeah, my sinful heart was stirred. Mm-hmm. And when I took him, turn around and say, okay, I'll listen to his word. Forgiven. Mm-hmm. Forgiven. He lifted me. Amen. He could have thrown me in the trash, yes, and said, I call you for a long time. Yes, you didn't want to come. Mm-hmm. You didn't want to listen. But instead, he enfolded me to his arms. Yes, he did. He takes and he coddled me. What, yes, great love this Father has for me. Amen. David said, love him,
1: yeah, yeah,
0: with all your heart.
1: With all your heart, yeah.
0: Love him with all your soul.
1: Yeah, yeah, yeah, yeah.
0: Love him, yeah, with all your mind.
1: Come on, Pastor. Yeah.
0: Oh, bless his great name. He is a great God and is to be feared and loved, mm-hmm, above all other deities. For all the deities of the world are idols. Mm-hmm. But a mighty Yahuwah made the heavens.
1: Yeah.
0: He made the earth,
1: yes,
0: the seas,
1: yeah,
0: and all that in them is.
1: Amen.
0: What you doing? Put it down, friends. And let us go to prayer. Hallelujah. Almighty Father, we humble ourselves before you another time. We have not done nothing that thou should be mindful of us. Oh, we come, Father, as lost sheep that was found. Oh, I'm so glad you found the sheep that went astray.
1: Amen.
0: I'm so glad,
1: so glad
0: that I got back my eyesight,
1: mm-hmm,
0: for sight was gone.
1: Yeah.
0: Fears oppress me, says the songwriter.
1: Mm-hmm.
0: Oh, bless your great name.

0: sight was gone. Yeah. I couldn't see nothing but blackness. Mm-hmm. Amen. I grope in the darkness. Yeah. Hallelujah. And you found me. Mm-hmm. I couldn't find you because there was no light in me. Oh, blessed be your name. I'm thankful to you, Father. Yeah. I am grateful. Yeah. So very grateful. Amen. For that which is accomplished. Amen. In this life of mine. Amen. Hallelujah. Father, we come before you. Mm-hmm. Asking that you will have mercy upon us. Have mercy. Yeah. Oh, have mercy. Mm-hmm. Call in. Yeah. Hallelujah. To thy loving kindness. Yeah. According. Hallelujah. To the multitude of thy tender mercies. Mm-hmm. Father, blot out my transgressions. Blot them out, Father. Yeah. For I acknowledge them. Yeah. All my transgressions. Mm-hmm. My sins is ever before me. Yeah. Come on, Pat. Against thee. Yeah. Oh, Father. Mm-hmm. Hallelujah. Only have I sinned. Yeah. And have done this evil. In thy sight, that thou mightest be justified. Well, when thou speakest, mm-hmm. and be clear when thou judgest. Amen. Who am I that a king should die for me? Come on, man. Lord, have mercy. Who am I? Hallelujah, that the Savior, yeah. of the world should die for me. He left his royal home,
1: yes, he did.
0: Out of the ivory palace,
1: yeah, yeah, yeah, yeah.
0: into a world of shame. Mm-hmm. My Savior came and rescued, mm-hmm. the perishing. He cared,
1: yeah.
0: for the dying.
1: Mm-hmm.
0: He's merciful.
1: Yeah.
0: And he will save.
1: Mm-hmm.
0: Thank you, Father.
1: Thank you.
0: Hallelujah.
1: Yeah.
0: I'm so glad that you saved me.
1: Yes.
0: Oh, bless your holy name.
1: Mm-hmm.
0: I'm so glad that you rescued me.
1: Yes.
0: Oh, bless his great name. The song man said he rescued me one day.
1: Mm-hmm.
0: Yes!
1: Yeah.
0: He rescued me. He burst the bar,
1: yeah.
0: of prison for me.
1: Mm-hmm.
0: Someday in glory,
1: yeah.
0: his great face,
1: mm-hmm.
0: I shall see.
1: Yeah.
0: Glory!
1: Yeah.
0: Hallelujah. Be to God.
1: Amen.
0: Glory.
1: Yeah.
0: Hallelujah. Be to our God.
1: Mm-hmm.
0: He rescued me.
1: Yeah.
0: Oh, yes, friends. He rescued me.
1: Mm-hmm.
0: Hallelujah. He washed me thoroughly from my iniquity and cleansed me from my sin. Isn't that a blessing?
1: Mm-hmm.
0: Wash me thoroughly from my iniquity,
1: yeah.
0: and cleanse me from my sins,
1: Amen.
0: Which was higher,
1: yeah.
0: than a mountain.
1: Come on, yeah.
0: Your mighty God sanctified me.
1: Amen.
0: Oh, blessed be his great name. David say I was

0: had been against Bathsheba and Uriah, David said that he had sinned against God. Do you notice, friends, that his sins was against Bathsheba and Uriah? But he said he sinned against the Almighty God. When someone steals, something, friends, when someone murders, when someone, hallelujah, backslide and act as if they don't care because I sinned and it's on me. Oh, bless his great name. Hallelujah. According to the world standard, external sex between two consenting adults is acceptable if nobody gets hurt. But people do get hurt. In David's case, a man was murdered and a baby died. All sins hurt. It hurts us and it hurts others. But ultimately, it offends God because sin in any form is rebellion against his way of living. When you are tempted to do wrong, remember that you will be sinning against your God. Amen. That may help you avoid disaster because we are born as sinners. We naturally want to, hallelujah, please ourselves rather than God. David followed that inclination when he took another man's wife. We also follow it when we sin in any way, like David. We must ask God to cleanse us. Amen. From within. Cleaning our hearts and spirits with new thoughts and desires. Oh, bless his name. Godly conduct can come only from a clean heart and a right spirit. And God, for God to create a clean heart and a right spirit in you, you must turn away from sin and let him have his way in your life. Do you feel stagnant in your faith? As though you're just, hallelujah, going through the motion? Has sin ever driven a wedge between you and your God?
1: Amen.
0: Making him seem distant from you. David felt this way. He had sinned with Bathsheba and had just been confronted by Nathan the prophet. In his prayer, he cried, "Restore unto me, Lord, please restore unto me the joy of your salvation and uphold me with thy free spirit." Restore unto me the joy of thy salvation. God wants to be close to him and to experience his full and complete life. But sin that remains unconfessed makes such intimacy impossible. Confess your sins to your God. Confess them.

0: have a chance while you're breathing. Confess them to the eternal God.
1: Yeah.
0: Then David said, I'll teach transgressors thy ways.
1: Yeah.
0: And sinners
1: yeah.
0: shall be converted unto thee.
1: Mm-hmm.
0: Deliver me,
1: yeah.
0: he begged, from blood guiltiness. Deliver me from blood guiltiness, O Yahuwah, thou God of my salvation. In my tongue shall sing aloud of thy righteousness. Open thou my lips, O God, and I will show with my mouth, hallelujah, the praise that can come from there to you.
1: Yeah.
0: Open thou my lips, and my mouth shall show forth thy praise.
1: Amen.
0: O Lord, open thou my lips, for thou desirest not sacrifice. Oh, bless him. Hallelujah. For thou desirest not sacrifice, else I would give it.
1: Yeah.
0: Oh, bless his name. Thou delightest not in burnt offering. The sacrifices of the all-wise God are a broken spirit. A broken and a contrite heart.
1: Yeah.
0: Oh, Jehovah God, thou will not despise.
1: Yeah.
0: Do good
1: in
0: thy good pleasure. Build thou the walls of Jerusalem. Build up the walls round about you. Oh, blessed be his name. Then shall thou be pleased.
1: Yeah.
0: Oh, yes. With the sacrifice of righteousness. Hallelujah. Then shall thou be pleased.
1: Yeah.
0: With the sacrifice of righteousness.
1: Yeah.
0: With burnt offering.
1: Yeah.
0: And whole burnt offering. Then shall they offer bullocks upon thine altar.
1: Amen.
0: Oh my God, David said, unto thee, oh Lord, do I lift up my soul. Oh my God, I trust you. Let me not be ashamed.
1: No, no, no.
0: Let not mine enemies triumph over me. Oh, bless his name. That's the prayer we should be praying today. Amen. Crying out to God. Let none that wait upon thee be ashamed.
1: Yeah.
0: Please, Father, don't let them be ashamed that wait on thee. Let them be ashamed which transgress without cause.
1: Yeah.
0: Those are the ones who should be afraid and ashamed. Oh, bless his great name. Yea, let none that wait upon thee be ashamed. Let them be ashamed which transgress without cause.
1: Yeah.
0: Show me thy ways.
1: Yeah.
0: If he show you his ways, friends, what will you do? Won't you walk in them?
1: Yeah.
0: I'll walk in them. Show me thy ways and teach me thy parts. Lead me in thy truth and teach me, for thou art my Elohim. Oh, bless his great name. Hallelujah. For thou art my God, the God of my salvation. On thee do I wait all the day long.
1: Amen.
0: Hallelujah. Remember,
1: yeah.
0: O Yahweh, thy tender mercies. Remember thy loving kindness.
1: Yeah.
0: For they have been ever of old. Remember not the sin of my youth.
1: Yeah.
0: Oh, bless his great name. Oh, bless his name. Remember, oh, Yahweh, thy tender mercies and thy loving kindness.
1: Yeah.
0: For they have been ever of old.
1: Hey.
0: And so David begged, remember not the sins of my youth. For my transgressions, nor my transgressions, hallelujah, for according to them, they are more than I can, hallelujah, carry. So, Father, remember them not, but cast them into the sea of forgetfulness. Remember not the sins of my youth, for my transgressions, hallelujah, nor my transgressions, according to thy mercy, Lord. Remember thou me for thy goodness sake. Oh God, I'm begging you to remember me. Isn't that what we should be praying today?
1: Amen.
0: Remember me.
1: Yeah, yeah.
0: And blot out my transgression.
1: Amen.
0: Don't remember the sins of my youth.
1: Mm-hmm.
0: Hallelujah. Blot them out.
1: Yeah.
0: But oh God, I pray that you will cast my sins in the bottomless pit.
1: Yeah.
0: Oh God, thou art my God.
1: Amen.
0: Hallelujah. We are bombarded today, friends, with ultimated temptations to go on our way. Advertising on our television, computers, and programs, places, hallelujah, hundreds of options before us, hallelujah, about what we should buy, how we should lack, oh, bless his great name, and do good, how we should lack into goodness and stay in goodness, ride in goodness, seek to do goodness, kindness, press to get into holiness.
1: Yeah.
0: Hallelujah. And you know, friends, God will help you to get into these places. How we should act, we should know, and who we should become. In addition, we are surrounded by a barrage, hallelujah, of appeals made by political parties or false religion and dozens of organizations to support their cause.
1: Yeah.
0: Add to that the dozens of daily decisions we should make concerning our jobs, our families, our money, and our communities. And we should become desperate for someone to show us what the best way is. If you find yourself, friends, pulled in multiple directions, remember that the Lord our God offers to teach you His way. Remember that He offers to show you His part. Amen. Fear is a dark shadow that envelops us and ultimately imprisons us. So you want to walk in the light and not in the dark. Amen. Yeshua is the light. And all the parts of our God is mercy and truth. And to such as keep His commandments and do right in His sight. Oh, blessed be His holy name. All the parts of Yahweh are mercy and truth. And to such as keep His covenant and His mercies. For thy name's sake,
1: yeah.
0: O Yahweh, pardon mine iniquity, for it is great. What man is he that feareth Yahweh?
1: Yeah.
0: Him shall He teach in the way that he shall choose. His soul shall dwell at ease, and his seed shall inherit the earth. Secret of Yahweh is with them that fear Him, and He shall show them His covenant. He shall show them His salvation. Until next time, when we come again, your way of radio, to give thanks at the holiness of our Almighty Yah. Stay in the faith. Seek for the part. When you find them, walk therein.
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out. Golden Ring Restaurant, 4342 White Plains Road, Bronx, New York. 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Sister Ivy birthday celebration. Fish and things, the fish them have a big so. Me no know the things, but listen to me. 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
3: 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We're

0: Tashi Green, Brother Paul Marlon Anderson, Sister Sakisha, Ha-hoy, MC, Brother Ron, you're no good again, Stephen, it's not free. Me say a party that I comes in. Hey, you think I like me tell? Also featuring GAC, Voice of Triumph, me a talk it, choo-choo, God no. You want to know? Call the number 917-767-9138 or 347-557-2217. Gospel Explosion, July 11, 2026. Mount Vernon, he's sitting, turn up, he gone, me ready, boom!
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0: Hey, Florida no good again. Me mean Florida gone. When me say, Brother CJ and Sister Ivy and the entire CJ Gospel, our family, will be rolling into town on Saturday, June 13, 2026. For what? Excuse me. King Jesus Pentecostal Fellowship, Orlando, Florida. Look here. Women's Department present their first annual banquet. When me say, come and experience a night of fine food, warm fellowship, and uplifting praise. It turn over. Well on, formal attire, royal blue and gold contribution, $80, $40 for children. Guess who are the MC? Dr. Ivy Edwards, who have a sick of music. By CJ Gospel, our CJ himself, I'm going to deliver the CJ. Where is the way to keep the that if you ask me? Legency Hall. It is going to be at 9404 South Orange Blossom Trail, Suite 5, Orlando, Florida. Me say, I'll be something. Me say, it's going to turn over. Me say, Saturday, June 13th, 2026. And surprise artists might show up. Oh, for more information, please contact 510-987-6092 or 689-200-2505. Me say it gone!
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0: One more year on them. From the CJ celebrating. Make sure to come out tonight. It's a good night.
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0: nine a number. 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
3: 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All right then. 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We're 140 West First Street, Mount Vernon, New York. Admission $40. And guess who? Me, my friend, Stephen Peninsulin, will be in town alongside Brother Patrick Reed, Brother Paul Marlon Anderson, Sister Sakisha, MC, Brother Ronya, no good again. Stephen, it no free. Me say a party that if he comes in. Hey, you think I let me tell? Also featuring GAC Voice of Triumph. Me a talking choo choo, God no. You want to know? Call the number 917-767-9138 or 347-557-2217. 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Mount Vernon, he's sitting, turn up, he gone, me ready, boom.
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3: Hey, Florida no good again. Me mean Florida gone. When me say, Brother CJ and Sister Ivy and the entire CJ Gospel, our family, will be rolling into town on Saturday, June 13, 2026. 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Guess who are the MC? Dr. Ivy Edwards, who have a sick of music. By CJ Gospel, our CJ himself, I got the level of CJ. Where you say, wait a kid, then that if you ask me, Legency Hall. It is going to be at 9404 South Orange Blossom Trail, Suite 5, Orlando, Florida. Be set a beer. Something, me say it, I got turnover. Me say Saturday, June 13th, 2026, and surprise artist might show up. Oh, for more information, please contact 510-987-6092 or 689-200-2505. Me say it gone.
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0: One more year from them. From the CJ celebrating. Make sure to come out and all. It's a good night.
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0: spot them there. 1305 East Gunny Road in a Bronx. That's 1305 East Gunny Road in a Bronx. 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
1: So when me I say they not no number, give me a number, make me call them then now.
0: No, of course they got number. You can call Jerry, he my manager and my friend. 646-234-8856. That's a Jerry. And then if you want to tailoring alteration or posteriness, you know, call Rolly. Yes, 646-538-2734. When we say Razor Express, them bad, then turn up. Your head are going to look decent. Thank God.

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Me no know the things. But listen to me. Friday, May 22, 2026. Starting at 12 p.m. Golden Ring Restaurant. I got turn over. Hey, Sister Ivy celebration. Whoa! Minister CG. Minister Ivy. 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

0: 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So ask them 718-830-7989. Me say fish and things. Me say Sister Ivy birthday celebration gone.
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1: 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For tickets and information, contact Minister Davon, Sister Carol, Sister Erica, or Brother CJ and Sister Ivy. 20 years of spreading the word, 20 years of impact, and we're just getting started. 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
0: All right then, Gospel Assembly Church of Jesus Christ Apostolic present Gospel Explosion 2026 on Saturday, July 11. We're 140 West 1st Street, Mount Vernon, New York. Admission $40, and guess who? Me, my friend, Stephen Peninsulin will be in town alongside Brother Patrick Reed, Brother Paul Marlon Anderson, Sister Sakisha, MC, Brother Ron, you're no good again, Stephen. It's not free. Me say a $40 fee comes in. Hey, you think I let me tell? Also featuring GAC Voice of Triumph. Me a talking choo choo. God no. You want to know? Call the number 917-767-9138 or 347-557-2217. Gospel Explosion July 11, 2026. Mount Vernon. Hey, sitting, turn up. It gone. Me ready. 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
0: Hey, Florida no good again. Me mean Florida gone. When me say Brother CJ and Sister Ivy and the entire CJ Gospel our family will be rolling into town on Saturday, June 13, 2026. For what? Excuse me. King Jesus Pentecostal Fellowship, Orlando, Florida. Look here. Women's Department present their first annual banquet. When me say, come and experience a night of fine food, warm fellowship, and uplifting praise. It turn over. Well, formal attire, royal blue and gold contribution, $80, $40 for children. Guess who are the MC? Dr. Ivy Edwards, who have a sick of music by CJ Gospel, our CJ himself. I got the level of CJ. Where you say we to keep the that if you ask me, Legency Hall. It is going to be at 9404 South Orange Blossom Trail, Suite 5, Orlando, Florida. Me say, I be something. Me say, it got turn over. Miss Saturday, June 13th, 2026, and surprise artist might show up. Oh, for more information, please contact 510-987-6092 or 689-200-2505. Miss it gone!

0: 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It's our nice. One more year for them. Brother CJ celebrating. Make sure to come on tonight. It's our nice.
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1: So when me I say they nah no number, give me a number, make me call them then now.
0: Of course they got number. You can call Jerry, he my manager and my friend. 646-234-8856. That's a Jerry. And then if you want to tailoring alteration or poster in this, you know, call Rolly. Yes, 646-538-2734. When we say Razor Express, then bad, then turn up. Your head are going to look distant, then gone.
2: Okay, everybody. Do you want to learn the BG line dance? Then here's all you have to do. You should stand side by side in a straight line with your friends, or you can do this all by yourself. You're going to start by taking 4 steps forward, then stamp your feet 4 times. Then walk back 4 steps and clap your hands 4 times. Bend down low and touch your toes. Then reach up high and jump up to the sky. Turn around to your right, then pat your legs 3 times. Then turn around to your left and clap your hands 3 times. That's great. Now after you turn around and clap your hands, you get to start at the beginning again. You can do this dance over and over until the song ends, or until you're too tired. While you're learning the dance, I'll help you remember what to do by saying this. Ready? Walk, 2, 3, 4, stamps.

Golden Ring Restaurant, 4342 White Plains Road, Bronx, New York. Come here, come celebrate right there. Sister Ivy birthday celebration. Fish and things, the fish them have a big so. Me don't know the things, but listen to me. Friday, me.

0: 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Me say, fish and things. 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
0: Get your attention. All right then. 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We're

0: Sister Sakisha. Hi, MC, brother Ron, you're no good again, Stephen. It's not free. Me say a party that if it comes in. Hey, you think I let me tell? Also featuring GAC, Voice of Triumph. Me a talking choo-choo, God no. You want to know? Call the number 917-767-9138 or 347-557-2217. Gospel Explosion, July 11, 2026. Mount Vernon, he's sitting, turn up, he gone. Me ready, boom!
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0: Hey, Florida no good again. Me mean Florida gone. When me say, brother CJ and sister Ivy and the entire CJ Gospel, our family will be rolling into town on Saturday, June 13, 2026. For what? 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King Jesus Pentecostal Fellowship, Orlando, Florida. 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Guess who are the MC? 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By CJ Gospel, our CJ himself, I'm going to deliver the CJ. Where you say, wait a keep, then that if you ask me, Legency Hall. It is going to be at 9404 South Orange Blossom Trail, Suite 5, Orlando, Florida. Be said, be something. Me say, it's going to turn over. Me say, Saturday, June 13th, 2026, and surprise artist might show up. Oh, for more information, please contact 510-987-6092 or 689-200-2505. Me say it gone!
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0: 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From the CJ celebrating, make sure to come out tonight. 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
6: Japan, yeah. 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
6: 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They

0: So we spot them there. 1305 East Gunny Road in a Bronx. That's 1305 East Gunny Road in a Bronx. Raise your head, press.
1: So when me, I said, they not no number. Give me a number, make me call them then now.
0: No, of course, they got number. You can call Jerry. He my manager and my friend. 646-234-8856. That's a Jerry. And then if you want to tailoring alteration or posteriness, you know, call Rowley. Yes, 646-538-2734. When we say Razor Express, then bad, then turn up. Your head are going to look decent, then gone.

I tell you. Mighty God, let me say blessings to each and every one out there in Radio Land. Yes, man, it's a good thing. It's a wonderful thing, man, to know that we have a God who never failed us, love us, unconditional love. Yes, and I just want to thank God for passing it over. And I'm not starting anything new. I'm just picking up where he left off. And you know, we're celebrating, oh my God, the treasure that we'll call her. I tell him, man, we're celebrating Mommy Ivy's birthday. Wonderful woman, man. Sweet, sweet lady, I tell you. So, my, we're not starting nothing new. We're just picking up from where Dad left off. So, if you're out there, you want to send your birthday greetings, man, feel free to call in. And, you know, send out your birthday greetings to the, cause I know she have touched you, you know, your life in some way or some, you know, way or form. I tell you, man, because she have reached so many lives. And I know, you know, this is a life worth celebrating. Amen. So I want to say blessings to each and every one out there in Radio Land, the entire CJ Gospel, our family, my family, the Kingdom Builder family, my God, everyone, let me bless Uno up, my God, God is good. Sister Minister Lashon, blessings, I see you in the chat room. Sister Donnet, I see my sister. And I see Mommy Anna, see so much in the chat room, but I just want to bless up each of everyone. Now, Uno, yes, man, God is good. Daddy, I know it was a long day, but it was a day well spent. Amen. Praise God. I want to say shout out to everybody who called and just wish my mommy a happy birthday, man. She deserve every good thing that this world have to give, and not just this world, but whatever God have to give. She deserve it. Amen. The Bible said God have already blessed us with all spiritual blessing in heavenly places. So your mommy Ivy, large up yourself. And once again, man, I just want to say happy birthday to you. Yes, man, because trust me, amen, you mean so much to me, and you mean so much to my family. Amen. And I want to say, man, you have touched our life in so many ways. I tell you, man, amen, praise God. I just give God praise for you every day, Mommy Ivy. Praise be to God, because trust me, amen, praise God. Amen. I know that when God made you, man, he said, yes, man, this is a special one. Yes, Mommy Ivy, so big up yourself on your special day. Amen. Praise God. And Radio Land, CJ Gospel, our family, praise God. We're going to big up Mommy Ivy, because it's her day. Amen. And it's, you know, she works hard. I tell you, man, she worked tirelessly. Amen. Praise God. Coming from work and, you know, after work, she, you know, not even get time to eat sometimes, just have to rush on the radio. Amen. Praise God. So we can

hear the word. We can hear the good songs, the holy vibes. Amen. Praise God. And she do all of that. Amen. Praise God. So, you know, she's worth celebrating. Yes, man. So, Mommy Ivy, I just want to say, continue to do what you do. You're doing an awesome job. And it's such a wonderful pleasure and blessing to know you, my God. So, Brother Brian in the chat room, big of yourself, Brother Brian. All right, yes, man. So we're gonna get into the music. I wanna play this one, and guess what? Amen. We're gonna have some prayer work, cause in all thing we do, we still gotta cover the woman of God. We gotta cover her, right? Amen. Praise God. We gotta cover her. So we wanna pray a special prayer for her today. Amen. As we're celebrating, we gotta do it. Amen. And ask God's blessing on her as she, amen. Praise God. Praise God. Approach. Amen. And another year. Amen. Praise God. We just want to give God thanks. Yes, man. So, Radio Lana, I know you all are doing wonderful. It's a wonderful weather out there. Nice, nice weather. Praise be to God. So, God bless Una. And you know, this is Pastor Tanisha. It's the voice that makes a difference. Praise be to God. And may I tell you, praise God, I'm so happy and excited that I have the privilege to, you know, just come and to celebrate my wonderful mom. So guess what? We're gonna go. Now we're gonna encourage her in the Lord. The Bible said David encouraged himself. Mommy Ivy, we wanna encourage you. You are a wonderful woman. You are strong. And you are God's property, yeah? Mighty God.

0: CJ Gospel, our family, I big Uno up. Papa Lady.
1: On your wedding day, you're gonna sing that.
0: Sister Gloria. Missionary Martin.
1: When you walk into the
0: dancer, big up yourself. I heard you today.
1: When that healing happens.
0: Sister Green down there in New York. Peter, big up yourself.
2: He has brought to pass. See what the Lord.
0: Come on, Mommy Ivy, this one is for you. So mighty God, we just want to lift up your holy name. We just want to exalt your God. Whatever I do today, God, let it not be of self, but God, direct my path. Cover me, God. Cover the station. Cover everything that will be said and done. Take the glory, God. When you're done, just take the glory. We're satisfied.

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1: What do you say?
0: As usual, man. Man of rhyme.
1: My ears have
0: full of lyrics. Dad, big up yourself. You did awesome. 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

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So you

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0: 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I believe this one is one of her favorites. So this one is for you, Mommy Ivy.
1: Without you.
0: I know this one is for you. I know you love this one, right, Mom?
1: Lost it all.
0: Mommy Ivy, big up yourself.

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My sister Sharon. 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That's Knuckle.

0: blessings, blessings to you. You're live. 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
1: Yes, I want to wish Sister Heidi a happy birthday.
0: Yes.
1: And I wish she could live to see many, many more happy ones to come.
0: Amen. Amen. And who is
1: coming
0: this
1: from? Vivian Shepherd.
0: Vivian Shepherd, big up yourself. All right.
1: Thank
0: and thank you so much for calling. All right. Much appreciated. All right, sis.
1: Amen.
2: You to hold on to.
0: Yes, Vivian, big up yourself.
2: Now I
0: tell you, man.
2: Now I,
0: Mommy Ivy. My God.
2: So much better.
0: So much better.
2: I made it.
0: You made it, Mom.
2: Is there anybody in this house other than
0: my God?
2: Declare you made it. Tell your neighbor, never would have made it.
0: Once again, Dad CJ, big up yourself. I tell him, man.
2: Could have
0: Sister Stacy, big up yourself. Mommy Maxine. Kingdom Builder. I tell the people of God, never, never, never could have made it. And I know that she have some of these moments. Praise
3: it's
0: God. I know, Mom, you have some of these moments when you feel like, you know what I mean? This one, man. I know you have some of these moments.
3: Think
0: of yourself, my sis.
3: No, just giving up. I'm not going to ask you to hunt anybody, but just look at
0: them. And that's why we're here to celebrate you.
3: You look
0: because you did not give up.
3: Because of God's mercy and His grace.
0: So, Mommy Ivy.
3: Somebody ought to just tell God, thank you for your mercy. And your grace that kept me.

Yes, man. I want to big up my sister too, that is celebrating her earth day today. Sis, big up yourself.

somebody next to you, tell me, I was really down. I was really down. The

0: one from the top. One more time for you, Mommy Ivy.
1: Oh, I wouldn't let go.
0: In those moments.
1: Anybody in here ever felt like
0: in those moments.
1: Oh, just giving up. I'm not going to ask you to hunt anybody, but just look at them. That person you're looking at is here tonight only because of God's mercy.
0: I know you have those moments. Somebody, God.
1: Just tell God, thank you for your mercy. And your grace has kept me.

0: you possibly rewind and come again?
1: Man, you wanna know why she is who she is? Because she has Jesus at the center of it all. It's always, I tell you, man.
2: Jesus,
1: I tell you.
2: Jesus,
1: once again, I wanna say big up to you, sis. You're now turning a big woman. Mighty God.

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0: center. 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
1: You don't know.
0: Woo!
1: What a be-
0: this one going out to you, Mommy Ivy. I tell him how we're celebrating. Sister and Marie, big up yourself too.
1: Story with you.
0: Come on, Mommy Ivy, this one is for you.

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1: Hi, Pastor Tanisha.
0: Yes, man. Blessings to you.
1: Thank you. I'm calling to wish Sister Ivy a happy belated birthday.
0: Yes, man.
1: This is Rose from the Bronx.
0: Who is it?
1: Rose from the Bronx.
0: I'm sorry, I didn't hear you. Can I come again?
1: Rose from the Bronx.
0: Rose, okay. Big up yourself, yes. Miss Rose. Thank you so much.
1: Thank you.
0: Blessings to you.
2: Hey, Uno come here. Uno better.

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1: When I listened today, I was like, wow. But I tell you, man, I thank you that you have a story. Right, Mommy Ivy? You have a story. You don't just have the glory, but you have a story. You don't. So taking this word from the top for you.
2: Let me
1: just sit back, relax. Think about what you have been through and where you are now, Mommy Ivy.
2: All the things that he brought me through.
1: Once again, man, this is Pastor Tanisha. She's the voice that makes a difference. You know, it's just a rollover from Daddy CJ, right?
2: No.
1: So if you have your birthday greetings or blessings for Sister Ivy, feel free to call in.
2: Bottled up in.
1: And the number, once again, 347-930-6207. That's 347-930-6207. Feel free to big her up, man.
0: Out. 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Me no know the things, but listen to me. Friday, May 22, 2026, starting at 12 p.m. Golden Ring Restaurant, I got turn over. Hey, Sister Ivy celebration. Whoa! Minister CJ, Minister Ivy, hey, CJ Entertainment, live broadcast, whole heap of music, whole heap of food, hey, $35 you get the fish big store, and whole heap of things. 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